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1: Did you call up my call out Bravo, please? Thank you.
0: 10-4. 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
1: Touch right answer when it comes to lower front signal 33. Everyone received a 33 shot heard 3070 Northeast 11th Avenue. Came in at shots heard or possible fireworks. Preventing a gray vehicle and an unknown vehicle on the second vehicle description. They did find a vehicle with bullet holes, and they did locate casings. To check the hospital, see if they get any signals from the three victims against a possible gray vehicle, unknown description of the second vehicle. No further.

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2: Mm-hmm.
0: X-ray 2 progress in 2615, 5,000 mile north side, reference to a group of juveniles, harassing an elderly in the parking lot, two of the Reagan scooters, one of the yellow mountain bike and red shorts, white tank top. Air 1106, reference at 33, that's temporal.
2: Government, thank you.
0: Suffer. Alpha 21, go ahead.
3: 51-17, Suffer, 51-17. John 2, advisors of Maroon SUV, parked between the driveway and the road, in front of the 29 Delta 6, advised to hit a landline. Case is 5937.
4: What's the
3: 88? 10-4. It's going to be Johnson. The 1080 is 954-3237.
2: 10-4. 2008. Yeah, 3 minutes,
3: Charlie. 10-4. Charlie, 2009.
2: 443. I'll be 51 to that 13. Stack.
4: One 98 Alpha. Keep Alpha 12 on it for the transport, and then you can show me 10-8, 10-7. Have a good night.
0: Separate 31 Alpha and 10-8, 10-7. 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
1: 11. I have a lot of people who live at the house that are down here by me. Has there been any 38?
0: Temper, you want me to check the 1020 history for any 38? Temper.
1: Don't want this.
0: Temper, watch, I got

0: 68,
1: 134, 6. Four sergeants working, or can I lock one of them off?
0: No, all the four patrols are going to be here. Keep them all. Don't tap our off.

0: Tamam. 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
1: Early 19, 2026, reference to allegations of physical injury on a 4-year-old, and then the other one was going to be for today. So it's actually only one previous 16 and then one previous 38.

0: there's going to be a bunch of information on your Bravo and the area to check out that success.
1: Turn 4. Patient walked in saying he was stabbed or shot, not being very open about what happened, possibly happened near the hospital. Has scrapes on his arm, a gash on his right leg, and looks like he was grazed by something. Has glass on his body. Patient's a 21-year-old black male. Patient's in the red decon room. Unknown where it occurred.
2: 15, make sure you turn your pump over. I don't think it's 33.
1: I'm 48. I'm letting them know that we got the call so they can double check. 10-7-48-51. 10-3-4-9-4 for 10-7.
3: Squad Briar, Smolotag, Lima, Charlie, Golf, Whiskey, 49, White, Nissan, 15, 2-2 with me.
1: And confirming that was 44, Westbound?
3: 24.
1: 24, 2400 Westbound with 22, 2013.
3: I'm sorry, man.
1: 24, 2400. That was shot, 21-0.

0: Time. Okay, Romeo Bravo Foxtrot 08 on a gray Toyota Highlander.
1: Flying 239
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0: from today?
1: Do you want me to reopen the case?
0: Six ten four.
2: On Fireline Road at the Crystal Substation that's arriving. There's an open line with Shefflin here in the background. The Parkland surgeon's requesting a steer filter and send this call. It's County Case 11867.
3: 48,
2: still 10 off 13.
3: 10 out of 14, I'll advise on 94.
2: 10 off 13, 48 tonight.
0: Thank you,

0: Sales number from Chinasaway. Near the area. That's number one.
1: Careful, thank you.
0: No problem.
1: We're trying to get that 43.
0: The victim was in force coming. That's all they had.
1: Security or a desk to know how he got people in, or something. It was a car that was in, or dropped him off, something like that.
2: Some 74 for the stolen scooter, 2520 North Miss 47 Avenue, 43 zone. Service previous case, request PD to 1045 for report. References scooter being taken by his tracking in Fort Lauderdale, and they advise he needs a report. And still pending the 13 person and 43 zone, and the 13 is in 44 zone.
3: Boom.
2: 10-4.

0: longer, sir.
1: Ten four seven, the 911 at 37 zone and the 13 incident 36 zone. Only have 37
2: 10 8. Sorry, and
1: I have the 911 still pending in 37 zone and the 13 incident in 36 zone. I only have Alpha 37 10 8.
2: Call for two.
1: Ten four 2019.
0: Four Alpha 4, four Alpha 6, 1065,
3: 39.
0: Yes,
3: how's
0: 8 3 10 4? White band, the black male, red pants, yellow polo shirt, standing in front of caller, not moving his beard.

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1: Alpha 451.
0: 751, 4 Alpha 6.
1: 651.
0: 751,
1: 2020. 5, 76 Hotel. And you show me 51 today.
0: 10-4,
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2: So far, 2021. So far.
4: So, Joey Harris, on a 4-9 call, probably 1-0-2, 1-0-2, road. Unknown, next time.
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4: 1-0-2, road, SUV.
0: 10-4, Yankee 2397. 10-4. Loving that's 10-6-10-50, 2-3-2-8, Terrace, just north of.
1: Come
2: on. Okay.
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0: They're driving wild and they have 57 in the vehicle, crossing northbound. No further. All units resume 2023 and 12 Delta 10 Temperature Volo and Code.

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0: Show myself after 3 weeks when I said I swear. The 34 or 33.
1: Okay, let me find out what I'm doing. I'm just gonna decon room.
0: Yeah.
1: Am I just want for you to number?
0: Oh, just.
1: Fuck.
0: 4668 at 2660 North Palmer 5466.

0: Southwest 243 and South Andrews northbound to south of. No injuries for Westway towing red and white blue Dodge pickup truck versus a blue Pontiac Firebird. They're blocking the right lanes.
1: No.
0: 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Are you in for 1094 for traffic?

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1: Yeah, 22 in progress at the Wendy's off of MLK 27 to a black male customer, all black with gray shorts making threats. The complainant was uncooperative and was fact that only have 17 and 8. That's comfortable.
2: Battle man, thank you.
1: Yeah.
3: 168 Bravo, show me around, say I'm around, comfort zone.
1: Comfort 68 Bravo, shoot 1051. That's going to be 2700 MLK, reference to the Wendy's. Black male, all black with gray shorts making threats. Again, the complainant was uncooperative and hung up. The complainant is an employee by stop asking so many questions. Some police have been disconnected. Cases 122 success.
3: All right, tough work, thank
1: you. Welcome, 11 Alpha 17. Can you respond to people at 19?
4: Alpha 76, help me around with
1: it. 76, 74, 17 to 8.
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1: Top 4.
6: Yeah, 2-3, that 67 is a ball, and put all of us out on the 22 and 2-3 zone, or 2-1 zone.
1: Time for the one at 33-900s.
6: I'm sorry, what?
1: The one at 33rd Street in North Andrews Ave, at the east side of the Tri-Rail.
6: 7-4.
1: Time for.
7: Sorry,
1: I'm at 3426, 54 and 29.
7: 40, and do you need to repeat the
1: vision? All I got is a 6-0, 06 box uniform.

0: Oh, go ahead, ma'am.
1: 3 miles down, call holding. Also, Valley 911 in 6 zone, reference to an open line without being heard, and then a 22 noise in progress in 2-6 zone. Anonymous or caller doesn't want contact, loud Spanish music. That's time for the hold post.
0: Now you can call that, noise call. That one call.
1: Super.
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0: 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It's not popping up on my screen yet.
3: It is in Otter Hill and drove off in her vehicle at the mall. 42 Foxtrot 53 is advising a stop hold. 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
4: Sorry, I didn't get any of the transmission. Can you tell that, please?
3: Okay, 10-4. So the incident occurred at 6101 North Fall Circle Drive, 211 and 21 zone. She advised that someone took her car keys at her residence in Lauderhill. It's a 38, and they drove off with her vehicle. Stand by.
1: It's 1953-1953.

0: Recall it was a gray SUV, but we're running it looks like a white Honda's. A reference to the 1020 is in Deerfield. Looks like there's multiple calls with 31s, 22s, in one of those 76s. But that's about it.
1: I'm going to use the vehicles that are in here 97, and not any of the vehicles that left.
0: Copy.
1: The left is off and far.
2: 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We have signal 20 at 6850 Southgate Boulevard. 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Subject is Sebastian Barbera, Hispanic male, February 12, 2005. Last seen wearing all black. Subject is bipolar and schizoaffective. 54 on signal 0. She's at the 1020 last seen driving a white Ford Explorer. Subject is not violent. Case number 3908.
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5: 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You come back, Kia Red. No occupied.
2: So, we have the 200 block of Northwest 15th Street on 1050. And 270, can you respond? I need 4 from 13.
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0: I'm in 2-5. Currently, a vagrant. 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She's obviously, okay, but it's half hours. 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
3: Four Alpha 4, copy that 911.
4: 51.
3: 10-4, 10-51, and there were two hang-ups from there. The second one shows went long, 3425 West Oakland Park Boulevard. Patrick Maglan, eastbound, 441 Atlantic.
0: And it looks like he is in a vehicle. I just don't know the description.
3: Copy that, in a vehicle, unknown description.
5: Yeah, he drove just a minute ago when I was coming up from the other side. There was a white, so a smaller work van with dark tint that was pulling out of the auto zone area. I didn't see any other car, so I don't know if that's going to be a target vehicle or not.
3: Copy that.
5: Vehicle
3: unknown description.
5: Copy that.
3: Eric Reyes.
6: One, is that Reyes?
3: That's Temper.
6: No, he cleared with me. You can show him to me. You show him to something.
3: Thank you.

0: Hello.
1: 65 was seen a 40 delay at 1201 Southwest 52nd Avenue, Unit 102. It's going to be possibly related to a BS case number 11642. The caller advised he left this morning. Sister called her, saying that someone broke her door and found a paper for a court order and her father to go to court. Caller's father wants to make a report for the broken door. Reference to the BS case number does show a whiskey unit, silver unit went out there this morning. Unknown if that's what occurred, but that's the case number from the BS case number.
0: Doing.
1: And check the NBC's in nearby office for safety.
0: Starting
1: loud at 86. 10-4, just 10-9 the mouth. Oh, in the background.
0: It's going to be 86.
1: 10-4. Copy, 2038.
2: Delta 551. 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If he was at the BJJ facility, stands the reason he was trying to make contact with somebody.
1: Alpha 25 for you.
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1: At the 5515? I'll try you another. 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

4 Alpha 6, and unit 294. It's going to be a 14-4079 Northwest 31 Avenue, 4079 Northwest 31 Avenue, 56 with Shy. Reference to a Dania case 4026. I tracked his stolen blue Hyundai Elantra tag of 36 Delta Foxtrot X-ray Delta. It says the vehicle is moving. Caller is in a black 2025 Infiniti SUV. Case is 2769.

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0: Caller Diana is asking that her friend that she's taking care of has dementia and neighbors came over asking the patient questions and female neighbor was yelling. If she doesn't want the neighbors stressing the patient more and requesting PD 56 for assistance, cases 12275.
3: And I'm waiting for the desk to answer if he's 97 in District 4 or not, because now they have a 1020 in Tamarack, but that's not Tamarack. 4803 in Northwest 30 Terrace. That's where the vehicle is headed to.

0: Real Health starting 2043. Tempor, it says caller is 25 with a trooper.
1: Bravo, Hotel November Foxtrot. She comes back to a black Nissan. One time over.
0: For Rock Island Commercial at 10:50, will advise 23%.

0: 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Disregard that. 12 Delta 10, copy a call.
1: 12 Delta 10,
0: 12 Delta 10, receiving 911. It's going to be from office connected 88 to 6000 Northeast 9th Avenue, Rickards Middle, and that's going to be from, I believe, Lat Long. Drop off, no further.
1: 48 Bravo for now.
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0: 485. And 8, we're requesting 45, let me show you 10-6 on line.
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1: Seizure, most likely.
2: Or are they conscious and breathing?
1: Conscious and breathing.
2: 10-4, and unit 294 Northwest 1 Street and 28 Terrace.
1: Sure,

0: 6 eastbound 223, 3-minute time delay. Caller saw through the ring camera. Rescue 1039. I only have 4210 advice.
1: I'm sorry.
0: Stay
1: with the notes again, please.
0: 10-4. Caller advised a male black shirt was pushing a stroller and advised that the child was signal 7 and they're eastbound around 22 Street. The black male on the color pants. Caller saw through the ring camera. Said the child had come over and male looked scared like something happened. Rescue 1039.
1: We can have a 94-6 response. Is there any history with the 88?
0: I'll check. And they advised that the subject rang her doorbell and she didn't answer. Peter, that can clear his response to 94 for 42.
2: Can't answer for all.
0: Copy. Can I do N 42 copy as well?
1: I don't know.
0: N-4.
3: The 1028 cab map caller showing caller in a large building on the northwest corner of the intersection. It's an open lot with male talking and shuffling heard in the background. We got a call back 2 times. This is 12276.
2: Anyone advise?
3: Tap, tap, if you want to advise and load off the, or India 16, I'll show you to me. 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
3: 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Thank you. 10-6 on line 23.
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4: The guy was dropped off by a white Honda Civic. It's got black rims, black mirrors, heavy tints, and the windshield is tinted halfway down as well. It's driven by a black male with short dreads, a beard, blue shirt that's open in the front with a white wife beater, and black pants, black sandals.
1: District 4. End up all of units, zero normal 2051.
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0: Nice.
3: Engine 30, if I may have a visual on the subject, southbound on 441.
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1: Well, and Alpha 19, 10-4.
4: 10-4.
1: 2054.
4: 10-4, I got to look at the 10-20, where this signal kind of really occurred. Can you provide the jurisdiction?
0: Certainly, go ahead.
4: It's going to be 5562 Southwest 28 Terrace, Fort Lauderdale. The code is 33312.
0: No, that's Dania. That's the call that's pending in District 2.
4: Apparently, my vehicle's staying in Coconut Creek at this time. I'll update the victim's references case.
0: Temper.
4: Four 97 and even hard 72.
3: Get that, Junior Norris.
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3: 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He's like
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3: For now, 444.
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3: Copy, Bravo. 29 Alpha 3-7-10-4.
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1: Number 4 to the 720. 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I'm on 49 Audible, 1323 Southwest Firstway in 4 Zone at MBS of South Florida, closing the office door, Eastside 10-6 advice.
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3: Any 10-8, Sigma 57, Canada, that can respond to Southwest 32 and Southwest 2nd Court advice for district.
4: The 72. Yeah, I'm entering a signal 9. I'll be done in a 2 minutes.
2: Yeah, all right, copy. Whenever you're done, I need you to go 10-6-51 to DNT for training.
4: Yeah. You're
1: welcome. 11-12.
0: Good, man.
1: Guys, 68 for area 1 again, 25 down, phase 3240 North Eastland Path. Carmen's aunt sent 87-year-old grandmother to Columbia for a month by herself, and is concerned for her aunt. For her, says the aunt isn't telling them much. She's requesting PD speak to the aunt to give family update on her well-being. They're requesting 45 with outcome. That's temporal.
0: Temporal, you just need to actually even see if you can handle it. If not, 10-6 on anybody.
1: When you cut off that call,
0: I'll
1: send you the other one.
0: Box shot,
1: 92,
0: 10-7. Have a good night.
1: 10-7, Arizona. I'm sorry, you came to tell me the helicopter was 95 miles across.
0: Wait a minute.

0: There's around 678 additional units, even before the injuries, in the firefighters park. Silver SUV versus Alexis. Advising that someone is injured. Fire and says a call. 265.
1: 678 as well.
0: Australian Air Route, cases 21997, additional units.
1: 451 from 07
0: and 9451, speed advisor receiving additional calls. Stand 43. 2531, Delta 551-48.
1: 48.
0: They're advising, it's going to be in front of the park, airbags are deployed, one driver possibly has an arm injury.
1: Okay.
0: Tango 7 around.

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1: 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Again, 8 in danger at 3091 North Course Drive. 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She left her wallet and phone at home. This is 12280.
2: 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Did you provide her name?
1: 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Delta, 1240, I'm the 8 danger.
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1: It's 3091 North Course Drive, reference to his aunt, Maria Estevez, date of birth of 5/13/1943. Unknown clothing description, she's missing since 1400 hours. 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They stated she left her wallet and her phone at home.
3: Absolutely, thank you.
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1: 4.
3: We have a gray SUV, unknown make and model, possibly newer, could be westbound on Holiday Springs. Now that 3 minute time delay, should have heavy driver roll damage.
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1: And then also revising and calls in Area 1. Those are all 10-foot hold.
3: 10-4, ma'am. Thank you.
1: 10-4.
2: 2-3. The 8 and 2-2 zone. What was it?
1: 3-0. It's not going to be an 8. It's going to be 6-0. Request to a person that was taken into custody by ICE. NPD took the phone. They're advising that they want to get the friend's phone back.
2: No, I will call him. You'll just hold it.
1: Cover.
3: Becky.
1: Thanks, Becky.
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3: 95 commercials. 10-4. 37. 37, I'm 678. All right, update on that Volvo. It may be a white sedan, also a meager model to someone from our secondary group of witnesses.
1: It's possibly a light sedan.

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1: Grazie.
0: I'm really on updates with it. You putting a few minutes into her hand.
1: Support rescue 1039 as well.
2: He was driving reckless. 2017 Nissan Sentra, rear left headlight smashed out. Temper 2, vocal code that one and hold the other.
0: Temper man, thank you.
1: Temper.
2: Goodbye.
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2: Temper.
3: More units for the signal 3 or 4.
4: Yeah, well, if you can respond to the scene, just help with some traffic recovery. We'll need it for southbound traffic just north of to get them to the right through lane.
3: 10-4, 51 for CNC.
1: 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I just have Yankee bottoming to 10-4.
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0: The sidewalks, she's no single 20, but she's known to walk the neighborhood here. I'm going to be uploading a picture to the chat.
1: Suffer. Any addition is finding that you endangered to circulate palm air on North Course on the sidewalks. If no signal 20, and there'll be a photo uploaded to the chat. Again, circulate palm air on North Course on the sidewalks. No signal 20, and should be or known walking around. This there will be a picture uploaded to the chat.
4: Copy.
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0: 10-01.
1: Going 10-8 from training. Do they need any other units on that floor?
2: Where's that one?
3: Please note the 11 is hitting for a hold. Continue holding the 911 in 7 zone.
1: That's 11.
3: 10-4 Mixes, 10-4 keep holding the 911 in 7 zone. They came in at 2055 hours.
1: 10-4.
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0: 5 Yankee 2-3.
1: Can you pull a Zephyr 13 PKS at the same 1020 at where 5 off of 5 is on for a black male, please, and can you go to that problem? And you can put 2-2 on it, please. Thank you.

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1: For Delta 10, receiving 13 incidents, going to be from Lat Long into disconnected 88, 1641 Southwest 43 Way. It's a open line child caller heard saying, help me, over and over before disconnecting. Units for 10-6.
2: Clear units, please.
1: 10-4, 5 Alpha 1. Special Area 1 units on the ferry to switch back over to your main terminal area tonight. Again, all Area 1 units, you can switch back over to Area 1. The area is down tonight. 2116. 1641 Southwest 43 Way, 141 Southwest 43 Way. It's going to be from Lat Long disconnected 88 open line child caller heard saying help me over and over before disconnecting. Cases 11874.
0: Sorry, I'm here.
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0: two, three, the eight in 2-2 zone, just add myself in 2-2 to there and go to Bravo.
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2: AT, Whiskey Delta. Should come back to a silver hour.
1: Advising, I believe it's St. Croix, across from Vincent Torres Park, 10:56 with Dave's band, 20-minute time delay. He says he was hit by a subject driving a black Audi 86, it was not 97. While he was crossing the street, the subject attempted to swerve, but still hit him and sped off. 54 on injury. He's refusing rescue. He wants police to assist. He is a black male, 21 years of age, wearing a maroon shirt, blue shorts, as he will be in front of the apartment complex waiting for police. Cases 2771.
0: I'm not sure.
1: 10-4, 4 Alpha 5.
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1: 10-1, and just being at 43, there's a direct hit officer safety at that 1020, 3201 Northwest 34th Street, apartment 309.
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2: 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21-21-21. 21-21-21. 21-21-21. 21-21-21. 21-21-21. 21-21-21. 21-21-21. 21-21-21. 21-21-21. 21-21-21. 21-21-21. 21-21-21. 21-21-21. 21-21-21. 21-21-21. 21-21-21. 21-21-21. 21-21-21. 21-21-21. 21-21-21. 21-21-21. 21-21-21. 21-21-21. 21-21-21. 21-21-21. 21-21-21. 21-21-21. 21-21-21. 21-21-21. 21-21-21. 21-21-21. 21-21-21. 21-21-21. 21-21-21. 21-21-
0: An off 11, I need a Bravo.
1: So far, come ID.
0: Yeah, 2 final, so you're about 900 block, block outward. And pull into the parking lot to the rear of VSO substation.
1: Yankee 548.

0: Five Alpha 9, just south of 31 just curve, 424 Southwest 1 Court, 424 Southwest 1 Court, property number 2. Caller versus an unknown male. He ran up on caller, IGA, on a bike, saying the bike is leaving in the area going straight. Subject has patient's colors on. Blue Christmas lights, still receive more. Set out 17 vacuum up for 1094.
1: No fight, send miracle.
0: Hello, Alpha 8 copy. 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Hello, Alpha 8. If I was on the 14 on, or keeps that issue?
1: 2%.
0: 10-4. 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
0: Copy that. 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Go ahead.
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4: 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Check on his 9-year-old daughter, who lives with Kasia Qureshi, 46-year-old Hispanic female. Ongoing issue with caller not being able to get a hold of his daughter, but I've had an agreement, but they're not listening to it. Case is 5953.
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0: 算是非常特别的。Tell whiskey to write to a phone down on top of
1: it. On it? He's possibly going north now on Dixie.
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0: 10:54, 10:29 on a red 2017 Ford Toyota, belonging to a Gina Calixti, out of a 10:20 Fort Lauderdale, decal is current. 10:4.
1: I'm sending me D2 units, 10:4.
2: Sure.
1: 2128.
2: Yeah, you can see looking at your impact.
1: Yeah.
3: Therefore, you can cast on I-4.
1: Therefore, it's not 7:48.
3: What is it?

0: It's going to be an elderly Hispanic white female. First name is Maria, last name is Estevez. Date of birth is 5/13/43. Possibly wearing all brown clothing. She's known to frequent the area of Palm Air, but there is no direction of travel.
1: Time for
0: 2130. Well,
1: I'll be there, Will. I'll
0: call. I'm sorry, I creeped.
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1: Sniper, and India 16, same traffic. Are you 10-8 or are you still on the 8?
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1: Sniper, 10-8. 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
2: 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That's all units, I'm going to be reference 8 and they got a popping off of 3091 North Course Drive. 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Full of reference 8 endangered elderly Hispanic white female, Maria Estevez. Date of birth of 05-13-43. Possibly missing wearing all brown clothing. Known to frequent the area of Palm Air. No other known DOT. And the below units was vulnerable.
1: This is Rashawn. Rock Island, San
3: Diego. Florida, November, for Juliet, uniform 78, on a silver wrap for no occupants.
1: San Rock Island, Royal, you're not here.

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0: 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Our caution, Delta 16.
1: Yes.
0: Getting out of 30 in progress for the total line, 1740 North Federal Highway. Neil, the manager, advising of known shoplifters that are inside the store. Two black males, advising that they were possibly checking out. They're the same ones from last night that stole merchandise.

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2: 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I didn't go to it.
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0: 2135. Cameron.

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1: 10-4 on the notes.
0: 10-4, 4-1,
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1: 10-4, 10-8, Bravo, 21-36. Hello, and hello, Tom.
2: Yo, Ben.
1: Is it 10-4 of old 66 and 25 zone 43761 Northeast 12 Terrace, reference the teller who let his friend drive a car and now she's refusing to give it back?
0: Yeah, 10-4. I'm going to clear a couple units here shortly.
1: 10-4. On LE Com 13.
3: 10-4, thank you.
1: 10-4. Did he closed out the 4 and it's going to be a 67 trouble breathing and they're transporting 2 miles per hour from that same location.
0: I see. All right. 10-4. Thank you.
1: 10-4. Four Alpha 2, 4 Alpha 6, 1065, 33 delayed.
4: Go ahead.
1: Gonna be 4261 Northwest 35 Avenue, anonymous caller advising 30 minute time delay. Called on non-emergency, advising she heard her neighbor Ryan Sims arguing with his girlfriend. And then she heard gunshots and screaming. Cases 2773.
0: 4851.
1: 1051. 4 Alpha 6.
0: 6151.
1: 1051. 4 Delta 1048.
3: So the 2300 block Northeast 48 Court, coming in Florida. Delta Tango 2-9 Charlie X-ray. It's on the white Hyundai Santa Fe. I fed one time. Traffic all fives on 48 on tech.
1: Tech was answered. There's going to be 2300 Northeast 48 Court on 2 West 21-3. Before BMW, long to Michelle Canizaro out of Tensonium Boca. And decal is current. She confirmed that 7th Street. 10-4, moving her out of there. 0. A spoken line, female screaming, "You're going to jail tonight." She said hi and then hung up.
0: I didn't really catch the address for my previous one. Is that anywhere close to the one that we're working on now?
1: It is not.
0: Round 1 for now.
1: 21-39. 5 Minky, 2-3. It was a reference to a juvenile who were harassing an elderly person in the parking lot. And it looks like the loss prevention called, saying the juvenile is harassing people in the parking lot still, and they wanted to signal 51. 48, how long has it been holding? 10 minutes, 27. Happy 10-6.
2: Crew Drive in front of the 1020. Carmichael is advising, he's unable to verify his 1080 due to not having phone service, but it's a 50-year-old black male subject, possibly named Sam, last seen wearing a black shirt, black shorts, 54 signal zero. Caller by the subject was being violent with a complainant, threatening to hit him. It's an ongoing issue. Caller requested 1056. Time delay 2 minutes ago. I advise subject on foot, left and headed towards University Drive and eastbound. In case number 3915-2141.
5: I'm out of the circuit right now. I'm speaking to him right now.
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2: Ten for
0: sure, you're 97 there, 2041. Now that you're blessed, Northwest 31st Ave. I'm going to be out with a red Toyota Florida Tag 5-1. Foxtrot Delta Mike Romeo. Hold you by 1 second.
6: Mark, confirm, you said this is a 73, 10-4? Copy.
7: Contact with this caller.
1: How far are you at to a 10-4 line?
6: So I'll make my line.
1: 10-4, and no previous history on that 88 for 2 years.
7: What else is that for you? And what about the location?
1: Nothing recent. Stand by. 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
1: Go back 3, show you 297, 2142.
2: I'm 08 Belmont Lane. It's the Belmont at North Lauderdale Condos, building 19. Anonymous caller requests an area check advice. Two strange subjects walking fast. And one subject saw him playing in, subject started running towards the caller. Caller went inside of her apartment, unknown where the subjects went. One's a black male, last seen wearing a dark colored hoodie and dark colored shorts. And another black male, last seen wearing unknown clothing. Case number 2464, 2143.
8: 15 Delta, are these known suspects or known individuals?
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8: That's 11 back. Are they still landline or do they hang up?
2: I just have an anonymous caller, no longer landline. Ten four 21 43.

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0: So while we work to try and find this, just based on the information regarding the shots, let's move normal traffic over to Tech 1, and we'll just keep RH at 3 for now.
1: 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Attention all units, not working the 33 and late switch to Tech 1, all units not working the 33, switch to Tech 1. 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
0: Perfect, thank you very much.
1: 10-4. And
0: remember, they said that she's in a progressive unit. Not sure what that means.
1: For unknown room number and a progressive unit. And Delta 12, your fully urban seat. Update on 8 endangered.
0: Outstanding. Thank you, man. Ryan Smith, we're about to go inside the house and do a walk and check.
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1: Air remains 10-3.
0: 45-7, we're 2 miles of both parties from the residence.
2: Yeah, copy. Just if you're going to do an interior check, I don't want any traffic, so go ahead and do what you got to do.
0: All right.
1: Hi, 2147.
0: Hi, God. I'm going to be following the reporting procedure to page.
1: Stop for sure, following to IP. It was my vice ring camera didn't pick up the person image. We have east side units 10-8, but the west side units are 10-6. Can you advise?
3: 10-4 open them.
1: 10-4 total for west side units. 21-47.

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3: 10-4, on the 68 of 7500 block of Holmberg Road, 54 on checks, 10-148.
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1: Are you getting close holding?
0: 10-4, I have like 8 of them.
1: Alright, so what you got?
0: I have a number one drop off at the Starbucks that's been holding forever.
1: 10-4, we'll start there.
0: It's gonna be 4-2-3 top set. Cause I gotta hang up.
1: 10-4, on Starbucks.
0: Thank you.
2: All units in the area.
0: I don't want to be.

0: Angel, myself, and six rerouting to the other 13 incident, and we'll take care of the other one after we finish with this one.
1: I believe they're holding, I think it's 2036 East Atlantic or the 51.
2: Yeah, I'm looking at it right now. They want to bump the wall signal 20 inside the customer service.
3: Yeah, we're fucking wrong.
2: Okay, thank you. And the caller is rambling. Can you advise them to the unit?
4: B-R-E-H.
2: Right.
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1: Alpha 2.
2: I have a 68, it's going to be 520 North Ocean for Unit 8. Anonymous mail advising that there's a neighbor named Ray has a bright outside light that affecting turtles, and the caller spoke with the neighbor to turn it off, but he's refusing. It's going to be 12292.
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1: Yeah, 7 9 7.
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1: Driving North Hill and Hillsboro.
2: North Hill and Hillsboro, 10-4, with a light in 28-1, time will advise, 21-53.

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2: East
3: 10-6. You advise the both parties in 97?
2: Yeah, 10-4.
0: It's signal rate that's assigned to BH depot unit. The staff here is advising they have not had a patient by that name checked in, name or date of birth. I hope Cody did not confirm that the subject was last seen here, so can you have a road unit make landline and get for them?
4: Go on.
2: 3-4-4-7-8-2-51.
0: Can I have you? Can I have you? Can I
2: Delta 7-248.
3: 10-4-10-9.
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5: Have a good day.
6: Rock Island and Southgate, southbound, Kilo Whiskey 7, 18 Yankee, it's a white Honda. Occupy one time.
5: Copy, 3-3 times. Copy, 10-50, Rock Island, Southgate, southbound, Kilo 94.
7: The hospital delaying care for their child, advising they were going home to get clothing but never returned, and the child's going to be left alone in a pediatric ER in room 12. Subject's name is going to be Simone Brown, possibly in her 30s, black female with green hair, unknown clothing description. 10-4.
8: For a copy of 13, please.
4: Go ahead.
8: Southwest 78th Ave, Southwest 10-4, black male, black shirt, black beanie, blue shorts. Okay, 71.
4: I'm from both units 251 and 250 U.S. samples. No me reference to an open line with a child heard crying and then shuffling. They got voice on call about 2 times. This is 12293.
9: Coming in, Marcus.
4: 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It's
9: going to be 810 Delta, Charlie, Quebec, Juliet. It's on the pick up.
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1: What am I, was it?
5: 48,
1: yeah,

0: 3501.
1: Thank you.
0: In your zone by the church, the First Baptist Church. Caller advising it happened yesterday. And the unknown male touched her and then ran off. But it looks like she's crossing 745 now.
1: I just want to be his only in jail one time that male told me.
0: 742159. Anyone 765 or 768? It's going to be a 68 at 10333 Sweet Bay Manor. The caller, David Waldman, is advising to 56 with him at the 1020. Company last seen driving a black Tesla Model Y. He lost his child's phone, the blue iPhone 14 Pro Max, at the park. That was never reported, but it's pinging at the back end of the 1020 and was unable to enter the gate complex due to security and request PD to assist. Case number
1: 3229-2200.
0: 17 on peak, I'm out. Advise the Dakota on your call. 1022. Please for the decision. Alpha 71.
2: State Road 7 and 12th Street. Heart attack. Seven days, you come back to a black sedan.
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1: Did you need 17 off of 7? Do you want to advise on backup 50 or did you want to pistol? 10-4-22-02.
0: Block MLK 4 tag Kilo Uniform 926 at 6 from back to a 1 Mercedes Benz. That's about to be slowed down.
1: Number, you by 700 MLK?
0: 10-4. MLK and Northwest 7th Ave. We're going to be southbound on Northwest 7th Ave.
1: 10-4. Blowing out the 19th spot 94.
2: I'm blowing.
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2: One night, I'm doing all right, son.
1: 10-4.
4: Hi. Can you pull me on 68K for the long range 1101 East Atlantic, quoted on top of?
1: And alone out before the gates was 12295.
4: Okay, thank you.
1: Yeah.
5: 11 and 25.
1: 11 and 25.
5: Can you send me the 13P and 7 zone advised and you can stack the signal 10 against me?
1: Copy. And there is no description in the mail that was walking around and looking at the people's houses.
5: Hello.
1: Sure.

0: 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Signal 10 vehicle stationary at the 1020. It's going to be a blue Hyundai Sonata with a Ford Tiger 36 Delta, Foxtrot X-ray Delta. So 2 off 8 requesting units attempt to locate 10-4 on prosecution. Case is 12296.
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1: 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For 94 for 1, East OPB, Northeast 2F.
0: OPB and Northeast 2F. I'm sorry, I was landline with Charlie B's hotline. I should have advised you of that. But I'm 51.
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0: 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Looks like they might be in the parking lot of that building just for 4 Alpha 6. 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
1: For. Just responding code to that 38 at 5-6 and Sunrise, you just left on your response. One black male detained. Delta 7-4-8.
2: 449-7. How about this?
0: 11 Delta 12 is the 10-4 attached channels.
2: 10-4, ma'am.
0: 10-4. Can I just stand by? I'm just verifying with the 2 Alpha dispatcher. They're advising vehicles at Northwest 15th Court, Northwest 3rd Street, moving towards Northwest 15th Street. I'm just stand by. I'm trying to confirm with Central or Lincoln Pass. 4?
3: Okay.
0: Coming in for the public parking lot, 10155 West Oakland Park Boulevard. The man is calling in advising of a silver Lexus versus a brown and color Hyundai Santa Fe. 54 entry, 7-minute time delay.
4: Time 4. Who's the name of our caller?
0: Rob.

0: 先说是吧？
1: So I think every more DOT is going to have to think that they're not.
2: No, I think they're, I'm still trying to verify if they can turn it out of the DO handle.
0: Top one, though.
2: Top one, they're tracking, two, District 2 is tracking a signal 10. We're trying to confirm that we can patch. We made reference to a blue Hyundai Sonata for a tag of 36 Delta Foxtrot X-ray Delta. And it's going to be currently tracking Northwest 15th Court, Northwest 3rd Terrace, moving towards Northwest 15th Street, possibly the I-95. Being in previous chat either. Avenue, front desk advising. Smith came into the lobby, who did not have a credit card, started causing a disturbance, refusing to leave, 5 minute time delay, blackmail, tattoos on his chest and arms, no shirt, possibly white shorts, buzzing, he walked outside, unknown if he's still 97, cases 3504. Philippines 51, 12 Alpha 4, 12 Alpha 3, 1065, 49 Audible. All right. 12 Alpha 4, 12 Alpha 3, 49 Audible. It's going to be at Set Point Apartments, 241 Northeast 38th Street, 241 Northeast 38th Street. Live feed, two subjects loitering in the pool area. This is from my camera. I don't have a description. Case is 3501. Wait, this came out as a 49 out of 13P. You are correct, but I'm going to change that to a 13P or maybe a 51.
0: So I'll make landline reference that 13P 51. How do they know who lives there? On the camera.
2: I can't answer that. 12 Alpha 4 and 3, I will show you both 10-8, and I will show 12 Alpha 10 making landline, or do you want me to have them continue?
0: No, I'll make landline. Figure it out.
2: 10-4, 12 Alpha 4, 12 Alpha 3, 48. 48, 10-8.
0: That's 10-4. I'm just waiting for the tow room.
2: Perfect.
0: Yeah, I'll talk about that. I'm possibly northbound.
2: So we're possibly northbound.
1: Northbound, 95.
2: 341 West Atlantic, possibly northbound. Again, 341 West Atlantic, possibly northbound.
0: Revising possibly taking behind the top of about 409 West Atlantic. Can we just get the unlock to get the eye back there?
2: Time for armor 248. Copy, I'll put you on it. I'm receiving a 21 residential just occurred. Color by, she saw someone run from the side of her apartment. They were possibly inside her apartment. Caller closed the door immediately, says it was possibly a male, but it was dark, and they went northbound, and she is, says she will be waiting right outside. They could have gone in through the window. No further.
0: 14-15, Bravo, 4
2: Alpha 2, 1098, and
0: 1051. 4 Alpha 4, I'll be in route. Can you copy the
2: box? 10-4, go ahead.
0: Let's do Northwest 32 Terrace, Northwest 40 Street. You do Northwest 40 Street, Northwest 31 Ave, and then
3: Northwest 39th Street, 31 Ave. And then if you can get a couple units to just monitor Northwest 41st Street.
2: Four. The desk is the landline. It should be apartment 4 and unit to take Northwest 32 Terrace and 40 Street.
0: Five Alpha 6.
2: 10-4, 5 Alpha 6, unit to take 40 Street and 31 S.

0: Is this going to be a regular pen?
1: Yeah, it's temper. Keys are going to be inside the vehicle. That's about it. No signals there inside the vehicle by the victim or to the victim's knowledge.

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1: Off of 498 off.
0: Turn off 410 498. Sharon, reference the teams on the pool area, make a noise.
1: Yeah, hold.
0: 2022.
2: Well, you can assign a 22. Yeah, obviously.
0: 24.
1: Oh, this is right. 11-1-0.

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1: Papa Billy.
0: New DHA.
1: Copy CIT, 2013. Hello, Alpha Hotel.
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2: Can you realize my phone?
1: Quebec 7, you're 39 Street, and 3 Renown.
4: 10-4. Still Santa 2220.
5: Injuries? You have the call. We're still receiving 43. Case number 2467, 2220.
2: That's 10-4. Using questions.
5: 10-4. More information. I was called in by FHP troopers 97. Unknown if they will stand by until VSO's 97. No further. Twenty.

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0: Thank you, Bravo.
1: 10498
0: Bravo, 22-21. Yes, I will be 51-3 with injuries. 40 on average.
1: 10-4, I'll show you 51-3 with injuries.

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2: 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I'm in land 9 on the signal 10, that's gonna be 68 Bravo, and show me 51 for the signal 20.
0: Papa 1 on, and any canine unit on this, sir?
3: 10-5-3, I just was there.
0: 10-4, canine 5-5-3, I'll show you 10-1, it's confirmed 21.
3: 10-4, Fox is set.
0: Fox is set.
3: What are you here?
0: 10-1.
4: I'm a friend of the canine. Hey, we don't have description other than bald male. He's got no hair. Nothing further on that rant northbound. Our perimeter goes up to, I think, 4-1, if you can confirm that dispatch, please.
0: Correct.
4: We have a point of entry, forced entry to the east side of the structure.
5: Papa 1, have a 10-20 for this, or?
0: Papa 1, it's 3930 Northwest 31 Terrace, 3930 Northwest 31 Terrace.

0: thinking that maybe not all the time, but I'd like to.
1: And 1-1. So when we get the call in, minus probably a minute.
2: Call for a minute, 22.
0: We just took a set down in Pompano, so we're all going to be around from there in like 2 minutes.

0: Hey, Dresher, come back out and take this spot just south of on this corner, please.
1: 51.
0: And then Delta 10, who do I have for 31 Terrace and 41 Street?
2: Avoid.
0: And make sure your lights are on. Get in the middle of the street so we can get a visual. Gotta do what we can to shut down vehicle traffic. I know it can be hard around here.
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1: Okay.
0: You on a 68. Can you start towards this 22 and 213 Northwest Drive for unit 102? It looks like the four people are physically fighting right now.
2: Sorry, you can show me there. Just keep doing the call before.
0: Okay, 11, can you respond?
1: Definitely.
0: Okay. Area to units who switched. Last is going to be apartment 102.
3: Mm-hmm. 10-4-22-28.

0: Yes, everyone.
1: Self-state that the strip shirt in there is one with tall black male, black shirt, green pants, black shoes, possibly a black hat. The other one's a short black male with dreads, beard, blue shirt, possibly pants, but unknown color. Trying to find out right now if they want to pass you or not.
0: For you.
2: As well.
0: I want to thank you again for the call.
2: Stop work.
0: Alright.
1: Law prosecution.
0: Copy that. Sounds law prosecution. Sounds out there.
2: Delay the Freightliner versus a possible blue other 18 wheeler. That's not for a whole time for.
3: Definitely. We're going to do that on 36. What zone is that?
2: It's going to be 10 zone. I only got 2 units in route, and they're not as possible 5 subjects. If we can clear more units to get out there and assist.
3: I don't know, maybe you can clear a couple units as we start the release.
2: Time for units to clear and respond. Rubber to the jurisdiction progress 2813 on our course.
4: Echo 451.
2: Echo 474.
4: 21, I have the camera off.
2: 2174.
0: Step 4, en route. So there's going to be a white male, 5'6", long, blonde, wavy hair.
2: Number.

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1: 103, which plaza?
2: Pull key.
1: Right there at the entrance. I don't know if that's going to be one of your suspects or not.
3: Thank you.
2: Thank you.
0: South, reference to a point of activation into your office motion. Also got a 603 by the ears, 10-3. There's no injuries at 13 incident 19 zone. That's me reference to someone who's using her information to track trafficker. Those are all 10-4 to 10-4 to hold 10-4.
2: 10-4, ma'am. I appreciate your help.
0: No problem.
4: 231.

0: It's 10:54, 10:29 on a silver Honda 2010 to a France, Jean-Francois and Marie Lamont out of a 1024 Lauderdale decal is current.
1: Ten four, thank you.
0: 10:04, 22:32.
1: I'm well.
0: Should I just allow it to be enabled? 22:35.
2: It's just somebody that was moving out. They're getting their stuff as we.
0: Front four. Any issues by that 22:36, you can cancel your response to all 10-4 again. Any additional issues by that 36:22 at 28 Buffery North Course, you can cancel your response.
1: Yeah, good. So follow all the way to the end and then take a left.
3: Great, thank you.
0: Office motion detectors at 22.7 hours. And you need to respond to 94.
4: And we'll be visible.
0: 16:04. I have a 10:20 in Lauderhill and decal is current.
4: Yeah, cool. Thank you.
0: 10:04, 22:33.

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0: This is my check in for 11 Alpha 11 1037 Vision Room. Here's me 1037 11 Alpha 11, last location 800 Southwest 38th Avenue, just around the area.
2: Alpha 1039, and you can check that area one.
0: Southwest.
2: Case. Yeah, yes, sir.
0: Copy.
3: I'm 279, have a good night.
0: Or Arrows 10-3. Ten-four, can I 554? For itself, 36 hours. Can you see guys on that?
2: Give me a
0: Time for keeping you on it. And 7-2-0-31 at least, I can get you. Can you back on that one?
2: Yeah, no one's coming.
0: Copy 10-8. 20-35.

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1: 10 for bubbles.
2: Lieutenant.
1: 7-8. 7-8. 7-8. 3, just occurred in your zone in 12 zones, via 109 Northwest 14th Street in front of the Atlantic Liquor Store. 10-4-10-51 for a black vehicle on Ultima, unknown other vehicles, GO8, no injuries. Again, 123-00 is the case, and also Officer Safety at 244 Northwest 14th Street.
3: So just remain on this strip of apartments right here, and come take the spot for me.
0: Yeah, well, you said 31st pass, 49?
3: No, yeah, 31 and 40th Street. I'm adjacent to you, just come directly east.

0: the central duty officer, but any unit that's primary on that 1070, if you can make 911 central duty officer, then you need to be with Alpha 8, to Alpha 8.
1: Okay, 48, can you give me a chance to just take a number on my call center?
0: Number will do.
1: 2037.
0: Alpha 2. 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Call back case number 3921-2238.
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0: 10-4 will advise 151-2238.
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0: All right, sir, it's Delta Lima 03, Lima Victor. And a silver Honda CRV on an occupancy.
2: 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Black female, Plantation 25 with the subject's mother, Mary, who is advising they're about to enter her as a single 8, potentially as a resident of a non-blood relative who should not have the subject there. The Plantation Officer's 80 is in the call, cases 12307.
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0: Any, you need to make a clear response?
1: That's a 4.
0: 2.5 to 4, 2.
1: I'm still out of 38 weight for 4.3.
0: And Delta 7, 4.1 and 4.4 on a 38 as well.

0: 10-4.
1: He does not know the exact 10-20. 10-20 is at phase 2. Both the male attempting the 31 and female. 254 signal 0. Male in background asking why is she doing this. But he doesn't sound agitated. And all three are up. 10-4,
0: sir. Call the 10-4.
1: Look, he's on scene, but he's not involved.
0: And he said they're attending to 31 now. They didn't witness the 31, correct?
1: Correct. It's supposing a male attempted the 31, a female.
0: Well, we can hold a press available.
1: Stand for.

0: Lorraine.
1: And by same female who was there earlier came in and just threw eggs at her residence in a green Mercury or Pontiac. This is 5961.
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0: comfortable tan hoodie or jacket. This is going to be 12310. Yeah. What's the fuck can you respond any for?
1: Ten four.
0: And for the caller did advise before they disconnected that the mail was walking westbound on 31st and 34th Street before they hung up.
2: Okay,
0: go ahead.
2: 77th University, northbound, Florida X-ray, Juliet, Romeo, 636, Black Toyota Corolla, 1000.
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2: 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No got out.
3: Alpha.
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4: Alright, 10-4. 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
5: 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Thanks, Poppy. You can clear. And break down my perimeter, meet me here up front for a debrief.
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0: 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Air 10-8, units can clear the perimeter 56 for debriefing out front. 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
0: 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Yes, 551, all units 98 Bravo.
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0: In 838. The mom doesn't live there. Pretty much what she wants to be conducted is a welfare check on her son. I'm still in route.
1: Hi, partner, and 12 is not 297 for your 43.
0: And for have them stand by and let them know I was landline with your mother. This is Dad, thank you, that's 21. For a special piece, just for me to see.
1: Send call, catch you. Time for.
2: For a long time,
1: time for. Thank you, 15 on the zero.
0: You too, can I answer on my line?

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2: 29 Delta 6.
3: You have a 38 against 36. I'm going to say our respect against Alpha 10.
2: It's a 36 with a 0.
3: And that's a separate case from the 31 that he's on, right?
2: 10-4.
3: But it's the same 10-20?
4: I'm not close, but I'll go over there. I'll make one line.
5: Is the night or anybody close to just call me 88? I got a heads up for them.
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4: Okay, do we have any fire history at that 1020?
3: I brought in notes 6890 for both and what was everybody?
5: I'm just gonna add notes. Do you have a call anymore? And I'll be coding a couple.
3: No problem, I'll put you back on the engage route and coding a couple.
4: And just be advised, the mother didn't live at the house. She lives in Pompano.
3: Tougher.
5: So, can you advise the case on her, please?
3: 4058.
5: Thank you.
3: Tougher. Before.

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0: Five Alpha.
1: Five Alpha 7, it's going to be a 911, lat long 2715, northwest 15 court, open line, and voicemail on callback, case is 11881.
0: 51, all of us.
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1: 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Says 20 minutes ago, there was a small poodle walking around by itself. He wants a unit to check the area.
4: Staff, are they advising any of an accidental overdose? 10-11-1048.
0: Rescue's the door.
4: 10-4.
1: Five Yankee 2-2, 10-4.

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1: Age?
0: 80.
1: Rescue gone by.
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1: 4.
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0: 10-4.
1: 79, that's, you're going to have to send that to Hollywood.
0: 10-4.

0: Oh, yeah, go for
1: it. Roger, Steve.
2: And the 724 and the 38 and the 22 still pending.
1: Yeah.

3801 Northeast 16 Terrace, Timothy 6 with one message. You can 45 her if needed, advising her neighbor's dog was in the middle of the road. Neighbors aren't answering the door. It's a large German Shepherd. Dog was last seen on Northeast 38th Street, possibly be hiding near there. Now the dog is in the bushes in front of the 1020. Case is 3512. Timothy 1, 2259.

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3: 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Do you have any additional calls to this one?
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2: for another note.
5: 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We're working something in your area, just for 43.
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3: 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I'm going to take a delay copy of 50. $1,300 East Commercial, Florida tag, Kilo, Yankee, 374, Hotel, on a block. 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
1: 10-4-5192-2302. Same traffic. 11 Gilliton. So I'm on the 40th Street and at 12th Avenue, two vehicles on units at 10-6.
3: From the area.
1: That's my copy. 297 in the area. 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
2: So it's a bit of the 8300 north of Southgate, but they said it's going to be fireworks as well.
0: Town 4, 4th injury still pending, Town 48.
3: Sorry, 10-9, I was in late.
0: Town 4, 4th injury still pending, Town 48.
3: 10-4.
0: Town 4.
1: 7-15, you can send it to me. I'll take care of it.
0: 10-15, Town 4, testing one. 10-4, Town 4.
1: 2-4.

0: number.
1: Girl, I'm gonna come to her apartment, please.
0: District 4, unit is 25 with the victim. Send her to her apartment.
2: 48, I'm talking right now. I'm gonna come back in a second.

0: Four. Not eight, Delta. Can you copy another?
1: 10-4, go ahead.
0: 7170, Los Angeles Road, 54 on checks.
2: Yeah.
1: 10-4, you got a 68 in your zone. It's going to be referenced to your previous call that you handled earlier. According to Emma, she's back at D4015 South 15th Street in Delta 202. Obviously, she has the paperwork to return to the family member. She's requesting a standby.
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0: I'll do my zones, you'll be a power in my landline. 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
0: 10-4, do you have a code or do you want to leave it open?
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5: No, great, Honda. 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
3: Forty 5 minutes ago.
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3: Unknown if it was an actual 33 inch fireworks.
0: 814 Southeast 19th Avenue, Unit 4, Ryan is calling. Neighbors are in his house and they won't leave. Two subjects, both are black males, 54 and single zero. He assumes they have them because he was a police officer for 8 years. Caller sounds very paranoid. He is under the stairwell. Case 4046.

0: client is a white male, white shirt, blue shorts, and he has a service dog with him.
1: Civil 15 at 2102 Southwest 7th Street to hold 300 hours.
0: Delta 20, a previous call from 513 shows there. The notes from 1003 advise attempt to locate subject with active warrant, and that was for apartment 6, so I'm not sure who the neighbors are.
2: I have a trouble breathing and it's going to be in 6 zones for 200 Southeast 19th Avenue. Reference to a 15-year-old who is not awake, but breathing, has a trouble breathing. Fire rescue at 15th Avenue.
0: Okay, Delta
3: 5-8-9-0, North Andrew Bassett, 54 checks.
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0: 29 Delta 7, 10-4, you have no calls still pending?
1: 10-4.
0: 7-3-14. 6. 79 just deferred, it's going to be a 25 zone, Northeast 39th and Federal. It's going to be in the Starbucks parking lot, saying that she was followed by her ex-partner, and yes, it's 7-6.
1: Yes, sir. 48, thank you.
0: Eastbound. Yes, sir.

0: I'm just being honest, it's getting called in by a nurse, and now I imagine they're trying to maintain an oxygen. Hi.
1: I'm just above West Atlantic Florida Gulf Company, Charlie Mike, Quebec, 6-0, on a gray descent, 2 times, bye bye.
0: Nothing else, 7-10-50, 6900 West Atlantic Boulevard, 2216.

0: up and smoking, black man, heavy set with a hat, possibly white shirt and dark pants. Case 406, miss. Walking in 71. Five Yankee 2-2-10-4.
1: Good
0: one. My fridge.
2: Northwest 82 Avenue, caller Mario, implies newborn not breathing. Desk is serving to get further. Rescue 1039, cases 5963.
1: 71.
2: 4.
1: 12.
2: 4 Delta 6, 1048.
3: 48.
2: Could be advised that trouble breathing, not turning into a cardiac arrest. Newborn not breathing. 14 day old, not conscious, not breathing.
0: That's 10-4. There's a 4 late at Palmview Elementary. Someone hit the school gate and accidentally went inside.
1: Myself and sister are all out.
0: 10-4, sure, both answer out to the 4. 26-1 Northeast First Ave. Against the agreement, Mitsubishi Outlander, car driver accidentally hit the school gate, went inside the school at 10 to 20 minute time delay. No fire rescue, cases 12319. 10-4 and 10-Alpha 10, 10-Alpha 13, car standing outside waiting for police, white male, gray shirt, blue jeans.
1: 10-4.
0: All 26-1 Northeast First Ave. The caller accidentally hit the school gate and went inside. He's waiting for a PD to make a report.
1: That's all right, ma'am. Thank you.
0: Okay.

0: Following block of North 6th Street, New York tag, Mike Bravo Whiskey, 8908 to come back to Silver Mitsubishi, unknown occupants, Alpha 18 and 19.
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0: 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Take the corn check.
1: So far, your case is 5961. Of course.

0: Hold on, maybe channel 10-4.
1: Five five six eight was open front boulevard. Security is advising that they're not taking his clothes off. Getting naked, he has on gray shorts. He's a 40-year-old male, medium build, about 40 years of age. They're requesting to have him trespassed. Call the welfare PD down, case 5964. So far.
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1: So far, 23-27.
3: I have a 97 feet over.
4: So far, BW, 2227. So far, this line is there. It's going to be 10-3, errors 10-3 for 12 Alpha, 2 and 1, 38 and 1, Northeast 16, Terrace.
3: Help me, 7-3 for 12 Alpha.
1: Be 476,
3: Ben. It's going to be on that side in Southeast 20th Street.
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0: At Walmart, advising that there are two black males. 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
4: Stop before 2-5.

0: time for. Do you want to handle that one first? Let's keep you on the 51.
1: Oh, that one first.
0: Time for 72, you're 48.
2: Yeah, I'm 48.
0: Time for. Pacific and 911 is going to be from Rapid 670 East Oakland Park Boulevard. It was a drop off. No answer on callback. Nothing useful on the 88 history.
1: 40. Go ahead and
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1: I'm not just having for a Bravo. I got a problem 6-8 from San Antonio, quarter Bravo.
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1: And 52. Alpha
2: 2,
1: go ahead.
2: 1195-07, you can show up. We're going one hour with me. Because we're going 40 on 6 to the left here. And no problem, 6.
0: Alpha 4.

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2: 13, what is it?
0: 72, one zone, Southeast 7th Street, Southeast 2.5.
2: Alright, sorry, sir.
0: 2334.
2: 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Can you copy 73 for me?
0: 10-4, go ahead.
2: Hey, it's going to be at the 6200 block of Homework Road for the phone checks.
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0: Okay. Well, I'll see someone later.
1: Is that a problem?
0: It's a 98 problem.
1: 48, 23, 36. Hello, welcome back to 3. You stacked that 73 on me.
2: Okay.
0: Okay,
3: that's where I'll be sitting down. 10 for all, stack of 13, against you, and showing you 51-755, 23-36.
0: 15-4, 13, please. Kimberly, Rock Island, just east of black male, bicycle, black shirt, green pants.
1: Call with an info fire rescue. Good talk on her.

0: And you requested rescue?
1: No.
0: 475.
1: 475. You also have a phone number for the deputy or officer that sent us over here?
0: Okay, thank you.
1: Now, 51-31. Hey, my room.
0: What?
1: 10-4, 38-1.
0: 23-38.

0: Sounded like 15 minutes call of call versus the manager of a fiscal dispute. Privacy did cut off on the cancel that call. Call is last seen wearing an orange and black clothing. Call outside in the parking lot. Check your BTW and thought from slides.
1: No, you have 666.

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3: 9 in the car, this is someone for a single tall Volvo Vendor model SUV Mercedes. It's white in color. It was left in on Broward passing heading towards 19th Street or 19th Street in Birdie Bird. If you don't know, it's going to be valid, it's going to be doing that. And you're 135, 136, 5 is my back.

Thank you, 40. Tony and a half of 37 hours.

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Sorry, 341.

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1: 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Fine, everyone. You can go ahead and cancel for 94 on the 13 person.
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0: 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You can put myself 11, 12, 13, 14, and 15 all 10-7. 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
1: 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The client only speaks Portuguese. I think he used a restroom by the beach and left his book bag with a 40 pistol inside it. And car returned to location with the restroom is closed. White male, last seen wearing blue shirt, gray shorts, and a gray Toyota Tacoma.
0: Well, he's in trouble then because I don't speak Portuguese. Can you check with them to see if they have access to a key so we can check the bathroom?
1: I doubt you. I can advise if they have a key to the bathroom on the beach.

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0: 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It's going to be a 1020 via phase 2, so 911 drop off, and I hang up. 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

0: Copy. You 2-2-10-4.
1: Yeah, boy.
0: 2248. Follow 13 incident. Attention Navy SEAL Phase 2 for 3121 Northwest 43 Street. It was an open line. Caller saying, please help me. Been disconnected. The 88 is also disconnected line. I'll give a call back.
1: Test 1 here, it's off 5.
2: Tango 7.
0: I'm sorry, I copied North Island. What was it across? 10-4, what kind of vehicle was that?
1: It's going to be your blue Honda.
0: Copy that. So yeah, Rock Island Atlantic, 1050, what was that? 2249.
3: 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Was given a fire rescue. Engine 44 advised by the user should have this cone. They can advise the fire department if needed. Case number 2474, 2350. 2350.

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0: I've got a recall, 814, Southeast 19th Avenue, apartment 4, Ryan's calling back. My subjects came out of the closet and the bathtub, and my two black males, dark colored clothes, and wouldn't speak. Advice?
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1: Just 76-5317 request 1-8 court in 3-5 zone. 11-12 requesting Lauderdale to offer check on a possible 38 victim. Request 10-44 with the outcome. Only have 3-5 zone.
2: And y'all is advising that mom and stepdad are arguing. 10-54 on signal 0. Still waiting for additional. For you to be advised, there is a direct officer safety hit for Mr. Robert Robertson. Subject committed signal 31 against the victim with a firearm. Subject was arrested and charged. Firearms were removed.
3: I'm
2: 10-4-1098. Units responding to that signal 38 verbal. The subject's name is Robert Robertson, advising that the subject is naked. Still waiting for additional.
3: Wait.
2: Hello. 10-4-10-0.

0: That's a verbal, to not hear it.
1: Go on to that 13.
0: I'm off that 3D verbal, realized that the mom ran out of the house. I don't know where the mother went, and the subject is acting like he's going to signal flat a complainant to mother if he finds her.
2: Three, seven.
1: I'm moving to one, so BGH, let's see one time.
3: Alpha Victor Victor Tango 70 on a black Volkswagen Jetta on an officer.
4: Alpha 5, copy that.
3: Okay.
4: Sorry, Ty. Romeo Delta Whiskey, Foxtrot 72. Should come back to a red Toyota pickup truck.
1: Penalties on your golf.
2: You answer the golf. 55.
4: Hold on, you can show my staff 341. Keep doing the 22. And foot piece on.
2: 10-4.
0: Heard the caller was saying back up. Subject is now on a bicycle. He suffers from mental illness and is unstable.
4: Well, I'm going to
0: stand by asking 33 attempted to detain subject.

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1: I'm open for.
0: Yeah,
1: for a major one time mail at 2357.
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3: Are they 25 with the subject?
0: Reaching over. 10-4.
1: First, we got
0: 23 Thompson.
1: Penny, ID 107.
0: Yeah, what's your name? 23 Thompson.

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1: 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And 29 Alpha 12, 65, 30 verbal.
2: Alpha 1, guys.
1: 30 verbal, 8600, Northwest 51 Court. Caller Shawanda, provide complaint versus the child's father by subject outside of her residence and refusing to leave. Black male, wearing a black shirt, blue shorts, and subject in a black and blue pickup truck, unknown tag, unknown signal 0, cases 5967.
2: 1161.
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4: 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There's no 5903 Northwest 57 Avenue.

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0: 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Harbor.
1: 7300 block, North Dix Highway, outbound checks, probably in a hazard.
2: Tower 7300 block in North Dixie, 50 for checks, 40 for block, 03.
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6: She came home and 13-year-old son left on his black and red motorbike. Amir McKeed, 13-year-old, unknown clothing, not habitual. Cases number one.
2: Continue to pretend and pour coffee of retention. Speed of press location, 129 Northwest 26th up. Again, 129 Northwest 26th up. New reference to an open line, nothing heard, 54. 1020 via base 2, it's a disconnect and open line, 02. Yes. 330 Northwest 22nd Court, neighbor was allowed party, ongoing problem, cases 22014.
7: Anyone on ice?
2: I'm not talking about what it was. You're fine.
6: Just touch on, thank you. Just a
2: touch on. You're
7: fine.
3: So, Sunrise is out there with Plantation, and the vehicle owner is already 1048 and 1051.
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0: 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I'm not calling 10-4.
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0: This time it's going to be a District 4 unit. District 5 kind of throwing in with two of them. But I need a unit for 10 over 5. That's me, Joe. Yeah, PSB. Actually, let me call back on that phone. But you can turn this way, please.
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0: I'm a 60 on the tech person, 5601 Northwest 28th Street, 37 zone. Callers with a non-emergency transport is at the 1020 to drop off the patient and the one answering the door. And now the patient in his emergency, non-emergency transport, so you don't want to go back to the hospital. 69-year-old female, conscious breathing, rescue 1039 advice.
1: Rescue advice.
0: Step four.
2: Can you have the caller slip out?
3: What are you doing?
0: That's what. Good, man.
2: Does the caller want to meet?
4: It doesn't advise. It just says that she gave a 1020, said if you escalate your call back, and then she disconnected. I'm not sure if it did call to call back, but I can try.
2: Over, please.
4: Have a-

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2: 0-12.

0: I'm back. Thank you. For all one, unit 10-4.
1: Hello.
0: Yes. Turn out for 12-10-4.
1: Double.
0: Alpha.
1: Alpha 30-10.
0: Copy, 10-8. I don't understand these things reference cameras. I think the one that they said if we go out, they would respond. I think Mrs. Redstone would not respond unless they do. They haven't responded yet.
2: For shooting at
0: 10-4-0-13. I'm on restart.
2: 4.
0: Grand 48 open pending call. It's 22 noise in the parking lot 4848 North Ash 24 Court. Anonymous caller, people playing loud music.
1: Yeah, a couple things.

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1: 33-1.
0: Cover, I have an 8-2-9 Northeast 12 Avenue for Unit 2. Female Meryl said she did not want to wake up, has taken signal 57, a normal kind, case to 05. It's going to be a 32 cat and 4 zone. It's going to be 4-8-9 Northeast 12 Avenue in reference to a female who was unknown signal 57 and she does not want to wait.
2: 10-4, 10-1.
3: I am 48. 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
0: To caller went you to 1045 them. It's 3801 Northeast 16 Terrace. 40 minutes ago, BSO units were inside his house. Cases 2.
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1: Well, I'm just a 1200 watt 0743 Delta Mike 9 4 Sierra Qubit on a Black Ion Day. I'm playing one time.
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2: 1207, use a copy 1094. 4497. 34th Ave and 39th Street on a Florida Tide. 5-8 Bravo Golf Victor Mike. Check him back to a blue Nissan. Occupied. One time. Two times. I'll be out with off of 4.
3: Okay, it's 10-6, 10-58, 31 Ave and 39th Street.

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1: Temper 10-51, pitch for 6-97. And you're playing officer 6-7-1, 3 north of St. Thank
0: you.
1: Temper.
2: Tony, if you notice, they call back if I have to cancel. They were GOA. Temper to code? 020. This being as the caller is not to 97 and it's a best friend that is calling in.
3: Three, what's the notice on this call?
2: She advises that she spoke with her, she's on a signal 2 saying that she does not want to wake up, has taken unknown signal 57. Was previously in recovery for it, also has a signal 20 history, but I don't know what kind of diagnosis.
3: All right, for you. She's simple on the right.
2: Okay.
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0: 3061 Northwest 17 Paris 5406.
2: I need a Bravo. Cancel 3-4. I'm in that shopping center. 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
1: 2-3 and route, and 37 Alpha 3-4, you can disregard that 49 K9 will handle.
0: Great, thank you.
1: 10-4. And on is not communicating with her. 51.
3: Okay, go ahead.
4: It's going to be the extended stay. 5851 North Andrews Avenue, room 212. The front desk advising guest cursing at employees. Also with an unregistered aggressive call. Request him to be removed. His name is possibly Steven. He's in his room. Call him at 56 in the front lobby. Case is 4.
0: Sorry, Quebec, sir.
1: 4, Quebec, sir.
0: 31, VFO Ninja, 1-10.
4: 1051, 1-10-026.
1: 12, I'm confirm, I said 40.
4: You are clear.
1: Time for bed.
0: 1801 Northwest 4th Street, 54 John Church. I'm in a quarter follow.
1: Time for coding for bed. 1801 Northwest 4th Street.
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0: I'm B-51, 1019 with one black female, 10-15, starting with 935.
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0: 5 Alpha 6, all stand for.
1: 029. That
0: was. I have a 22 in 4 zone, 200 on the Smart Street. A caller saying that two females who are staying with him are stealing his vehicle and scratching it. And it's going to be
2: 14, bro. I'll be around.
0: Copy.
1: Okay, I forgot 68.
0: Give me 1 second.
1: Sixty-eight for 14 Alpha Boulevard. I'm doing one around here. No time checks.

0: 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And 3, you can hear us now, it's 4.
1: Yes, ma'am.
0: 10-4, you guys are familiar with this, Officer C? Mm-hmm. No problem. That is Officer Safety for 103 North 2nd Street for your unit 635, units for leave.
1: 4, thank you. And you 2-5, myself and 2-4, rerouting to 4 school.
0: 4.
1: This is a written for intro check.
0: Okay.

0: 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Southwest 8th Court. No checks.
1: Number 1200 Southwest 8th Court. No checks. Thank you.
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0: 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It's going to be for the Conviva business. 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
2: Do not want her to call the police. Reference the subject has immigration issues with his visa. Sister sent message 10 minutes ago that her husband put his hands on her and was screaming and yelling and also took her phone away from her. Sister's name is Karen Casanova. Her 1088's in the header. Subject's name is Jonathan Lamule. Black male, no weapons, and 45 is a complaint with an outcome. Here's an officer safety tight heavily circle for unit 103. Your case is number 2.
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0: 37. Just pull me a 77 case number for 2800 Northeast 53rd Court on 10th floor.
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0: Thank you.
1: You're welcome. Do you need another temp check?
0: 54.
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0: South Palm Honors, Palmer Drive. It's going to be a Ford Tango, Reno Tango, X-ray Tango 15. Should come back to white, but our camera can't win now.
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0: This one, 10-8 as well, 4791 North Dixie Highway, at Circle 7. Calls calling, white male, white shirt, shorts, pants, unknown color, advises, drunk inside the store and talking loud. Tanklin McFive.
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0: 5 kilo 10 euro 4, so come back to the blue VM. And what is your thing?
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2: Thank you, we're in the 10th.
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2: What are the notes again?
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2: Sorry.
1: Stopper. Turn Alpha 6, 10-4. Return Alpha 4, guys.
2: One direction.
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0: 10-1.
2: 10-1. Wait, any chance, can you make landline with my caller and just have him return to the pier that we found his bag with his gun?
1: I switched the info, they'll make landline.
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2: 30, you tell us.
1: 10-4, Alpha 25 requesting a female reference pat down. Can you respond to this, Timothy? What's your training?
3: 10-4-7-1 for a female, 10-15 or 15-1.
4: Alpha 30,
1: this is from 51. Copy that, 51, Tango 748, Black Sea, Mount 17, referencing 01, Mental 5, 148.
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0: service it out. He's been with 68 days for 7705 North State Road 754 Mount Chance.
1: We're on a 68 775 North State Road 754 time check. We will look at the green.
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1: Yes, ma'am. You clear, Bravo.
0: Temperature, pitch 4.
1: Can you copy another, please?
0: I forgot.
1: Northwest 7. Northwest 7, I'm okay. We'll get to you on that.
0: Number 7, I'm okay. 3 and a 5, sir. Service 5. And no traction 4.

0: 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Eleven Alpha 10.
1: 11.
0: 11 Alpha 11.
1: No.
0: 11 Alpha 12.
2: 12.
0: 11 Alpha 13. Eleven Alpha 13. 11 Alpha 14. 11 Alpha 7.
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1: Ten four, RTCC on the show. Yeah, 10-4. Both units are 10-4.
0: 10-4. Official air to units. Roll call has been completed at 0:50 hours. If I did not call anyone, please advise.

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2: I dealt with a waiver of homeless individual, 13 person at 4721 North Ocean, over so far.
1: Tapa, 20 is the top of my game, Wisconsin, just in case.
3: 4721.
1: Yeah, respond to 4721 North Ocean, reference 13 person.
3: Yep, you won't.
1: Thank you.
3: Seven
1: 2 68. I'm for showing U-97 with 7, you know, with 7268,
3: 105. What's my custody card?
1: You advise at 016 hours. 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
2: 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Sorry, November 4th, Quebec. 8 is the loop in the direction of Metro Red, so I'll occupy with you, Judge.
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0: 1-11. Okay.
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0: Can I use one moment?

0: Hello, now who is he in 10-4?
1: Hey, we're 10-4.
0: I'm calling your profession. Yes, I'm in 10-4. I'm not for 10-11, not for 8, got me a footing on all of them.
1: Perfect.
0: I have a footing on audible, it's going to be a 9 zone, 2205 South Cypress Glen Drive for unit 405. It's going to be a zone 2 from the door. I spoke with a queue holder who are able to provide a proper code. This is going to be 020.
1: Okay.
0: 8, can you respond any for?
1: 15.
0: 15. 15.
1: It is. 10th Street photo tag, Delta Delta 1309 on a black sedan. I'll put at least one time.
0: 10th Street,
1: Alpha 20.
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0: Who's that email?
1: Step 4, Arizona D10A here today. Original normal. Alpha go ahead and reset.
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Welcome to Thai Hotel. 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

0: Hi, this is Cole, 368 at 11 Circle.
1: 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My name is Cole.
0: So far, not any problem. I'm 18.
1: One West 2 Jewel, 54 Jackson.

0: Girlfriend. Hello, Zane.
1: With six adult black males outside the bus.
0: Are you still on the 50s? Should I use that 50s 1020?
1: Oh, I'm sorry. Test is going to be 98 Bravo. And still back in that 68.
0: Okay, 10-4.
1: Couple short years outside of the business.
0: 10-4. Can every unit to make it out with a flop? No. And 5-5, just give me the 20 real quick. Just for my 14.
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1: 10-4.
0: Okay, 10-4.
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1: Hey, 600.
0: For what? 20 traders. 1019 is good?
2: Never.
0: Alright, copy, summer. Just touch on. Okay, that's all.
2: No, Alpha.
0: Temper.
1: Alpha, go see if you're doing
0: it. I'm gonna see nothing around.
2: That's
0: the same thing. Going out with him. 7-3-7-8-7. Romeo 670 Alpha. It should be a blue Toyota to Robert Smith out of Fort Lauderdale, clear and current.
2: Copy, thank
0: you. 7-4-1-7-1.
2: Off 297.
0: Off 297, 172. Over. Go 10 to Clara. Vito?
2: I just say, I think it's more like a district. You should attend.
0: District, you can take it. 10-4. 5-1-10-4. Okay, it's 94. 2-4, case number 2-4. 5-5-10-4.
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0: 12 Alpha 5, 12 Alpha 2, 765, 22 noise.
1: Bravo.
0: It's going to be 4251 Northeast 7 Terrace across the street on 6th Ave. Caller advising warehouse behind the church has loud music. Caller's going to 56 in front of the 1020. His name is Andre. Case is 5.
1: Both units 51.
0: Both units 51. 125.

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0: 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That's 2813 North Course Drive. Unit 102 Alpha. Will the transfer from Coral Springs with a 10-minute time delay. The sister take the complainant, saying the subject that saw her earlier is back at the residence. Sister stated a male broke her door or window. Case is 2-6. We're still receiving. 11 off of 10
1: route. 11 off
0: 11. 48. And you got 48 enough state flags in the area. So 10 on Alpha 11, check your MVP reference also safety. How are you walking for? 132.

10 off 11. Sister is going to be a light-skinned, heavy-set black female with a ponytail, wearing a gray marble shirt, navy blue shorts. Subject is going to be a tall black female, unknown clothing, and a black male. And the sister is saying that the black male is wearing a mask, saying that they're in the living room and won't leave. I'm 34.

0: being unified for 10-6 to power 36 just occurred. 4355 South Dixie Highway, that's 1045 South Dixie Highway, the coin laundry. They're advising two males on the side of the laundromat were physically fighting. A white male, no shirt, blue jeans, and a black male, white tank top with blue jeans, advised they were smoking 57. We're still receiving, and the case is 27. 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Copy 10-4. 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

0: for Foxtrot 163, 5429, 028.
1: Vehicle still slow southbound,
0: Town 4, vehicle still slow southbound.

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Complainant arguing with someone. 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Case is 6.

0: This is Zone 4. Have a 22 in your zone for a Spanish speaker. It's going to be one watching on the 3rd Street. Reference, the caller rented a room to a male who is 97 and yelling.
1: Least the 56 and 23 while he changes his tire because 15 minutes ago, two subjects were chasing him around the gas station. One popped his tire with a knife. It says red board focus, three subjects towards Bayview. Units are testing.
0: Is that any of the stuff?
2: Yeah.
0: I'll take it.

Or am I keeping your 38 open or? Blackmail wearing all black, threatened to break the complainant, and he keeps talking, keeping him up, standing in his doorway, preventing him from closing the door.

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1: 145. Please show to a white Toyota to a Jeanette. Sherry lives out of Deerfield, quick back. 145.
0: Do you have a phone number?
1: 3490 apartment numbers, and I don't have a history for this kind of gate.
0: We just got one at 734. I'm pretty sure that's related to the call we just had here.
1: What's 743? I think they sold the phone number, but they just gave the 743 apartment.

0: off of 4th and 4th. It's going to be the same apartment, but different 1020.
1: Yeah,
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1: Also, the Florida tower's going off.
0: What is it?
1: 10 car 151.
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1: Show me out at the 800 block of Southeast 20th. I'm going to be at the... Can you reopen the call reference, the fellow that called four times?
0: 10-4. 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
3: 5. 5-4-36, Alpha 5, put me on the call. 48-51. We still online?
0: Let me see if
3: it's
0: still online.
3: Officer? Final 7-7,
0: be
3: Northwest 13th Street and
0: North 60. Copy, officer, they're shooting North 60.
3: Eleven up 2050. 2155 Northwest 3rd Street. Going to be on a motorcycle for attack. 76 Foxtrot India Bravo Papa. It's a white motorcycle. Alpha 18's with me.
0: Time for Romeo Scorpio 2155 Northwest 3rd Street.

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1: 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See that case screen 033.
2: 033, thank you.
3: 36 out of 7 9 7.
1: That was nice in there.
3: Hey, for now.
1: Keep it in
4: the
1: tonight
4: for now, Austin. 7 6 from
1: Austin. Okay.
5: F-11, copy 13 feet on the bike.
1: 29 F-11, 13
5: feet on a bike. 2nd F-38 Street. Black sleeve, long shirt, gray pants.
1: 10-4, 13 Persian, 82 F-48 Street, U-494. 12-4.
6: 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Yeah, 2780 Commercial Boulevard, 54
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0: 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Canceling. $200.
1: $201.
0: And out to heavy.
2: Touching down.
0: Pepper, I'm receiving a 911. I'm receiving a 911 on the beach, 333 Northeast 21st Avenue with a hang up. No answer on callback.
3: I'll put that in, you can also send a check.
0: That's a cancel check.
1: Virgin Alpha 2, I'll be 98 Papa on that.
0: Yeah, for a B Papa. 202.
2: Five rows.
0: The authority just occurred with a weapon at 7121 Northwest 72 Street. Advice at the house, an anonymous female. Advice flooded at the 911 hang up and on call back advice. Here's female outside yelling at her uncle and aunt. Stacy both have dementia and has a look, possible machete in hands, acting like she's going to hit the male. This is a time delay of 2 minutes. Requesting fire rescue advice, male and possibly injured. Fire rescue has the call. We're still receiving. Case number 06202.

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1: 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Seven before you were to respond.
2: 2-1-51. And reference, we have 38 there, or you don't know. I'm not sure if it's high to people, but someone wasn't right there.
0: And off the 51.
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0: 7-7, we're out.
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0: 4-7-7.
3: You told me right. You have a description of the person with the machete?

0: Right. On a higher 43 from the previous 38 arrest, $1,700.
1: 10-4. 7 Delta 12 doesn't advise who has the machete, but I've heard this is a black, tall female, Renee Eastman, last seen wearing a yellow floral nightgown. It no longer has visual of the subject.
2: Can you try to make contact with her?
0: Alright, did they advise the subject are outside or into the residence?
1: There's female outside yelling at her uncle and aunt, but then now advised caller has no longer visual of the subject and victims.

0: notes advise Aunt Stacy's elderly 70s light skin, short, skinny gray hair in a bun, less than colorful long muumuu, and an uncle's with dark skin, male, gray and black hair, 70s lashing, wearing a red top, dark gray, or brown bottoms and Crocs. Throw seven.
1: Therefore, 207.

0: Exactement.
1: Ça me fait quoi?
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1: Mais non, t'as. T'as bien mal. One. Five. Parking lot of Boulevard, 5046.
0: Ten 498 Delta, showing out of 68 at 112 for 5 Parking lot Boulevard, 208.
1: 497.
0: India 497, 208.
1: Three, what's this case number?
0: Case number 028.
1: Delta 12. Delta 12, see if we get something on 43. I'll get an address for him, so we can make 2 5.
0: Address for the caller?
1: 4.
0: Alpha 7, 10-4. Alpha 4.

0: This the Atlanta receiving another 911. 1518 Southeast 3rd Court is actually going to be from the same 88 as the 911 staff pending.
1: Alright, simple. And we'll be clear here in a few, and we'll say bye.
0: 10-4.
1: Again, nothing heard, or what's going on the landline when we listen?
0: Not the second call advising, only movement heard in the background, and receive voicemail, I'll call that.
1: 10-6. You can hold it.
0: 10-4. I was just going to file her. She's afraid of her.

0: 4, Flight 3. 10714, I'm going to be in contact with your stage. Get your report, listen. Hey, stop in the chair. I'm here to open the door. Let's come down.
1: Air's 10-3.
2: Fire Officer 51. How's the original?
1: It's going to be 3657 Northwest 19.
0: Hey, what? I got him.
1: 10-4. Once we get in custody at the gate.

0: Did, were the other guys there with him? You got 94 with him?
1: Yes, all District 4 is up there.
2: 4-4, we're 10-4. One black male in custody.
1: 10-4, advice for the air?

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0: Indian Trace and Sandy, what a title, 57 Bravo, Zulu Tango Zulu on a black Mercedes.
1: Hey, I'll follow up with 1050. Can I remember Indian, what was the other one?
0: Location is Indian Trace and Sandy, Mo.
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1: 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They're just saying a blackmail audio with the female and outside of the wallet margin. Seven Alpha 71, are you on scene on the 38?
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4: 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What's the current problem? Current problem.

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Okay.

0: 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I'm gonna have a white male detain reference signal 20.
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0: Fine, Delta 7, copy one. 51, 1401, Northwest 31, out here at the quick stop in buffer zone. Caller is an employee, advised customer was hanging around in the parking lot. She wants them removed. Only have porches tonight.
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3: 10-4, I'm going to 68 at 8535 Parkland Bay Drive and 5410 checks.
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0: 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All right, you can show me 90-70 area of chamber, that's all you can know.
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1: Sierra, you had to go to the 20 north terminal. Low enough one.
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1: Copy, and this comes back to a red Honda from Mauricio with Al Marillo out of Lavelle, and it's going current 5427.
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2: 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I'm not sure what he's doing here.
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1: Tower 4. 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
4: Assuming it's 38 verbal, 4830 Northwest 204 and 43 zone. Caller Benjamin, advise 3-minute time delay, advise mother versus brother, verbal only. Advise the brother is threatening to poke himself in the hand, in the hand with a fork and blame the mother. Advise 7-4 signal 0 involved, advise he does not have the fork. He said answer 10-6.
1: Yeah, 234. Can you just sit on the signal?
4: That's a 38 verbal.
3: Hello, nice number.

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4: Florida Delta 6, Echo, Victor, November. Flat BMW.
3: It's gonna be Delta 6, Echo, Victor, November. The low take is 54 on 1029 for Black BMW, Sadell Oliver out of Coral Springs, and it's going for 820-26. Up to 7 years before.
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1: 25.
0: Yeah,
1: for. Hello, then, the 12th.
0: 12, go ahead, man. I have a friend delay. It's going to be a 16 zone for 1021 Northwest 12th Terrace for Rapid Recovery Agency. They advised about 2300 hours someone rammed the truck through the gate and took the vehicle. An all subject description, can I hold for 16?
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0: We're trying.
1: It is.
0: Come on. Top of the last number. So,
2: 241. 2710, copy 68.
0: Yeah,
2: Howard. Northwest 7th Ave, and response to read. I'm checking to 41 hazard.
0: Yeah, for sure, Northwest 7th Ave, and Northwest 1 Street, no checks. Your piece is going to be 040. 242. Do an Alpha 20 also for?
3: Yeah, 490 Bravo.
0: Copy, Bravo 242.
2: No.
0: For 242. 101 Southwest 43rd Terrace. It's a 7 minute time delay that causes his neighbor. Just banged on her door, advised a drug dealer hit two people in the head with a pipe. Yes, copy on it, and 2-7 for you.
2: Well, I'm great. You can tell me today that route. Is there history of Channel 20 with 88?
0: Yeah, I'm checking right now. Just come back.
2: Sorry, I'm going around.
0: Copy.
3: 41.
2: So, 10-40.
0: Stop.

0: 10-4, 243.
1: Two forty-four.
2: On here, there's no 1020 calls, but there's been a couple 22s, 18, 118.

0: Newcastle 3 units, and also 49 miles on, consented to myself and our agent.
1: About 16, answer 9:40.
2: 16:40, you can show me your landline on that signal 10. The call's coming in from the security company, right?
1: I'm not sure, so it's a long name, Ted.
2: No, please.
1: The subject's name is going to be blue. His beard is black male, white shirt, light blue jeans, on a black and red bicycle. His last seen at Mux. So it's going to be third hand, 43.
2: You can have our canine and pulse switch over to monitors or not, so we can verify.
1: South one.
0: 2 hours, 18 minutes off. Do we have a travel duration?
1: No, they just advised that he was last seen at Mike's. DOT is unknown. Now, Stacy, the witness, is telling the caller of the incident. Last seen headed towards Griffin on foot. I'm not sure if that's the Stacy person or the subject clue.
0: How did you do? I'm familiar with Stacy. That's going to be a white female with tennis service.
1: Yeah, she's a white female, curly blue hair, white shorts.

0: Any available canine on this area that can assist Ding and Beach with a 31 just occurred?
1: Yeah, I need a Papa.
2: Copy, Papa.

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1: Verify, when he came over, it said 7 minutes.

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2: Alpha 10 1 Alpha 4, third.
3: Alpha 76. Yeah, one more damage at the wall. We're flagged uniform. That goes through at 8-6. Thank you. 10-4, 10-5.
1: 5-1. Okay. 5-8, I see a mayor on the 51st Street just west from our location on the bicycle and about two people.
0: Central visual off of Papa.
4: How would you?
1: I think we got him right here.
0: Time for you there?
4: 54, she's in your fire.
3: Already in that area on 51st, I just finished speaking to him. He's wearing like a bluish dark tank top.
1: People making contact with is the caller, not our offender.
0: Okay, 48.
1: We're getting 4400 block of Southwest 51st Street.
0: Time for making 25 with the caller, 4400 block of 51st Street. Copy, parallel.

0: And coming out Delta 7-10-4 in the call, suspending east side. Only have 4-2-10-8.
1: And 4.
2: She's saying that it's a black male. He has a black baseball bat, and he just went north from the location. We might be at the wall on 441. You can start in addition, but you have every 51.
3: How far? You're going to make it off to Wawa?
4: 7 at Wawa.
3: You have a visual of a possible?
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6: 4, I'm already 7 at Wawa.

Office. Another reference. It seems like this happened somewhere in the area of 50th Street and 43rd Terrace. The last known direction of travel before the call came out was southbound on 43rd Terrace.

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1: Justru kita ya.
0: Go ahead, what is it? 600 block of Southwest 12th Avenue.
1: Southwest 12th Avenue, object.

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1: 7-4. The complaint is remaining anonymous, advising 54 on any weapons.
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2: 453.
1: Tampa. Gun. Just confirm it, it's going to be 750, 750.
0: F4.
1: Confirm. 0, 5-4.

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2: 57 North Ocean.
3: Not responding, must be sleeping. Vehicle 43 has not been provided, but fire is C61 to it, case 09.
1: No.
3: 259. 259. As in that, he saw her chest move. But she slumped over, and he can see her slumped over, and she didn't move when he showed the car her vehicle was on.
0: Northwest 10 for sure you have us know 300 hours.

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0: 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Caller Emery, vital schizophrenic, and request to be taken to the hospital. And he's hearing voices, but he's not feeling violent. I only have 4-2 tonight. Says he wants to be taken to the hospital, reference being schizophrenic and hearing voices.
2: Okay. 10-4-3, traffic 301.

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0: Hello, Foxtrot 20, good. Hello, Foxtrot 20.
1: Tim, say my good morning.
0: Thank you, same to you. 3-3.
1: With, I guess the caller, do you have somebody who speaks Portuguese?
0: Age? Just stand by really quick.

0: Pepper. Any Portuguese speaking that may understand to help out Deerfield?
1: Okay, 10.
0: I'm not sure if they want 10:56 or 10:45.
1: I can only 45.
0: Let me find out from there. Can Quebec 8, Pompano has the X-ray unit that speaks Portuguese, so he can only 10:45.
1: That's fine. Have him go over to attack one if I can, so I can turn him my 88.
0: Time for I'll have him switch over. Send off the 210-410-20.
1: 300 blocks of South Federal.
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1: Did you switch over to our back way? Who's authority of Denmark? That's all units, signal 38, I've heard on Northwest 56 Court and Northwest 59 Terrace. Subject is going to be a black male named Ron Maxwell, date of birth 1/10/1985. He's 6'1", with a lower head cut. He was wearing a burgundy shirt, was on foot 54 at DOT, possibly with 11-year-old male. And after that, the sign resumed normal at 3:12.
2: Going to be reference 38 charges, black male, Ron Maxwell, date of birth 1/10/81, 6'1", low haircut, last seen wearing burgundy shirt, last seen on foot in the direction of travel, possibly with an 11-year-old male, 38 District 7, all units, true zone, 313.
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2: 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Unit number 5. 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Case is number 8.

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1: Okay, it's gonna be a signal 20 Bravo, and the 22 noise is gonna be 4288 Northeast 12th Avenue. Our friends are a lot music. Yes, 058.
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0: 9245 Ranch Road, 54 checks.
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East side receiving a 33 shot spotter, 2029 Northwest 46th Avenue, 2029 Northwest 46th Avenue, one round, unit search spot.

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1: Copy November, Sierra Juliet Golf 2-1-54-1029, White Jeep for Adrian Garcia out of Pompano. It looks like it's the same 1020, and it's going to be clear current 3527.
0: Thank you.

Can we get a 68 in reference to a homeless black female sleeping in front of the ACAM market located at 602? Stand by.

0: 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Got a blanket and suitcase and everything, sleeping right near the front door.
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1: Step 4, and units on the shop, fodder 1048, reference this call. Step Central.
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1: Copy, Rob, 1-3-7. Coming in the car. Hello, 7-3-7. That's 68 for 750 sample quoted out, or you guys are going to be 10-6.
0: Okay,
1: I'm going to
2: Repeat, Papa. Candles up here.
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0: 2249, the fire alarm is 34800 Park Central Boulevard North. It looks like it was a fire alarm, but fire rescue needed us to force entry. Okay, give me 0 seconds. Tipper, 11 Delta, 1240.
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0: I have another commercial fire alarm. It's going to be in 21 zone for 1501 West Copens for Central Station Colon. Not Fire Rescue 97, also requesting a force entry. 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They're canceling us right now.
1: Cancel?
0: Type 4, that advises we can cancel.
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1: CR, any penny K-9, switch over to Miramar Reference LPS. For Delta 10, 48 for one pending call.
2: Yeah, copy.
1: 66 pending recall.
2: I'm sorry,
1: I was suggesting 66 pending recall.

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1: It's a possible 10, unconfirmed 10. Looks like it was a bailout. They're currently at
2: 10-8, yours 10-8, we cruise on normal. Timer, I'm going to be 5-1, I'll set a roll, I'll check, and you guys give me 069. Thank you.
3: You're welcome.
0: He's 11-19.
2: 11-19, good.
0: This is going to be at 3190 at Alpha. Can you go back to 40 minutes?
2: Good 40.
0: 17, thank you.

0: Can you check if anybody has a fingerprint tape? I'm gonna pull a car.
1: A fingerprint tape?
2: What's this, Tony?
1: 021 Northwest 12th Terrace.
3: Northwest 19th Street, Pepper's Grove Apartments in 14 Zone. Caller security advised multiple vagrants on property request removal and still pending the calls he's had.

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1: 10-4. 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
0: 24-3-48.
2: So, India 16's call, I have a fingerprint. There's no one in there, you two have some.
1: Tougher? Hello,
3: Delta 14. Delta 11.
1: No, it's on the way. Delta 14.
3: Delta 14.
1: India 25 has a kid. He's 51.
3: That's, well, I'm about 2 minutes out. I'll show up anyway.
1: Tougher.

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1: Just fine, he's saying it's a shower.

Beagle and westbound on Channel Center Boulevard approaching Southwest 785. On the 4582 Foxtrot, Victor Tango, India. Looks like a gray BMW. And can we get a copy and can I help?

0: Alpha 1-4. Hello, and Alpha 14. Just 743, looks like fire estimated entry with no hazards inside, but it's still requesting your ETA.
1: I'll make 4 minutes late.
0: Copy, I'll let them know.

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1: 15 up to 10, that's a 20.
0: He's got to be at Southwest 81st and Hammershot at the mobile gas station.
1: Alright, is that after 10?
0: Just saw a black male just exited the vehicle.
1: Well, so it's on 4, the most pumping gas right now at the gas station.
0: 10 for which pump?
1: It's the only vehicle in the gas station. There's a black male, white shirt, blue jean shorts standing next to the pumping gas.
0: 10 for, can you advise which pump? 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

0: Eastbound, Tamar Shanton, approaching 75th Avenue.
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0: 24-5 from Tamar Shanton.
1: Southbound 74-5 from Tamar Shanton.
0: Let's have enough units there to conduct fine. Go ahead and do it.
3: Bravo, the 68 you can call out Papa, and you can pull a separate 68 for the 51, 10, 20, and call that out, Papa, please.
0: Can you have extra 29 checks, local hospitals, for any possible gunshot victims?
1: Can you check local hospitals reference for gunshot wound victims, reference as cat fodder?

Pennsylvania's have copy Apollo reference, District 7 binds or has eyes on an unconfirmed signal 10. It's going to be Southwind 74 Avenue from Tim Shanter. Apollo's going to be referenced to unconfirmed signal 10, BMW, four-door, silver in color, Florida tag of 82, Foxtrot Victor, Tango India. Again, 82, Foxtrot Victor, Tango India. And should be occupied at least by a black male wearing white shirt and blue jeans, shorts. Authority of District 7. Please resume.

0: Air 30, 10, 8, air is going to be 10, you know, so normal at 358.
1: Good morning.
0: It's going to be at 51-1675 West Oakland Park Boulevard. The Wawa caller advising a subject was trespassed previously in the store. Black male, black tank top, blue shorts with palm frees. Case is 9.
1: So, 10-4, 10-8,
0: and 10-51, 12 Alpha 11.

0: 12 Alpha 11. So far, 12 Alpha 13.
1: Six, six.

0: 谢谢王队，今天很。
1: That is the wonderful story.
2: And for you, look it up as a 38.
3: Oh, we'll leave it off, man. So I can do some fun.
2: Yeah.
3: So I have 38, this is 38. No, 38 is 48.
2: And he's not waking up. Harvest, he's responding. Anyone will come forward? Over 405. Three 146 Northwest 19th Street. 3146 Northwest 19th Street. Under Hill Point Apartments. Caught by his neighbor's house is on fire and they see smell smoke. Rescue 1039.
1: 420 out.
2: 10-4.
3: Actually, 254 in local hospitals.
2: 10-4.
3: 51 to 25.
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0: and 29 Delta 6, 1040 in the 13 and 735 zone, still pending.
1: Oh. 407. 35, we made contact while we were out here using code 13 and 735.
2: I'd love to say, what is the

0: to the cigar.
1: How far?
2: And units just on that multifamily fire to be advised. Location is up to 3122 North Osborne Street.

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0: 6700 West Hillsboro Boulevard, for the phone text.
1: 10-4, showing out of 60 and at 6700 West Hillsboro, 54 in checks for 414.
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0: 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Case is 29. 4.
1: 1151.
0: 10-4. 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

0: who's 61 Northeast 1st Street in reference to a black male sleeping in the back patio near the benches. Black male, no shirt, red shorts.
1: Is it 61 Northeast 1st Street?
0: Yes, ma'am. 61 Northeast 1st Street.
1: 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Okay.

0: 7505 Northwest 4th Street, 12 zone, advise the pool in front of the complex. Not a female, advise group of people at the pool making a lot of noise.
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2: 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That's the one I have, the records.
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1: For you.
0: 421.
2: 10-4 same traffic, 421.
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1: The complaint called back for the noise complaint 7505 Northwest 44th Street 12 Zone. She still wants to be anonymous, reference to people making noise at the pool. 10-4-29-11-12-29-11-10-65.
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3: 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Alpha India 67 Delta Sierra White Juice.
4: 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And the fire the 6926.
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0: it's good on your Bible, and I'm trying for other things. 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

0: 38 verbal to Cayman at 233 hours for 4830 Northwest 20 Court. Caller Benjamin advised 3 minute time delay. Advised the mother versus her brother verbal. Advised the mother threatened to poke himself with a fork and blame the mother. 54 signal 0. Subject outside by the shed in the backyard. A complaint call back. Complaint call back advised the mother is going to a family member's house on plantation. Case is 17. And to an app, 442, copy 1094.
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0: Can you run them down, please?
1: 22 North at 3420 Northwest 5 Court. Call it was anonymous. They called 2 hours ago about music and loud talking. No room call since. Signal 23480 Northwest 2nd Street. The caller advised he's schizophrenic and has been hearing voices. Requested to go to the hospital. 22 at 2099 North State Road 7. In reference to a subject causing a 22 attempting to take beer without paying and refusing to leave. There's also a signal 25 at 1020 at Marathon gas station. It's in reference to a male that's not feeling well. Advised if he wants to go, if a vehicle and die, I'm not sure what the village is.
0: Okay, but this is going to be separate from the signal 20 that you mentioned before.
1: 1040, it's a different 1020.
0: 48. And the worst complaint is anonymous from Valvolet. The other call from Holy from 18, signal 20, the next part is all first of all.
1: 1040, 449.
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0: Lemon juice with their fries.
1: Did
2: someone be in dispatch at 51? Because I'm at the RTC, so I won't be to go there.
1: No, we're gonna respond to a 5161 Northeast 1st Street, Prairie 1. Delta 21.
2: One, what do you got to say?
0: Just 1163. Give me a minute. I'll log in and I'll head over.
1: 1263 temporary. Delta 2048.
2: Over. And 11035 back. It'll be two black males near the Grand Opera Pavilion area.
1: 10-4.

0: 7855.
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0: Still responsibly 51461 Northeast 1st Street. Reference to black male, two-time black male sleeping on the bleachers. Correct.
1: That's all.
0: 10-4. Just check the AD to your friend's office safety for 113 Northeast 2nd Street.

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I'm going to need a 6 o'clock car at North Broward and a 6 o'clock car at 401 East, sample references 67.

Anybody on the upper shift that's done at 6, you can add a North Bravo to stand by for a early car comes on the Bravo shift.

Ortiz, you see Vesper 43 with the guys that just pulled up in the 51. It's the behind the little, like, in the cut-through alley. That's where they're located.

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1: Hello, Alpha. Go ahead.
0: Hi, Alpha 133. Keep calling. Over for the Houston machine.
1: Yeah, 4-9-8-0. 12-8-0.

0: 5 I'll just stay in traffic. Have a good one.
1: Perfect. Thank you. You too.
2: Hello, I'm sorry. Send me a kid's number.
1: Copy to the phone, first time.
2: I need 25, I'm switching to phone, thank
1: you. Copy on phone, sir.
2: Turn off of 4107, hills of 95, have a good morning.
1: Perfect, just have a thing, copy. Copy, Ronald.

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1: Turn off 11, same traffic.
0: Turn off 11, press service. Thank you, sir. Some 420-0500.
2: 4-3-10-7-0, good morning.
0: Some 4, thank you. You too.
1: Hello.

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1: Got it.
0: So for getting a 76 from Plantation 3594 Northwest 14 Quarton 44 Zone, they're requesting units to make 1025 with a subject reference female, that's ex-boyfriend making for it. Anyone 1045 with outcome, Eastside Unit Session 6.
2: I'm not there at all. I'm going to show me 10-7.
0: Okay, I'll find 10-7. Number 30, all of them for?
1: 10-4.
0: Copy 2.
3: Yeah, reference that 76 to Plantation. Can you do me a favor and reach out to the dispatch and find out if they have any charges of this, anything exigent as to why they want us to make 25 with this individual? Because making threats, I'm not exactly sure why we're making contact with him, if they're not 25.
1: Okay, 24, I'll look for them.
4: Good morning, King Dog 15, Bravo
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0: 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Have a good day.
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4: And out. 10 for 10, 51. Back here to advise the Western number, please.
5: Our number is going to be 8613.
4: What is it?

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1: Good.
2: Gonna be 71 Northwest 30 Terrace, apartment 956 with Wayne Lewis. I was saying he just got out of jail. His cousin is harassing him. She is Shonda Williams, black female, wearing all black with a hat. Advising she's not supposed to be around him. There's no contact order in place. White put a Corolla board for her, and she does not live there. The case is 2-2.
1: Doing.
2: 5-6-71-5-1.
1: Yeah, maybe 5-1.

0: I'm gonna land with the officer. This question has much 43. They advise that the suspect made threats to shoot the ex-girlfriend's boyfriend in the face over the phone. I don't know if he has any access to the signal zeros. They don't have a time delay.
1: Alright, hold.
0: Go for it. Antoine, Alpha 37 and 36, can you 1065 this signal point? Signal 2340 Northwest 2 Street. Caller Emery is schizophrenic, request to be taken to the hospital under hearing voices. Black male, black shirt, black sweats, black flip flops. Unless he's not feeling violent, empathy 4 signal 0, cases 19.
1: If he wants to go to the hospital, you can start resting as well. And you can let those units continue to ask us to make the scene safe, so just start resting as well for the transport.
0: Pitch report.
2: She's driving off towards the public safety building. By the way.

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0: 403, I'll be taking one
1: anymore. I'm not there, so you know. Just follow that.

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1: 10-4, 5-10.
0: Four, 5-10. 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Can you copy this? 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
1: Perfect.
0: KVA 76 for Plantation 3594 Northwest 14 Court. The Plantation request. They request 10-25 with subject reference to female. Advise ex-boyfriend is making threats. Unable to 10-45 ex-boyfriend. Subject a SWAT London 10-54 description. 10-45 Officer Hernandez for more 10-43. I'm a landline with him. Be advised that the subject made threats to shoot the ex-girlfriend's boyfriend in the face. I don't know if he has any access to signal zeros. Advise the threats were over the phone. Case 3-5.
1: Thank you.
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1: 10-4 showing you at a 68 at 5901 West Hillsboro Boulevard. Be more on checks, 515. Copy, Papa. Got the 24.
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3: 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The nurse and supervisor is requesting a unit where it's the incomplete paperwork for the juvenile. It's for previous case and 10 alpha for handle, he's 10-7.
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0: 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It's going to be 90 India and it's open for the 1057. Probably one's going to be transporting for me. 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
1: 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On the 31.
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0: 4 Bravo 4, 4 Quebec 7, 1065, 49 nautical. Lakeside Condos, 2700 Northwest 39 Way. They're showing recreation hall rear motion. The case is 8.
1: That's one.
0: 4 Bravo 4, 1051, 4 Quebec 7.
1: That's one.
0: 528. Spanish speaker on this air and area 2. Eleven India 10 with Alpha 9 copy 22. I have a 22 is going to be a 9 zone 2011 Southwest 2nd Street. There's a language line Spanish. There's an open line with argument going on. Caller saying someone threatened to put a female out of the vehicle, and now they're not answering any questions. Case can be 084. Step for Unit 94.
1: I'm in a
0: step for.
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1: loving anytime.
0: I'm just a bit nervous. It looks like the caller is driving. They're refusing to stop. They're not providing the town 20. They're saying that the highway and stuff that's Sixth Street. Something about the drugs. I'm not sure if it's what's saying. I have nothing for this 1088.
1: You got a description of the vehicles?
0: 54. They're trying to get that information, but the caller is not providing 843.
1: For you.
0: Assistant. 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
0: All the Yankee units are 10-8, 1049 at 3061 Northeast 11th Avenue, Royal 51, 1092.
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0: Yankee 2 is going to have a black female adult 1015 reference signal 1837. 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
4: 35, Logan 27.
1: 534. 10-4, the caller is still not answering any questions.
0: Okay,
1: I'll be on the last. I'm on the last, Sheldon, 500 Southwest 6th Court.

0: And on the call saying the one traffic is 6 at Southwest H Street and in Dixie. And 3 to your Camry.
1: Hello, I'm in the area. 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
0: I'll be on in the area.
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2: And Bravo
1: 20 back, please come back
2: 19 tonight. Hello, go back 19. 19, you're leaving. Tech
1: Bravo 20 is looking for you. Can you have him 56 just over here, please?
2: Tech, are you going to be on the 8th and 60?
1: Tech, go back 19. 56, but we need Spanish. You got the wrong guy.
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0: got it. I'm not going to have a computer for a while. Can you log me in? It's Delta 2. 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

0: Yeah, Broadway 11, 1065, 49, Audible, Unit 94. Probably 11, advising 49 for 34 for 3 Southwest 11th Street. 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

0: Weapons of SN 14 at Fort Lauderdale Behavioral. The complainant called back and advised to cancel. They will have to suffice.
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2: 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44, 7, 10, 4. 44, 7, 10, 4. 44, 7, 10, 4. 44, 7, 10, 4. 44, 7, 10, 4. 44, 7, 10, 4. 44, 7, 10, 4. 44, 7, 10, 4. 44, 7, 10, 4. 44, 7, 10, 4. 44, 7, 10, 4. 44, 7, 10, 4. 44, 7, 10, 4. 44, 7, 10, 4. 44, 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
0: 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There's possibly 3 vehicles involved. 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
1: 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Bravo 3, yeah, 10-4, thank you.
0: 10-4. 11, Delta 23. Yep, super. I have a question incident in 18 zone, 427th and MLK. Came in as a safer watch, was called the same due to safety issue, but not out of 43, and you know, 6-6.
1: 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Thank you, show me 10-7. 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
1: Good morning. 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
1: So you're advising there's going to be a vehicle that's being extracted?
0: A vehicle or two, reference traffic.
1: So for you, is the chemist on the sample on 5th Terrace?
2: Five Apple one.
1: Thank you, you too.

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1: There's a Spanish speaker on area too.
2: Thank you so very much. My train is coming now.
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0: I'm going to go to Walmart until 1200 hours. Good morning.
1: Good morning. You can be 4 o'clock, Toronto 20.

0: That's right.
1: Good morning, it is.
0: Good morning, ma'am. Can you give us a case for 1019? Strong City Line, 54 checks. Thank you.

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0: 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It's going to be worth a welfare check. Component wants to check on the ex-husband's current wife. 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

0: Open up the two eastbound lanes.
1: Seven two eastbound lanes are open.
2: Nine zero nine zero northwest 57th Street 54 on turnpike. Show me on a foot.
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from the southeast section of court in North Side on a Chevy pickup truck, Florida tag 714 to Alpha Yankee. It's blue and white in color. We're live.

advising female got sprayed in the face with mace, 5-minute time delay, white female black hair, gray tank top, black shorts, pink and black sneakers, FDs tend to be bad, yes, true, son of a bitch.

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1: Bravo 9 and 12 India 5, 1051. Directive officer safety for that 1020 for a black male.
0: $2,900 East Atlantic and
1: westbound. Copy, is any Russell Panic westbound?
0: $2,900 East Atlantic heading westbound.
1: Copy, what's it?
0: Florida Tag, Bravo Papa, 26, Bravo X-ray. BT, 26, VX. It looks like it's in a dark colored minivan. The picture's not real clear. I'll try and find a better picture, but dark colored minivan.
1: Copy. Yeah, that is nearby 2900. Is it the
0: name? So, that's the one that's up for a 9 or a 10?
1: Drive in line. Back, left on foot with a black male, black shirt, blue jeans. The subject name is Christy, and advisement safe for rescue Dana.

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0: 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The victim can be a black female wearing a brown shirt, gray pants with white lettering, standing outside the 7-Eleven next to the laundry mat.
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3: It's got two stickers on the back window. I still haven't been able to figure out the make. It's an older model.

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1: So, what's the connection there? Just starting to be.
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0: Getting on a dark colored minivan, lacking going westbound. It is registered out of Margate.
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2: 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No one has eyes on the vehicle. 1020-2900 East Atlantic Boulevard. End of Bolo units are normal. 629.
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1: Cat 4.
2: Sure,
0: I'll pass. 11633. Alpha 2377, have a good morning.
2: 77, good morning, 633. 633.
0: Hello.
2: It's going to be the 10 vehicle leading to Holland 41640 on the 32nd Court. Dark SUV parked in front of the company is 10:20 for the past 20 minutes. Vehicle scene is occupied and it's running, but no auto 43. 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
0: 51.
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2: 10497 area, 644. And a 51 in his loan for 1450 in the bus county 6F for Aroma Joe's in the patio. Subject, a white female with an no clothing description, is sleeping in front of the 1020. Call is 997, was called by employees. He's giving 090.
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1: 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Four Bravo, 4 Alton. Four Bravo, 4 10 4.
2: 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He was 4 Bravo 4. He's 10 4. He's 10 6.
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0: Delta 22 is receiving 13 vehicles. It's going to be 2760 Northwest 11th Street. The caller says vehicle has been there for 3 days. It's a white BMW.
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1: Are you 97?
0: I'm sorry, I was 97 a while ago. I'm assuming I was 6.
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0: Yeah, but
1: Alright,
0: 863, 54 and 10 checks. I'm sorry, you're broke off, can you hear me, advice?
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0: The problem is, gonna be 507, Northeast 6th Street, and no checks. You okay, it's gonna be 093.
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2: Kilo 11 Nazi, this is when our subject's being at Oasis.
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0: still no.
1: Confirm. I'm sorry, is Hello Uncle Pat 19?
0: Still no.
1: Copy, Papa 650. I'm Bravo Alpha 4, Yellow Stuffer.
0: Bravo 25, Eagle Zero, we made contact with the senator, with the caller. Right here, Bravo.
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0: Corey, where'd you send you one?
1: Robin.
2: That's you.
0: Juliet, too.
2: Okay, 10-4. And it was offensive?
3: Yeah.
2: Is 3-6. The light is going to be sometime overnight. Case can be 0-9-4.
4: 2-2, hold there for me. It's probably towed. I'm down the street. I'll take that. I'll take
2: it. 10-4. 11 Delta, 2-3, come from hold. 4 Bravo's main 2.
1: 2-4.
2: 10-4. Bravo 15, you can go tonight then.
1: 6-3.

0: 4-minute time delay. He is disabled, and police are harassing him everywhere he goes and racially profiling him. He should have something. Plus, alcohol is saying there's people sleeping in the back of the U-Haul truck near the Southwest 8th Street with a smashed windshield. My unit is 10-6. Can I hold it?
1: Well, I'm aware of that. It's on private property. We can't tell it right now.
0: Copy.
1: I'll go there.
0: I will show you making landline or 51.
1: Just back on me for right now because I'm still circulating, so it's 31, so it's 31, right? I know who that is, so just back on me. Thank you.
0: Four. Yeah, 4, 97, 355. On my way, son.
2: You can 66, 12, 9.
0: India 10, you can go to 9, son.
2: Come on.
0: Five.

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1: So 4JM, are you on 1500 hours? Good morning, 257.

4. I have a call at FMC outside in the parking lot from a person advising that someone's not breathing inside of a taxi. Rescue does have the call, and again, they're in the parking lot of FMC. Copy. 658. Four Bravo 5, you could disregard that call that I just sent to your CAD. Rescue's going to advise for the sergeant.

0: I'd be at Blunt Road in MLK. This one's going to Florida Tag Alpha Romeo 3. 8 Chevette Kilo, should attack to a white BMW, occupy one time, traffic on the bus.
1: Tell us, I'm just going to my panel, I'm okay, and to a bus 669.

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1: Alpha Bravo, Delta Kilo 3, 6 Mike Golf. 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
1: Alright, Bravo.
0: 11 Bravo 2-1. Until 11 Bravo 2-2. 11 India
1: 2-3. 2-3.
0: 11 Quebec 19.
2: 19.
0: 11 Bravo 11.
1: Bravo 11.
0: 11 India 14.
1: India 14.
0: 11 Bravo 20.
3: 20. Not sure what the call is.
2: Sorry for cutting off. Perfect, okay, because I was not going to do it looking for a 31 subject, so myself and 6 will be 51 through there.
3: Yourself and, I'm sorry, who? Who's going on with you?
1: Photos.
3: Okay, then smell. 4351 plus 434.
1: Nine.
0: 11 Delta 2-3. Okay. 11 India 10.
1: 10.
0: Roll call complete, 10-06.
1: Uniform 1-9-0-2.
0: Uniform 1-9-9-0-2.
1: No, there's 11 Bravo 17, 2-10-6.
0: 97.
3: 1.
1: Let's see. Tell the 2-1.
3: Yeah. Great. Is roll call 7 or 54?
1: 54.
3: Super. Also, just for your 43, I have a 13 incident, 1996, Northeast 7th Street. Open line, a female and a male, possible crying, heard, unknown what's happening.
1: Pathology.
0: Back 4.
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0: Mendeley at 280 Southwest 56th Avenue. Via x-ray, females reporting her vehicle missing, not in the tow logs. 56 with Liz Snell. Say 2017 black Toyota Corolla. Case is 22032.
1: 10-4, what are you doing?
0: Are you 48 on the premise?
2: Yeah, 251 that way.
1: 48.
0: 10-4, are you 40 on the premise? Houses in the area?
1: 10-4.
0: 10-4, 709.
2: Five
0: India 5, copy 74. Good one. 10-4, it's gonna be at 2663 Northwest 4th Street. 2663 Northwest 4th Street. It's coming from the R building. Center pipeline. Center line pipeline. Coming. Case number 26.

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1: All right.
0: Took my phone, too. Sorry about that. Nine eight CIP 710.
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2: 10-7, yeah.
0: Keller County case for 3418, Northeast 2nd Avenue in Oakenburg. 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
0: So far, 12.07, I'll talk for. 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
1: 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The caller called back and advised in the subject might need to be Baker Acton.
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I have a 53 delay for 2741 Northeast 4th Avenue and Material Holding Systems. OSHA caller received an email from OSHA saying that she filed a report on her employer, but she did not. Someone used her information for the report. She's requesting 45. His number is 106.

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2: Anna, if you're calling her, call her on the 88 that's in the cat notes. And she's referring to a black, correction, a gray in color Jeep Cherokee, Pack Lima, Echo Lima uniform. Forward attack. She's advising that glass was on the ground where her vehicle was. Time delay is sometime after midnight.
1: Copy, you're up.
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1: Lambo, what's going on, Papa?
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1: Radio
0: up. 410-51, 2716 Northwest 11th Street. So white BMW sedan parked at the 1020 for the past 3 days. The caller believes that the vehicle is signal 10. 5400 tag 43 on runs.
1: Okay.
0: So false register 14, there's an officer safety flag for 1070 Northwest 26th Avenue for a Bernate Jaw and Marks, black female. Reference to previously arrested for aggravated assault with a firearm. So far. Go ahead.
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0: 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I only have one central unit right now, advise.
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1: Bravo
0: 10-4-29 Bravo 12 is a signal 51 at 2700 Northwest 5-6th Avenue at Embraer 12 apartment near the laundry room on the 5th floor. Black male, white shirt, green shorts, he's sleeping on the floor. And also a black male wearing a white shirt. They're saying something. They're requesting to have her move from the 10-20.
3: Case is 4-0. 5429, 2014 four-door BMW, white in color. It's coming back to out of Hollywood. And it's showing valid October 2027.
1: 10-4-7-20-plus. Yes, 7-10-4. What's the last four digits of the
3: 7497.
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0: Bene.
1: Ma mi fai vedere un po' nuovo.
0: Ciao Vincenzo. Ciao 4727.

0: Actually, that's very close to the other part. Disregard. 10-India-4 and 10-Bravo-1, we have a 911 open line that came in at 7:06 with a female and a male, possibly heard crying. I don't know if it's related to your welfare check. It is just a couple of doors down.
1: Bravo Correct 8, 4 Echo, Uniform, Black Lincoln.
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0: Tempo 10, Tempo 11, respond to 31 just occurred. 590 Goldsby Boulevard, 590 Goldsby Boulevard. It came in as a 911 open line and sounded like a female in another language. At first they weren't responding to us, then they came on the line advising us to complain versus an employee. They're saying the employee choked her. Subject still 1097, black male, white hat, white short sleeve shirt, and white pants. Case number is going to be 19. 10-51-729. Nine, can you take my 1094 for Bravo 10? I'm going to reroute 11 to a call in his own.
1: 10-9-51.
0: 10-4-8-9-51. 10-Bravo-11, you can test 66 at call 65 at 30 in your zone. 10-4-10-Bravo-11, 10-Bravo-13, it's going to be out neighborhood Walmart, 1101 South Military. It is a person that stole beer, black male, short hair, white shirt, black shorts, probably in a GMC Sierra black pickup headed south out of the building. There's also going to be hazards in the area if you can refer on your MBC. Case number is 20.
1: 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I'm not.
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1: 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Loving India 2-3, you're doing a 1050 at East Sample and Dixie Highway on a Silva Toyota Camry, occupied unknown number of times, 732.
0: G7900 block, South Gate Boulevard, 1054 in contrast.
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1: What's up, Martin? It's 911 North Dixie Highway 58 Street. Just have it as the intersection. It says it's the closest flat long. And it was just an open lawn shuffling heard in the background. No answer. No answer on callback.
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2: Hey, guys, EMS is en route to Ashton Gardens. 9423 Ashton Gardens, Court 9423 Ashton Gardens, Court, 65-year-old female having a stroke.
3: Yeah,
2: right, 7-4. 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
2: Terrifying. So, Bravo 9, the signal 10 delayed at 5510 Northwest 31st Avenue, apartment 310. Vehicle possibly taken overnight, 2019 gray Chevy Malibu, Florida tag 09, Victor Charlie, Kilo Charlie. Payments are current and no possible suspects. Your case number 0014. Hmm. 51 739.
4: I'll be at 4500 Elmar Drive, 50 quad checks. Thank you.
1: Residents from District 4, 4 Bravo, 4, 4 Bravo 7, 4 Bravo 6, 2871 Somerset Drive. The caller is Claudel, unit number 105, advising subject broke into his house and they're knocking on his room door, but he doesn't see anyone. 4 Bravo 6. At apartment 105.
5: Temper, thank you. 10 Yankee 2, dirty everything, Temper.
1: At the door, because he told them that he has a gun. He doesn't have one. He just said that to the person. So for Shelbrook and his house, the advisor is officer safety flag for 2790 Somerset Drive for unit number 308 for a Trevani Wright, black male, 928 of 98, threatened his wife with a firearm. Reference officer safety flag in our perimeter. 4 Delta 22-1048, reference this call. Four. And I'm sorry, 4 Bravo 7, 4 Bravo 4, I know you're on the 68, and disregard my last.
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4: 4 Bravo 7, if you need us to go 51, we can go 51.
1: Temple, he's advising that he lives in the apartment by himself, and he did say that the person did make entry into the house. It doesn't say how. He just doesn't hear the knocking on his room door anymore. I'll check and see if the call taker can verify some other information as well.
0: Thank you very much. Come here.
1: Yeah, 414 Gold 51, Chase 1051 also, 747.
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2: 10-4 is to change Northwest 57th Street, Northwest 82nd Avenue. 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
2: And Lieutenant is responding to signal 911. Be advised of the officer's safety flag at 1405 Avon Lane. Terrell Johnson, threatened to kill his sister with a firearm. Flags are at 744.
10: It might be something wrong.
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1: 46.

0: Therefore. Therefore. And does any number ending in 0502 associated with this call reference the other call pending?
1: Go ahead.
2: 2601 with the light. 2601 with the light. It's going to be on the white now.
0: T96 Northeast 7th Street, 1996 Northeast 7th Street. It's an open line with a male and a female, possible crying heard, unknown what's going on. Came in at 7:05. This is one.
2: That's fine.

0: I'm saying 1020 is the 68 one as well.
1: I'm 48 on that. The unit's on that caller, 48 on that. But we cannot confirm if it's related.
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0: Good.
1: 10-4. 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We have to set timers when you go on scene. You just went arrival.
0: Yeah, 10-4. I've been 97. We're just calling back to talk to the other party.
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0: 1800 West Temple, Charlie Tag, 5-1, Echo, India, Quebec, Bravo. She's come back to a white panel van. I can go on time.
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0: That's the four. I'm 97.
2: 10-4. It says yes, but it doesn't say where. She's putting it in the physical therapy office.
0: 10-4, just update the tag of Foxtrot Quebec. Charlie 03 is 5429 property park on their private property.
2: 10-4, confirming Foxtrot Quebec, Charlie 03.
0: 10-4.
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1: Are you still 1051 of the signal 10 delayed or timing out?
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1: Okay, I'm going to be with a U.S. Marshal. Just back in, yeah.
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0: 7800 North Atlantic, westbound, door tag, Golf, Whiskey, Juliet, call 64 on a Hyundai SUV.
1: Good. What was the 100 block on West Atlantic?
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2: I'm Bravo 27, copy signal 8 recovered. 1020 is going to be 721 Southwest 9th Street. It's going to be in reference to a previous signal 8 case for Janiyah Jackson, who went missing at 015 yesterday. Caller advised she returned, but hung up mid-interrogation and didn't provide an original case number. This case number is going to be 121. Ten 51, copy officer safety in the area.
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5: 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Fury 1045 report, the caller's vehicle was towed illegally by the complex. Case number is 0015. That's 6-1-8-1.
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1: 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We're going to be on 19 TAC 3.
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0: Temperature 71, both units be advisors, inner perimeter officer safety notes at 960 Northeast 52 Court. Honey, Eugenio Nunez has a history of undiagnosed mental illness, history of violence towards his family, brandished a firearm and a knife, and made threats to kill his family. Studio 43.
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0: 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Kilo Uniform 474 Juliet, provider driver and occupants. 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

0: 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We're going to be at 500 East opens, 54 on check and 48 on left.
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2: seven, eight,

0: 53rd Avenue, 3500 Northwest 43 Avenue. Complainant is having issues with his son. He's screaming in his face, trying to fight. Only roadblock this time. He's been wearing a black shirt and some trunks. I think he's fighting. FIC does have a signal 09 millimeter. FIC is going to be in his room. This one's currently in his own room. They were FIC separated.
1: Who's you on? 4851.
0: 10-4. Just make sure that you're coming to see for an interstate dealer in the area, please.
1: 48.

0: Payment's current, time delay is 3 hours. 8 number 0017. Sent for. Be advised that the auto safety flag's in the area. It's going to be at 8601 West McNabb Road, the Diamond Tourism, arrested for aggravated assault with a deadly weapon, is known to carry a handgun. An outer premise flag at 8814 West McNabb Road for hoarder concerns. Flag's right at 811.
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1: 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Parkside and Hillsboro, west of 1066 and 36.
2: We have a single 33 delay.

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0: 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She's 70-year-old female, wheelchair bound. 10:37, insisting PD come out and call a cab for her. She asked the restaurant to and they refused. She's white female wearing a pink shirt, blue shorts, sitting in a booth. Cases 129.
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0: 11, Quebec 19, are you still 10-6 on your 68?
2: Sorry?
0: I'm 10-54, you timed out, just checking on you.
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2: 10-6-2-3, show me out with a female. 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
3: Go ahead. It's going to be a 13 incident coming in for an approximate 2429 Northwest 8th Place. It's disconnected cell phone, no history with it. So the note device, a female rambling about rape, statecraft, and not having suicidal thoughts. When asked to get the address, she refused and kept talking, and then she disconnected.
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5: 37 Bravo 3.
0: Go ahead.
5: Yeah, just revise. Rescue's gonna be taking Northwest.
0: 10-4. 37 Delta 517-48. Oh, yeah. 820. 11 India 14.
3: Roger.
0: Approximately 7 also 16 Street. Open line. Heard background noise. Testing signal 13. 10-20 VFA is 2 cases. 131. I'm sure you can't do it to advise India 14, you can state the name.
3: 48. 23, I'm back, I'm out. 10-4.
0: 20-10-8. Nate, you cut out, I'm sorry.
3: 20-10-8.
0: Hello, I'm Bravo, from copy, 10-8, 821.
6: And it appears it was a disabled vehicle on the street 10-4, but I'll give you the further update in a second.
0: I'm sorry, to what was it one more time?
6: Looks like it was just a disabled vehicle. Everyone appears to be 10-4, but I'll give you further 14 in a second.
0: Okay, 10-4.

0: Evan, if you have fire rescuers, fine. 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Everything's done for.
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0: 7300 West Atlantic 495 Romeo Hotel Romeo. It's going to be on the right to your Florida
1: universe. You're still in route.
0: I'm still out. There's no history on that, right?
1: I'm not sure. Let me text them. I just want.

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1: Ordering for the northbound, 4 Italian Bravo, Lima, 07 Yankee Pop on a Black Eye Cross, SUV Alvarez.
0: 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It's at 1771 North Power Line, road 1771 North Power Line, 5425 Wesley. About a 2 minute time delay, black male wearing a black bandana on his head, all black with the black umbrella. Slim build, walking was possible, knife in his hand. Rear of the warehouse. He wasn't threatening anyone with a knife, but he was walking funny. Case 134.
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0: and
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0: 828.
3: Good Bravo.
0: Northeast 6th Street. The plane is being very uncooperative with the desk. It says that there's a cargo van, would not provide a color, make, or model, anything like that, but that homeless people are living in it. The tag is going to be 86 Foxtrot Juliet Kilo. It says that there's grass growing around it, and it's next to a hotel. This is 137.
3: Good job.
2: So, we have any tail on Bravo 11?
0: 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Can you buzz an ETA for Bravo 16?
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1: 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Go ahead.
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0: 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Can you check the toll off for a vehicle, please?
1: Yes, go ahead.
0: Ten four. I'll show you in route.
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3: First unit 3 wants to curb the weapon at 6000 Kimberly Boulevard. 10-20 via Rapid. Caller advised she was in front of the Hope New Testament, time delay 1 minute. Caller advised while driving, her friend started hitting her and then she pulled out a bat to hit her. Female advised she is bleeding from the nose. Subject hit her. Fire rescue does have to call. Case number 0017. Baby Bravo 4.

0: 10-4-15 Bravo 4, 15 Clement 5, Bolt 10-51. 15 Delta 20, are you 10-40 on the phone?
1: 48, thank you, sir.
0: 10-40, 35.
1: 10-43.
0: 10-23. 7-9-31, just occurred with a weapon.
1: Restraining order related at 7980 Hampton Boulevard, number...
0: Kilo.
1: Zero Hampton Boulevard, number 320 in North Lauderdale, the county case.
0: Kilo 543, I need you to 1023 unless it's 1033. He is responding to 31 Shakur with a weapon. He advised, the subject hit her with a bat, felt something on her head. Subject went into the shopping mall. She's laughing, wearing a red... She's laughing, driving a red Dodge Durango with a paper tag. The subject is laughing, wearing possibly a white shirt. Subject is laughing, headed towards Rock Island.
2: Violation.
0: Towards Rock Island.
1: ZFO. I'm staging on a conversion Rock Island. ZFO here. It's a Durango with a paper tag. With?
0: Thanks for having Durango with a paper tag. Advised, the vehicle is also occupied by one male and one female at the moment.
1: Do you know what kind of signals they're going to get?
0: Baseball bat.
1: 48. Here comes one up to Rock Island and Kimberly. Just make sure the Delta unit is aware. It's probably signal 7.
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5: So far, it's actually going to be a 9 recovery. At 2571 West Hillsboro, 2571 West Hillsboro. The complainant said he found his tag that was reported, signal 9. He has the tag with him now. If you could respond out and take it out of the system. Case is number 24.
1: 51.
5: Summer Street, 751 and 830.
1: 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Sure. Can I Fox at 6? 6?
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4: It's going to be a 181 North Powerline Road on the backside of the man's daughter parts. It's going to be a black male sleeping at the back of the business.
5: A38.
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5: 10-4-6, Foxtrot 3-0, 10-65, standby.
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0: There's lots of safety in here.
3: Site. And we're receiving a 13 incident at 3200 North Forest Lane, 911 hang up, nothing heard. In 10 zone, all units are, all south end units are 10-6, please advise.
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1: Any from the calling, can you guys on 40?
5: Yeah, clear.
1: And we'll be touching.
5: I'll call that. There's two officers, 80 flags for outer perimeter, 919 Northeast 30th Street and 1027 Northeast 333 10-4. If you can review.
1: What are both names and 51?
5: 10-4, both data count, 841. Seven is

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1: Okay.
0: Receiving a 911 open line phase 2, can hear a conversation in the background, approximately 3300 Northwest 10 Terrace. And, no answer on call back 2 times for the call takers, the cell phone.
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5: Go ahead.
0: 2-3-14, the signal 13 still sending 10-4 units for 10 cents.
5: 48.
0: 8-44.
1: Bravo 30. Bravo 30. I'm going to have a 10-15. 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Hispanic male. 81 to 10-19. Southern knowledge is 28814.
6: And 288, this case is 5-3.
0: Perfect, 11-45. Unit for 294. Great, 45.
1: Well, another uniform, I'll have it where it is.
0: 298, 51-45.
2: I just retain my jurisdiction. Case number 0018.
1: 8-46.
0: 10 India 4.
2: Nobody's in there. Go get out.
7: I'm going to video on the Thorough Boulevard in Hillsboro when a California tag says Yankee Delta Romeo Oscar 48 should be attached to Acura on 10-4.
0: 10-4, Shady Tire 15, Natura in Hillsboro, 6 Yankee Delta Romeo Oscar 48 out of California, and my 394-846.
1: 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Just from the amount to the 13-inch and 10-4.
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2: Okay. 7117, it's 614 at 6170 Rock Island Road. Reference previous case number 0015. Signal 56 on the second call. Chief Miles, you missed the first unit's call. 501045, report case number 0021848.
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0: before. And if you have any contact with these people that are stealing power from this construction site, we can 5060 in front of 2420 Northwest 4th Street.
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1: Receiving a 911 hang up, 4696 Northwest 43 Street. 4696 Northwest 43 Street, it's approximate location, no answer and callback. Case is 016. 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
3: 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They heard a female screaming at someone. She said someone came towards her with a bat. The male was acting like a weirdo and creeping people out every day. Caller was not talking to the desk and then disconnected. They were tipping a landline back. 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Ten four. Seven Bravo none. Seven Bravo none.
0: 10-4.
3: Sheriff Wolfing at 10-51. Just responding out the advice of the officer safety flag at 4807 Northwest 47 Terrace. Albert Taylor made threats to his ex-girlfriend Sharon Riley and her new boyfriend resides at the location. Listen to him with saying, if I had my gun, I would murder both of you tonight. The subject's firearm is taken at the time of the incident. Previous BSO case, the final risk protection order and issue is in effect at February 11, 2026. 900.
0: Bravo 7 clear and route 2013.
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0: 在房间里边吧。
1: 哎，之前没事，这边不过去。
0: OK。
1: This is 29 Bravo 4, it's a, the rear pickup is a 13 incident, it's now a 67 unknown medical, it's an open line with a female screaming and crying, stating she needs fire rescue, the 1028 phase 2 only, we're still trying to get further, rescue is en route, case is 5-4.
0: Okay.
1: 10-4, 1051, 1051, 901.
2: Right.
3: 1020 is going to be 630 West Sample Road at the McDonald's. It's going to be in reference to previous case 11908, caller versus manager, advising the manager is refusing to call her a cab. Case number 159, copy, officer safety in the area when you're ready.

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3: 903. 911 open line, case number 158. Copy, officer, safety in the area.
1: 23, you can cancel them. I'll handle it.
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2: Tower, receiving a 72 at 3073 West Open Park Boulevard. Car is at the McDonald's. Requesting a unit to 1056 him, James. He's wearing a yellow shirt and blue jeans. Reference to a lost wallet yesterday, and he's requesting if the unit can request to check the cameras. 1056 from there. Case is 21.
1: 21.
2: 10-4-9-13. 12 level 7, what did you find?
1: Sorry, low on volume 15, Yankee, what?
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0: Summer, touching 12-7, 12-11 receiving 49 audible at 455 East of Lompoc Boulevard at La Grande. It's a joint front motion activation, cases 2-2.
1: 4-6-4-8, me and Sarah Kramer in the area. 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
2: How many are five going? Good morning, Kenny. We'll be off 49. You're all
0: going. 49, you can stay on.
3: Ten out of ten. 10. 10 delayed. 446, Memphis 47 Terrace. Memphis 47 Terrace. And maroon, Nissan last seen yesterday, case 26.
4: Papa Whiskey, Santa Gray Kia, 41 SUV, that's 5 months on all of us.
5: Now for 10 video, Sawgrass, North Nunches, North Commercial, again, sir, please. 15 Bravo 4. Yes, sir. Which hospital are you going to? 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
4: Football.
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0: 11 Bravo 2 Sift 11 Zulu 87. I had a signal 4 with injuries, vehicle versus bicyclist at 3973 North Federal Highway. That's 3973 North Federal Highway at Waters Edge Dermatology. We're still receiving. 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
2: 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Replace the phone.
1: I'm okay. Let's come back for Virginia. Virginia Tag, Tango Alpha, Juliet 3245. She come back for Red. Nathan, Nada, occupy one time.
3: Five,
0: we're at 1019 right now. Well, I was trying to give the extra unit in Lakes the 53 for landline. 53 delayed, but their phone is broken.
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2: North or south or south? I mean, what's the national 55 contract? I'm not on foot.

0: 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Michael passed by. There's a loose, small, curly, white-haired dog. K027.
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3: A female rambling about rape, vagrant, and that she's not having suicidal thoughts. I do have 1-8 unit, but everybody else is district 5 or 10-6. Do you want me to start a lakes unit? And then also I have a signal 10-8 in 505 zone. The 53 is going to hold for 5 India 7. You said here will handle.
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3: Copy of 1094 for 501 506 on 2429 North Loop 8th Place. It's an approximate from a cell phone. A known female called in rambling about rape, big wreck, and not having suicidal thoughts. It says when the call taker did ask the person for the address, they refused and just kept talking and then she hung up. It's a disconnected number. If you can 1094-551, he's around.
1: Very good.
3: 10-4 Phoenix and Route. Just be advised that there are 2 safety flags, 2541 Northwest 8th Place and 2411 Northwest 7th Street, apartment 612. Signal 4 of injuries for 39, estimated for 3972 North Federal Highway for your guys' assault being advised it occurred and it would be your jurisdiction, Pompano's 97.
5: 10-4-1051. 11-0-5, do you want us to catch a response then?
3: Yeah, 10-4, I got Lighthouse 1 going, Bronx 6 confirmed it was going to be there.
5: Great.
3: Just wait, please. 10-4. 10-4. I'm going to try decutting herself. He received this call 10 minutes ago. Case is 028.
1: 51.
3: I'll show you 1051. 10 Bravo, can I respond 94?
1: Yeah.
3: 10 Delta 21, 848, reference to call.
6: India 12 will be 94.
3: And India 12, 1048. Units responded to 32 device, stand flag in area 2440, Deer Creek Country Club Boulevard. Represent Peter Brackett, light, white male. There's an RPO, reference multiple weapons in the subject's possession. He was big racked and firearms were removed. No threats were made, no further.
1: We're 22, 98, Bravo.
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4: Enemy is 78 on a block of Lock Hatch Road, eastbound on Florida Tag, Kilo, Blue, Papa, Quebec 1-8. Should come back to a blue Tesla, occupied 1 time on bus.
3: Have you had a 1050, 1700 Lock Hatch, you just east of in a blue Tesla, occupied 1 time, will advise, 920.
2: Thank you, LaPulse.
1: Thank you, LaPulse. Sorry about that. That was 10-6. Go ahead.
2: You told me about this before.
1: Are you involved?
5: I am. I'm going to be at Northeast 3rd Avenue and 48th.
1: 10-4, verifying. You said minor, no injuries?
5: Yeah, minor, no injuries. And I believe a motor unit is already heading this way.
1: 10-4, just 10 motor unit on it there, responding to Northeast 3rd and 48th Street.
4: Motor 39, I'll be 51.
1: 10-4, 10 Delta 21, are you 48?
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0: 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Cross route 480, important. Three. So, RDJJ has 6 times courthouse drive to the north wing. Cross route 20 and 21. Transporting DJJ 6 times to the north wing.
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0: So far.
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2: you're 70, 0-10. 10-4, it's going to be at 475 Northwest 27 Avenue, 475 Northwest 27 Avenue. 56 Shalina, apartment 221, signed away last night, black Lexus NX300, golf uniform picture, 47. She said she called tow company and 54 and it being towed. No further.
3: Yeah,
2: 1051, 410, go 51, all 10-4.
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1: What's the vote?
0: Attention here for 1094, so 22 just occurred, 1710 Northwest 47th Avenue. The caller, Zaria, states that someone was following her, black male, no shirt, unknown color, bottoms, possibly 38 related. The subject's name is Jacquez. No signal zero involved. She states both parties live there, her and him, and his mother.

0: It says they're not sure if he's conscious or breathing. And rescue is 1051. I guess they're not close enough to advise 1054.
1: Who's getting right?
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2: Short.
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0: River Northwest. Number, can you copy an officer safety flag for 1821 Winslow Park Boulevard reference threat towards law enforcement?
1: Joy.
0: Number, it's AP21 West Oakland Park Boulevard, phrase 50 Lee Lowe, white male, 8-8-1987. It says that he has access to firearms and made threats towards law enforcement after being arrested previously for domestic battery. Temple.
1: Tango 5-1, copy another. Spirit Eye, Kilo Fox Truck Golf, Uniform 6-3, Black Mustang, 1 Oscar.
0: Fox Truck Golf, Uniform 6-3, and 1-94.
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0: Can I get an 18 case number for a case 5780?

0: or Delta 22.
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0: Can you please send 45 south to the officer at the top?
1: I'm 45 south.
0: That's 4.

0: con la canción.
1: 5 5 5 5 5 5 5 5 5 5 5 5 5 5 5 5 5 5 5 5 5 5 5 5 5 5 5 5 5 5 5 5 5 5 5 5 5 5 5 5 5 5 5 5 5 5 5 5 5 5 5 5 5 5 5 5 5 5 5 5 5 5 5 5 5 5 5 5 5 5 5 5 5 5 5 5 5 5 5 5 5 5 5 5 5 5 5 5 5 5 5 5 5 5 5 5 5 5 5 5 5 5 5 5 5 5 5 5 5 5 5 5 5 5 5 5 5 5 5 5 5 5 5 5 5 5 5 5 5 5 5 5 5 5 5 5 5 5 5 5 5 5 5 5 5 5 5 5 5 5 5 5 5 5 5 5 5 5 5 5 5 5 5 5 5 5 5 5 5 5 5 5 5 5 5 5 5 5 5 5 5 5 5 5 5 5 5 5 5 Just for 10.34, Articles 26 on that, below to the Dodge SUV that's led, and the 28 comes back to an address in their speed district 2. They're going to be looking out for the vehicle. The caller's calling back, reference the wait time to 314. The address was updated, 2740 Northwest 11 Court. 10.4934.
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2: Six one seven one. 26.
1: I'm sorry, say I had a call sign?
2: 4-5-2-6.
1: Josh Rock 26, go ahead.
2: Okay, so I'm going to stand by room 5165.
1: Hey, Warren, did you need a case?
3: For both of them, we're going to have one black team of the same. Can we get a female for a pet down, please?
1: Copy, black female detained one time. Any Oakland Park unit that might have a female 37 that can go over to 18,000 OPB for a pat down?
4: We don't have any female.
1: Top Arnie, this unit that can District 5 or District 4? For both.
5: Tokyo,
1: Palami, 51. Jumper, Tokyo, the call is going to be 51. Thank you, 4 Bravo 5.
4: They did the alarm from the, what's that called? The library down here, that's us. So it's all good. I turned it off.
1: 6-6-4-1, you're putting on 026.
0: Lovermore with your cases 169, cases 169.
4: We're in for the, we're in a call for them. You can make it.
1: Actually, I have to put that call in since it's one of our regional dispatch. What's the address for Fort Lauderdale? I'll refer to them.
4: It's going to be 2701, Southwest 4th Place, apartment 21, and should be 97 there.
1: Yeah. Is that where the car was stolen from, though?
4: Before, yeah.
1: And I'm sorry, just verifying that she is also 97 at this address?
4: Yes, ma'am.
1: Perfect copy, thank you. 937.
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4: The foot is X-ray Foxtrot Delta 872, gray Jeep Wagon. Delta 54 checks.
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2: I'm 51.
6: Four, 148 Northwest 40th Court, 148 Northwest 40th Court, 40 Court, apartment number 3, the caller is Ella. She's advising that her cousin's 23-year-old grandson is swearing at her, and she wants the police to hear that he's currently outside near the end of the apartment and that someone's coming to pick him up now. Subject is Ellis Alexis, black male, white shirt with tan pants on. He threatened the caller. No weapon seen. Case was 2-6. And the advisor is 8. Hazard flags, all outer except for one. The inner is 271 Northwest 41 Street for a Travis Brown Jr. 1048.
4: 48,
6: 10-4, 12 India 5. I'll show you 51. 12-007.
2: 48-51.
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2: Yes, sir. Do you have a case number, please?
6: 10-4-0-1-3. And 12-11 for the 79.
2: Hold on, I think you're going to leave me 10-8 for a while.
6: 12-21.
4: Go ahead.
6: Reference 11, this call is recommending four officers. Do you want me to show Bravo 11 to me? You said keep them out west.
4: Yeah, 10-4, keep them out west. Why is it asking for all the units?
6: This is CAD recommendation for your city. It's preset, and you'll have to contact your command or someone that's in charge of that. That's every 79 just occurred for your city. It recommends 4 units and a sergeant.
4: That's a lot. He can get 10-8, and I'll be 10-8 for that.
6: 10-4, copy 10-8 at 941 last unit.
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6: 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Order 5-3, go ahead.
2: 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It's going to be a Florida tag. X-ray Papa Yankee 225, Hyundai. Occupy 1-7 on 10-4.
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1: That's probably 797, 9:43. Twelve Bravo 9, attention. 12 Bravo 11, 65, signal 51 and phone 3.
2: 12
1: Bravo 9. So far, attention. 12 Bravo 11, signal 51 at 5074 North 60 Highway. 5074 North 60, so bicycle stop. The caller is anonymous, advising two vagrants sleeping behind the trash can. White female, white shirt, blue pants, and a white male with a white shirt and jeans. 54 weapons seen. Want them removed. Two hazard flags, both outer. You can review case 27.
2: Right.
10: The 52-year-old white male, Darryl Hasty. This has been since 4:30 this morning. Caller stating that he is now in her face, threatening her because she called the officers and she wants him arrested. I'm sorry, doesn't want him arrested. She just wants him to calm down. Caller also requesting no lights, no sirens. This is
3: 22058.
1: 10-4, show 851. She saw a black male with a teal pair of pants on, was holding a signal 7 dog, and she believes that he signaled 5 the dog. The caller saw the subject a block down from the rear of the post office. Case number 29.
5: Hey.
2: Bravo 1251.
1: Also, to 314, there is an outer or inner safety flag for a Larry Eugene Bloodshaw from 2160 West OPV, Black Mill, 3-26-64, 3-2-64. He's an employee of the Liquor King that was, that brandished and pointed a gun and threatened to kill a customer. 10-4.
2: 26. 12-4-9-46. 12-4-9-46. 12-4-9-4.
1: 4-4-10-5-1-10-4.
2: 10-4, send it from the last,
1: for 10-8-9-47. 21, copy on 2 calls. I want to hang up from the cell phone. Static heard 4377 North 60 Highway. And then I have another at 2167 East Oakland Park Boulevard. The cell phone, no answer on callback. 47.
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1: 12-13.
4: Yeah, we have to put in a 53 call in for log release. Can I do it here?
1: Yes, sir. Go ahead.
4: And for a review, the cameras here at the McDonald's, he didn't lose his wallet here, but he does have a 53 charge at a gas station in Lakes, and he wants to do a report over there. He's heading over there now. Whenever you're ready for the 1020.
11: Okay, 6-Charlie-37, reset the alarm that was for 7840 that he did earlier.
1: 6-5-3-7.
4: I want to stay here.
5: 11-Delta-2-3.
4: Oh, sure, 15. Just send me that call. I'll take care of it. I'm nearby.
5: 10-4, I'll show you the route. Bravo 16, you're 48.
4: 10-4-6. Hello, Bravo
5: 22, copy 68. 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
4: 22, go ahead. 1151 West Covens Road, 54-36.
5: 1151 West Covens, 54 Jax, 48 on flags, 949.
1: Boulevard and Northwest 18th Avenue. Okay. 12-12-80, cancel.
5: Ten 40 is going to be West Atlantic Boulevard and Northwest 21st Avenue. Time delay of 20 minutes. Red and full traverse was hit by a gray vehicle. GOA, case number 176. Copy officer safety in the area.
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4: 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Yeah, India 2 Templar. 9:50. Fine. Yeah, I'm sorry about that. For that 53 calling, she's doing a different road. He's going to be driving a gray Nissan Rogue.
1: Rogue Templar.
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4: Landing
1: in Yonkers. 951. Brooklyn Park Boulevard, the Marathon, 56 with James. He'll be on a gray Nissan Rogue. He's 51 from Open Park, references lost wallet. He thought he lost it in Open Park, but 54. He's not sure where he lost it, but there's a charge that was just, or a charge that was from this location for the marathon, and he wants the unit to meet him there. Case is 19.
4: 13, roughing that car. It's going to be, the 53. You want the 53 report for the 500 charges at that gas station.
1: I'm sorry, a 53. I forgot to change the signal. 4-Bravo-640.
12: 4-Bravo-623, if you can, sir. I'm 51 to it.
1: Thank you, 2-2-10-4. Thank you, 4-Bravo-6.
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0: Okay.
1: Two-zero-five. Complaint requesting a unit reference property to commissioner's vehicle, the blue BMW. You're requesting you 1056 in the parking lot. His name is Ricard. Case number 0023. Tag's gonna be Pop
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0: This is Nigeria, can you follow over there?
1: Papa India 781 Golf, the dealership tag.
0: I think I know that I'm going eastbound on Copens.
1: Good evening. 351.

Yeah, we're going to be at Copens and Andrews. There's going to be a white female driver. We're going to be stopped by a fresh red. She's going to be on number one lane. Mm-hmm.

0: 5, 6.
1: So, you're 48. The subject just walked inside of his bedroom. We're trying to talk to him now, but he's not complying.
0: 10-4, subject is locked inside the bedroom, not complying. 37 Delta, 517-48.
2: Two 0 1, 54 contracts.
0: Making sure you're aware, 5-5-6 is 38. The subject's locked inside the bedroom, not complying.
3: Thanks, bro. One, you ready?
0: 5-5-6-8 from this morning. 10-4 Dakota.
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1: 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Delta-4?
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1: Kilo
5: 538. Yeah, I'm working on myself on Kilo 541. 2640, Northwest 14th Court. 10-6 and Castle Jacks.
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1: 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And 12-11, copy 94, 4377 North 60 Highway. It's an open line static curve, phase 2. 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
0: 12-11, can cancel. Okay. 4-2,
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0: Oh, you missed that.
1: Not you, Bravo, tonight.
0: Got four.
1: Got four.
0: Myself and the rest of the Guyanes are going to be at that 1020, 700 block on Northwest 15th Street. And just, if you can, please let everyone know to stay out of the area.
1: Turn four, I'll make an announcement. All marked units, stay out of the area of 700 Northwest 15th Street, 700 Northwest 15th Street for bad four.
2: Location 1799 Northwest 51 Avenue is phase two with no answer and no history. And units are tinted.
0: Four.
2: Definitely.
1: River 185. Copy officer safety in the area.
0: Probably 51 on 4145.
1: 5148.
0: Be 14 back for about 43. There's a decoy car at Rocket Field.
1: Bad 448.
0: I'm sorry, I missed that. What about decoy vehicle?
1: There's one at Rocket Fuel.
0: Okay, 48. Thank you.
1: 11 Bravo 18, copy of 22 delayed. 1020 is going to be 2511 West Atlantic Boulevard, the Marathon. It's going to be in reference to a Wallace black male with no shirt and long black sweatpants. It's intimidating people and was upset because things weren't going his way. Subject left the 1020 and was walking towards the bus stop. Case number 187.
0: Thank
1: you for the
0: 7 o'clock, stop 5 all 10 o'clock. 7 o'clock. 9. 15, Bravo 71. What time
2: did this call come out?
0: Alright. Can we have folks with phones?
2: Everyone, tonight?
0: 4-7-4-7-4-7-4-2, use Bravo for me.
2: Sure, 6-5-4-2, use Stack 1.

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2: Eleven Bravo 4, 1067-32 threat. It's going to be at 2350 Northeast 14th Street, apartment 618. Again, 2350 Northeast 14th Street, apartment 618. We're being advised the daughter's having suicidal thoughts. Currently inside the apartment, 54 signal 0, sign my or star receiving. Give it 190. 10 Bravo 4.
0: 4 now.
2: Staff will be advised. They have premise lives 2301 Northeast 14th Street, apartment 201 and 1316 Northeast 43rd Avenue.

0: depressed the past couple of days, and I've never done this before in case it's 22059.
1: Robert 30 reference, that's the patient that rescue is transporting right now.

56 Sean, he's going to be at, actually, I just saw that he's going to be at a different address. He'll be 3160 Northwest 9th Avenue for the report. Refer if you can't find this truck. It was last seen at 291 East Commercial, 2022 Black Chevy Silverado, Shop Box Rock, Quebec, Charlie 03.

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0: 10-4-10, 14 hours.
2: I need a phone number, baby. A phone number.
0: Yeah, for 628.
2: 785.
0: Okay. Number 1104.
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0: Okay. Are you just supervising the air?
2: Probably.
0: So far, it'll be 10-8.
2: Is this number?
0: 6-1-8.
2: So far.
0: An extra 87, pop in 50, sir.
2: It's
0: case 193. Wait. 10-4 Street, 1051 and 12-4 Teddy with a nice 10-4.
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0: Copy 4-5-7-7 at 10-6-0. 14-4-5-1-0-2-4. 10-4, copy 11. 4-5-7-0-7-0-1-0-Victor. Wagner is 1-0.
2: Five eight seven zero.
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0: I'm sorry. Can I get a 7-3 case for 2019? Show me city way. Thank you for trucks, please.
1: And on the callback, the line rings, but no one answers. Case is 6-5.
0: Motion 97 right now. Turn it quick.
1: I'm checking it right now.
2: On the IDs.
3: Sorry, 2 Bravo. Can you pull me 68?
1: Hey, Papa, can you hear us?
0: Yes.
4: 1-1 North Power Line, 54 on Chucks.
5: Alpha.
4: Umbrella 12.
5: Yeah, I don't know where the confusion is, but this is nowhere near at 38. This is going to be a signal 8, and I'm 2-5 with the caller.

0: black male by the name of Robert Lynn, 35 years old. He carries a gun. He's currently in his car, which is a blue BMW. He's wearing a white shirt with black pants. Advising kids are present. The subject is outside pacing back and forth. There is no RPO in place at this time. She's refusing rescue. Scene 66.
1: There's a report for medication. However, he spoke to Bravo 2 and said that his medication was taken out of his pocket at IPH when he was transported. And then he called IPH to get a report, and IPH told him he needs to get a certified letter from his doctor in order for us to make a report, in order for us to do it for him. And now he's calling back again with a different address, wanting a stolen medication report. Any advice?
2: One more one.
1: Go ahead.
2: Sorry, I was building it. Can you send that to me, officer? He's just changing his story because he's not getting the answers to us.
0: Credit to his grandmother's house off of 27th Street. Possible tag of hotel uniform Sierra 7 Whiskey. And BMI, I tried to run that tag, but there's no 28 for that. Looks like it was replaced by another tag. I'll attempt to run that tag.
1: Right. Copy. 1045, the caller Israel referenced to a construction company that was being charged on his credit card, case of 22060.
3: 1045, 1045, 1045.

0: before insurance.
1: No worries, you can be tight.
2: All right.
1: 11 and near 14.
0: 11 and near 14.
1: 10-4 for Bellatol's 43. The 88 linked to line 01 hangup is actually associated with his 8 as well. Line will be a mini problem. We'll be en route to Bellatol.
0: 1, Bravo
1: 1248. 2-7, 48. We're located. We're 2-5 with both the child and the mother.
0: 10-4, 11 Delta P 348.
3: 48.

0: I'm fine. I'm fine with that.
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3: 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If left, you stay in careful.
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0: Yes, go ahead.
1: 4195.
0: Sunny
2: Night, Little 18. This is Miss Jennifer. This is Taylor. I'll be texting you when I'm
0: not. How's my lease? Which call?
2: Miss Jennifer.
0: Okay, 10-4.
3: Still 54 times, yes.
0: Send a response from 5-0-10-4.
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4: Relative, what are you thinking?
0: 10-4 kilo, 12 are you 10-4 in that accident?
4: Take
0: him off of the signal 4.
4: Yes,
0: yeah, 10-4. 10-2-1, are you still out on the signal 4 site?
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0: Hi, Bartel 10-3. X-31, at this time everything appears normal, but the deputies can proceed. Everything appears normal, but six officers still proceed.
2: Northwest 26th Avenue, please report on checks.
3: 149 Northwest 26th Avenue, 54 on checks.
0: Twenty 19 13 arrival 1027.

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1: 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I'm sorry, one more time.
2: You can
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3: Copy, 297-229. Echo, X-ray, Delta, Black Mercedes. And final stop is at the 1200 block of 31st.
0: So far, copy, 752-200 block of 3118 Black Mercedes.
1: I'm back on. 1204.
3: Midland 9 with the caller. He said it was accidental. It was by his watch call.
1: 1204. Did you want me to cut it out?
3: Any problem.
1: 1204. It's under the hours.
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1: 10-497, that's 1030 on. Four Bravo 7 Bravo. Just 314, the alarm company said that they did speak with Whitney Williams, who verified it was false alarm. She said the window was left open by a family member.
3: Yeah. 2501 Southwest 15th Street, 5409 Texas.
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0: Just for a copy, the transport to 7840, what was the starting courtroom? 5840. 48. Now escort to 7840.
4: 4749, we're taking care of both escorts, but because they didn't go to flag pole, as well as both units and additional units.
0: Copy,
3: 6-5-7-4-2.
0: Ten four. So on the fall came at 8:34. There was already one there time delay.
3: 10-9. I'm sorry. How much time delay?
0: 1 minute.

0: Grant Hills and Federal, and cancel checks. So far, just be advised, this is a juvenile escort 5840 to 7840, one time.
1: Oh, two, six, that's not four. They could do that on the inside, but we only use a nothing when they go on the outside.
2: Six, Bravo, six.
0: Six, Bravo, six.
2: What's the case number on the 49 and 4140?
0: 24, 24.
2: Can you have the control room advise if the alarm has been reset?
3: XR1, it's reset.
2: So 98C Charlie.
4: Foxtrot 37.
0: Foxtrot 37.
4: Can you just verify with the units from the juvenile transport? I believe they're moving from one courtroom to another courtroom and then going out. Can you just verify with them, please?
0: Verifying your handling. The juvenile escort from 5840 to 7840?
2: Yeah, we're going to handle everything, but they changed their mind and they're going to go to the flat wall. Unit to the front to 5840.
0: Set for a copy.
1: That's different. All right, thanks. I'll be responding on the flat wall in a few minutes.
0: 537.
4: Foxtrot 37, I'm 48. I'll respond to the flight call.
2: Foxtrot 81?
0: Foxtrot 81.
2: Yes, I'm in the flight 40.
0: 54.
2: 6 35.
0: 6 Bravo 35.
4: 18 Indian, can I get 3 18 case numbers for KPSOs and 68 10?
3: Talking in the background, unknown what's being said, unit 6.
5: You can use a central unit.
3: So from the callback, the call of by Bravo 10-4, device. Okay, 10-4-29, Bravo 37.
2: 37 again.
3: 10-4, respond to the area of 1300. I'm sorry, respond to the area of 7542 West Oakland Park Boulevard. It's an open line via phase 2 with talking in the background. Case is 7-2.
2: 10-4, you show me around all of us.
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1: For attention, 12 Bravo 11, signal 51 at 1033 East Oakland Park Boulevard, 1033 East Oakland. The manager, Janzi, is advising subject is refusing to leave property. He's inside by the cart storage area, charging his phone, black belt with a brown tank top on, brown shorts. He'll be at the Aldi's, and the there's two outer flags, one for 919 Northeast 30th Street and 1027 Northeast 33 Street. Your case is 3-4.
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5: The manager here said the shots possibly came from Sin City.
6: First Street, 259 Southwest First Street. Complaint is advising that her baby's father punched her in the face and took their 4-year-old son without her permission. She is refusing fire rescue. And then she advised she's going to call back on her. Case number four.
0: Six. I don't think I can just call.
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6: I don't have a name. 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

0: I know who it is. We'll work on trying to find the exact vehicle, but the 97 person got details.
1: 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Show myself in QO534 at 3921 Northwest 35th Terrace and Lakes. 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
3: Got any car shots?
0: It's a negative. Yes, I'm on the car, but it's cool. I'm going to turn on the floor first.

0: ahead.
1: Tucker, are you going to use the signal here, or just let it run on it?
2: Fine, it's been read in 1043, and your case number is 186, 1043.
0: 48.
2: That's one for me. Will be advised the male subject will try to run away if he sees PD. We do not have a description for him at the time.
0: Yeah, 48. I believe I'm aware of who we were. 31.
2: 10-4. Be advised the previous signal 31 history at this 10-20 as well, involving a Ron Maxwell.
0: You said business on that 88?
2: 10-4, no history on that 88.
0: You made contact with the caller. If you do not have 1033, please stay off the air.

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0: Copy. 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
0: On 30th.

0: Carmen 613 Northwest 1st Way, 10-4. Do you have a unit with you?
1: 10-4.
0: 10-4, I'll show Bravo 2 going with you over there. 10 Bravo 5. Our unit number is 54. The caller hung up on us before we finished interrogating.
2: Quarter on any Alpha.
1: And I need Alpha 1047.
0: Sorry,
3: can I? I can end over 11, signal in 11.
0: Come forth, thank you. 2291 Northwest 28th Street, 2291 Northwest 28th Street. Julie from City Hall advising that there's an unknown vehicle parked in front of the residence for some time. It's secondhand information. It was called into the City Hall station. And the caller is Letitia. She did provide her phone number, but I don't see any vehicle 43, no vehicle 43-7.
3: 51.
0: 10-4, 10-51, or 10-48.
3: Good shot.

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0: Bye, guys. Just the initial caller, the both of them are managers. The one notified the other one said, "Security shots and screaming," and that's the only 43 we have. They didn't see anything; just heard possible gunshots. Okay, 48.
1: No, 1054, no subject description.
2: Go ahead, Papa One.
0: You guys doing anything?
2: Negative at this time. Woods are pretty thick, though, unfortunately, so I'm not going to tell you 100%. Yeah, your name in there, unfortunately, just super thick in there. Even with the clear, I can't pass through all that.
0: Got it.

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0: 8th Street. The female slumped over on a bench, not conscious, and her breathing status is unknown. Rescue 1039.
1: I'm 4.
0: If I respond to St. George Park at 3501 Northwest 8th Street, rest to a female that slumped over on a bench, not conscious, unknown breathing status, rescues en route.
1: Yeah.
0: 1051, 1053, and 48 on the officer safety in the area.
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0: 10-4.
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3: 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Be advised on officer safety flag at 1405 Avon Lane for Terrell Johnson. Trying to kill his sister with a firearm. The additional flag at 7950 Hampton Boulevard for Jermaine Thompson. Get into a verbal altercation with her neighbor that pulled a firearm. Subject and fire a firearm towards your neighbor. Subject is going to be mentally ill. Both flags are red at 1055.
2: 10-5. Can you help that or you are with this guy? I don't know. We don't have much right now, but I guess we'll stay in the area and canvas around and see if the car is anywhere.
4: I'm just advising. We're myself and Fox Shot 15 on the south end. 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
5: 14 Sheldon, if you see us.
4: You can cancel me for it. I got nobody near. I'm not from the description. I'm nobody flagging me down. There's nobody here. So I'll be calling you in shortly.
0: Yeah,
4: we're
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1: 7 Bravo 8, you are 97, yes.
2: Seventeen Bravo 72. Make that a left one.

0: 3017, yes. 3017, yes. For Bravo 7, just confirming you said no time checks on Unit 68 before.
1: 10-4, that's correct.
0: So far, are you aware of all of these officer safety signs? There's 8, and they're all inner, different buildings surrounding.
1: 10-4-8.
0: 10-4. 11-1.
1: Then Bravo 12.
0: Go ahead.
1: So yeah, I want to apply Camille Jupiter. 10-12, I'm going to be 51-5757.
0: Hello.

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1: Good.
0: 768 K cover, 9200 Ranch Road, 54 times 10.
2: Good morning. Can you please start the smoke signal 13 and the returning?

0: Thank you.
1: Right. And now we're coming out.
2: 10-4 exiting. Thank you.
1: 26 uniform 107.
3: Delta 3, go ahead. I'm sorry, I'll be a little 10-6.
0: It's okay, just making sure you're 48 on the call, standing. Still the same call.
3: I'm 48. Have there been any updates on any of them?
0: I don't think so, but let me double check. Punt FD 800 South Air 7 units 94.
4: Of course. And this is actually the case for other places.
2: 10-4, case number is going to be 200.
4: 200, thank you for reduction to the number.
2: No problem, I'll show you tonight.
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0: Can you show me
1: 10-8 is 26 Charlie 1, please? 26 Charlie 1, 10-8, 11, 05. 507. Black Charlie,
0: 5522. Do you have a 294 with you?
1: 74.
0: That's right, unit for 294, 28 Way, West Broward Boulevard for 1050.
1: Star 1.
0: That's
1: no problem.
0: Route 294, copy.
1: 5-Bravo 1. Bravo 6, I'll be clear. Where's
0: it at? He's going to be at 28 Way and Broward.
1: Town
0: 4, shift 51, 1105. 5-Bravo 1, 48.
1: 148, sir.
0: Ten for
1: 11 on 5, I. This one, can you do me a favor? We opened case number 2518 from last month and show me 10-6 on it, reference 10-17. I'm in a landline with him. He's 97 at one moment. There's no reception. He's 10-4.
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2: I'm still on the 73.
1: So far, it's still 10-6.
0: Got a Foxtrot 4 on this air?

0: Bon.
1: C'est pas vrai, oui.
0: I'll be 10-6 on the signal 15 out of the city for a few.
1: 10-4, shoot 10-6 out of the city, 11-09.
2: Realizing that the tenant, Dane Randolph, controls the electricity, keeps switching it on and off because we received a notice to leave. Here's number 26.
3: I'll be 10-6 on that ground.
2: 10-6 landline, 11-09.
1: No injuries. 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
0: 0019.
1: 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Am I leaving your 68 case so far or coding it out?
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2: 6-X-1, 10-33. Go ahead. West Building, 3rd floor, 3170, 3170, window B. We're checking the cameras.
5: Thank you, 5-1, still 10-6 on the signal 68, the timer's going off.
0: 10-4, I'm going to be out here all day. It's going to be in reference to a retail theft operation.

0: make it to the West Building, room 3170, third floor, window B, Bravo, where it's still a panic alarm?
1: I do.
0: Careful, they're checking the cameras.
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0: Street. Reference to a Cameron Richardson blackmail 19-2003. He was involved in aggressive assault with where he made threats, and he was in possession of a firearm. And the other one, 3170 North Fort Lee Place, for the Murray Carter blackmail 9-8-2006. Known to be armed and dangerous, he's a gang member.
1: Thank you.
0: 10-4-11-15.
2: Delay from Monday that occurred at 3269 West Broward. Reference to one of the teachers hit an autistic child on Monday. And also a 68 for 4200 Northwest 16th Street. This is standby to get items from 1020. Eastside units are 10-6. On that 16, the caller is requesting landline. I can have Zulu want to make landline on that one. So just can you advise on the 68?
3: That's not for home. And can a couple of units clear off of that 38 and start picking up calls, or are they all needed there? Can you have the primary unit advice?
2: Okay, 10-4-29-5043.
3: 4-3. I just need one unit.
2: Okay, 10-4. I need two east side units to clear and copy on calls.
4: Hello.
2: So I respond on the 49 Audible 3263 West Broward Boulevard. It may be an ADT. It's at YNG. Legacy LLC. It shows it's coming from the front door, case is 75.
4: Okay.
2: 10-51-11-17,
1: 10-94. Sorry, I'll be
2: 51. Thanks, 10-51-11-17.
1: 435?
2: Yes, go ahead.
1: I'm a pen room hired to do our attention center, so I came up with that.
2: Am I starting?
1: The index.
2: 51 Jack, one time, 11-18, 29-1.
0: Any unit that switched over from 11 Bravo, you can go back to 11 Bravo, here's 10-8. Any area 2 that switched over, we're going back to 11 Bravo, air 10-8.
1: I'll be on call for
0: that. Go back.
4: Sorry, 13. Prince, 5750.
0: Prince, 5750. Four Delta, 22, can you copy one? For receiving 67 unknown medical 295 Northwest 8th Street. Rescue has it. It's reference to a female laying on the sidewalk. She's moving around now, conscious and breathing, and rescue has it.
4: Rescue that.
0: 10-4. Yankee 21, go ahead with the effort.
4: 3399 North State Road. Moving my social for Yankee 2297. 54 times 6.
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0: 10 for, and you said just a single 14? So far, 11:20. So for 11:21.
1: We're going to be attending from the area, but if you could just let the Delta unit and Mark units know that we will be with a vehicle with a device.
2: That form was just advising that they're going to be 10-8 from the area, but they're going to be observing the vehicle with an electronic device.
0: Anybody?
2: 10-4.
3: Block Winfield on a white van. 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
4: 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Foxtrot, Kilo, Bravo, Quebec 17. Black Nissan Sentra, Quebec 17, on my device.
2: And 7 Quebec 4 is confirming it's 3100 Knob Hill.
0: Yeah. That's 10-4. Did you not copy? It's 0213.
5: No, 54. I didn't hear you come over. My apologies.
0: 7-4, it might be my headset. 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

0: 12 India, two back, just confirming a pair of 38 non-crime.
1: So you're using that?
0: It's a 38 non-crime for that signal.
1: So far.
0: 26-11-24.
1: Robert 7.
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0: and they haven't been able to reach him. 1045 with the outcome. Case 216, then can you copy two officer safety flags for inner and outer?
1: Good.
0: 2734 Northwest 15th Street for Shana, Ashana, Sergio, 10-22-85. She stated that a sitting cop would be killed every hour if she didn't get her money back. There was an RPO ordered, and there's some other numbers in there. It doesn't say what he did or what he's wanted for, whatever. 1048.
1: All right, all of us.
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0: 48. They're doing construction there, and it's always going off. You assigned it to me, not your brother.
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1: Okay, thank you.
0: Seven zero eight four.
1: Okay, my clerk boy.
0: Close things to 7 o'clock in the afternoon. Mark clear for 10:40. Coral Springs, go ahead.
1: Thank you, 51.
0: 10:40. Rescue responding to 11907 Hagler Run. 70-year-old female, not feeling well.

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1: Seven Kilo Delta 20, receiving a 67 sick person call at 11907. Aragon, 7-year-old female, is not feeling well. Advice.
0: Yeah, I just have a unit respond on 2097.

0: Okay.
1: Déjame hacer un otro servicio, hermano.
2: Ninety-eight Alpha on the 30 delayed, 10-H, 51 to the 38 verbal.
0: Okay. I'm gonna stand by just one.
1: No, soon back in here.
3: Not far. 10 Bravo 7, were you going to arrival?
4: Yeah.
3: 10 4. 10 Bravo 10, everything 10 4 and 44 tears?
4: 10 4, no problem.
3: I love it, 30.
0: FHP requesting a 24 at 31 and Sunrise reference. They seized the Signal 3 vehicle that did a hit and run this morning. Sunrise and 31 Avenue. 551.
1: We're up.
0: I'm not sure exactly where that vehicle is.
1: I'm clear from here, Andrew. I'll come back and check on this guy.
0: 5 Bravo 6 10 4. It should be a 2010 gold Dodge SUV, Quebec uniform, India 04. 4 Bravo 7 5 Bravo 6 is going to take the 9448.
1: Yeah, you can keep 4 up here or up for it as well. Do they have more than the vehicle?
0: It seems like it.
1: Give it DOT for us. 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
0: 4 Tango 5 1 10 4 97 in the area.

0: experience before you have a make-all vehicle or not?
1: Anybody have eyes on the vehicle?
2: Seems like so.
1: Okay, and I believe they're still trying to locate where FHP is, if they have eyes on this. We're communicating with their dispatch now through State 41 channel. Again, it's a 2010 gold Dodge SUV, Florida Tech, Quebec uniform, India 04.

these results. And at this stage, this year this will be 14, and we did it for a week. And then you should work. I certainly, I'm certainly 10 to 15 months of this, you know, first.

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1: I'm Bravo 1, how you doing?
0: 7 Bravo 108 and 7 Bravo 9, be advised that the female is trying to open the car door. Unknown clothing and the windows are tinted.
1: Uh-huh.
0: For the office.

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2: Tattoo 6 Crosby 5 5.
3: 18 Indian, can I get an 18 case number for Capius and 78 come?
2: Alright. Anybody going tonight?
1: Okay, number one. Northern number one, Prosper Niger's 5482 Northwest 82nd Ave, 5482 Northwest 82nd Avenue. That's an open line, nothing heard. No answer on call back. Case the same one.
3: 5-4 is having a history coming back to 720 or 88.
1: Bravo 41-42, are you guys 97 on the 49?
4: Still 51.
1: That's what I copy in the zone around 1135. Bravo 35, you're 20.
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1: Confirm. 136.
2: Well, I think it's there, so yeah, clear. Also, I missed a call off from an Apple Watch 9572 Calamar Circle West to text to 911 requesting fire emergency, saying someone is trapped. That's all we got.
1: White Lincoln SUV was hit by a red Chevy Equinox. Case number is going to be 220.
3: Eight and round priority.
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0: 10th flight, it's 43 via Coral Springs. And advise, someone is trapped. Page number 0058. 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

0: For 1033 East Oakland, to the Aldi's is coming in for a time delay of Saturday. A lot mail that goes to different Aldi's stealing hundreds of dollars of meat. They're calling up to report nothing further. It's delayed.
1: Don't call up.
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2: What's your 13?
0: Trying to race 12 Tango, 13.
1: Tango 13, you're racing?
0: You're still not to a 14. Are you 97?
1: No, I'm 97. My apologies.
0: Thank you.
1: On 14th court.
0: Of course.

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1: Seventy-three. We don't have any other information. This was a call from Cold Springs. All the information we have is just somebody was trapped.
2: Ten four.
0: Eight years old. Requesting landline only in case it's 223.
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0: 10-4, 1098. 68 at 4200 Northwest 16th Street to 56 with Jeffrey. He'll be a black male with dreads, black slides with a black shirt and denim shorts. It's a standby while he gets his items from his previous job at Spara Security Services on the first floor. The caller will be in the lobby. Case of 78. Except for both units in lobby 1143 and units 48 on the Office of Safety in the area.
3: 48. 10-4. 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
0: 11-43.
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0: Yes, go ahead.
3: 7-5 to DSO, Moonshot.
0: 1-0, Blackbell. We're out, Mainfield, 1-11-44.
3: I'm
1: a hazard as well. That's 3-0-97 shortly. 10-4, I'm
3: showing you. Reverse,
1: 7-Bravo-70-1048. I'm 4-0. Showing both units, 1051-509-509 Island Club Drive, in reference to a homeless male sleeping under, service of a black male sleeping under the stairway. Tenants are afraid. Case number 0043, 41 flag, 1144.
0: 17 Bravo 1. 50
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0: Laptop freezes up out here. I need a phone number for you for that number.
1: 17 Bravo 1. We don't have a 1088. It came from Coral Springs. We are attempting to get the
0: number.
1: 10-4. We're attempting to do that right now.
0: Mission Bravo 102, copy as a transit.
4: Good.
0: 401 Northwest 66th Ave, 401 Northwest 66th Ave, see a Latin long. This is an open line. Cars heard passing in the background. You can start calling back cases 22064. En route will advise 102 tonight.

0: 1944.
1: Stephen. All right, 10-4. You are 10-4, 11-46. Bravo 9, 10-4. 10-4 as well, 11-46. 15, note to 20. Disregard.
2: Unfortunately,
1: tonight at 11:46. I'm ready. Think about signal 13 incident at 1850 Southwest 81st Avenue, apartment number 103. Open line, somebody said, and then disconnecting. 1028 voice, and there was no answer. I'll call back. Here for 1084.
2: Just
1: one. And be advised of the officer safety flag. Sun Bravo 9, 1023. 15 Quebec 5, advise the officer safety flags in the area. We have 1-8-180 South Coral Circle for Frank Guy Timothy. He was at Florida Behavioral Health attempting to get admitted and advised that staff he had weapons and wanted to harm other people. Timothy is advised his firearms greater on the location if he was baker acted. Second one is at 8240 Southwest 22nd Street, Curzon Francois. He's involved in a road rage incident where he displayed his firearm at the victim. Your case number is 0030, showing you 1051, 1147. 1051. Sun Bravo 9, good.
3: I know that line with the complainant just occurred at the intersection of 441 commercial. You're going to give me a 14 case on one of the house, or just from the session to even 12.
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4: 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This is a rental community there for Aqua 2800. 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I do, but it's a subject, a known subject that they've been having issues with. Okay,
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0: 15 Bravo 3, 1020, 15. 7 Bravo 1, copy of signal 79 just occurred. 7 Quebec 4, copy 1094.
1: Bravo 6.
2: Alright.
1: They gave me a different address. 2750 14th Court. I'm gonna check that out.
0: Two 9100 Lyman Boulevard. Reference to the 79 just occurred. Condo live 10 minutes. Vendor is 30 minutes. Man, 1054 signal 0. The vendor is doing work. 10-8. Vendor is currently in building 9330 Lyman Boulevard. 109. Case number 0044.
1: Good job. 10-4.
0: Bravo 1 to be 10-8. 10-4.
1: Where are you,
0: W? Both units, 10-6-1, with case number 0044, 11-52. 15 Bravo 3, go ahead.
1: 51 at 10-19, with 11-10-15 from this case. Drop the on.
2: Okay, 10-20. Advise what she took. Advise she was struggling to leave the house, the caller's home.
1: Transfer. Can I make you 23 transfer? I'm 10-4.
2: Go ahead.
1: Yeah, I think I see how 24.
2: 10-4.

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1: 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Are you still 51 to the 40, 97?
0: 51 for 60, then my vote. 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
2: Try TikTok and advise that the caller ripped 5-year-old. Unknown subject, caller advised. Unknown TikTok page screenshotted of the post that sent the call this morning. Face number 0029.
0: 48.
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0: On the sir.
1: Seven Bravo 3, go ahead.
0: Seven Bravo 3, it's going to be a Signal 67 Cardiac, 9057 Norfolk 57th Street, room number 31. Reporting a patient who's responsive and she just collapsed. Caller is very uncooperative next to the patient, can't confirm if she's conscious and breathing. State she didn't respond. It didn't check breathing and walked away. Case number 0047.
1: Okay, so I'm out.
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1: 7 Delta 23, 10-48.
0: 7 Delta 22. 7 Bravo 3 is going to be responding to a 67 cardiac at active senior living, which is going to be 9057 Northwest 57th Street. Patient who's unresponsive, just collapsed, unknown breathing, unknown conscious. Caller is very uncooperative next to patient. Fire rescue does have the call.
1: Yes, have a unit response, please.
0: 10-4, they're responding. 7 Bravo 1, you're 10-8. 7 Bravo 3, be advised, you don't stay in the area. Seven Bravo 3, it's going to be Adam G. Mateo, stated that he was going to blow up business owners' cars and kill employees when he saw them in the street. RPO is completed, that's for 5701 North Pine Island Road, 1157. Bravo 1, advise you 10-20.
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0: 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Team Bravo 3.

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1: Am I clear for 1040?
0: 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Captain Bravo 3.
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0: Thanks for 27-21 Southwest 9th Street Super Group Home. An initial caller is going to 56 in a silver Chevy Impala. Allegations of environmental hazard for 6 children. There's prior history, but there's no domestic violence and no officer safety concerns. Case number 229, copy officer safety in the area when you're ready.
1: This is the 1-48.
0: 1-48.
1: Brown Cooker.
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0: night with a knife. RPO submitted due to the victim stating that she was in fear for her life and the subject is becoming more violent. Subject unknown to own any firearms for the victim. Flag has been red at 12:01.
1: Copy, I'll fight you.
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2: Seven, you're out with him.
3: 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There are no prior or any removal. 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
4: 48.
3: Stand for. 29 Delta, correction, 29 Bravo 41.
4: 41, I'm 48. I'm there after the 60.
3: 10-4, 10-51, 410 Northwest 33rd Terrace. Caller Tara is a social worker. She's requesting a unit to go by the 1020 and attempt to meet 1025 with a patient's family. Reference, he came into the facility and he's confused and they have no emergency contact. The caller is requesting landline with the outcome. It's for a patient by the name of Kenneth Kropinski, 827 of 50 is his date of birth. Case number is 88. En route 1203. 29 Bravo 43.
5: Ballard Andrews.
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6: Papa. Can I clear 40?
0: 71, you are clear for 1040. 51, 403. 7, Quebec, 4, all 10, car. You're 10-4, 1203.
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6: 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I was trying to go to that call, but alright, I'll go.
2: 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I'm 48, but I had to give out that other call for the 38. 10-4, India 5 is 97, and I'll show you your mouth. 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
0: 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We are receiving a signal 32T at 8191 West Commercial Boulevard, the extended stay. It's going to be in room number 210. The caller feels suicidal, life is too much if you can't answer these questions. Case number 0048, need unit to clear a copy.
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0: Units respond to the 32 threat at 819 West Commercial. Be advised that the patient's name is Dana Edwards. She is born in 2001. Unknown method. Patient just crying and said life is too much. She doesn't feel aggressive. Patient sounded really sad.
1: Oh, yeah.
0: Units respond to be advised of the officer safety flag in the area. Be an inner flag at 8251 West Commercial Boulevard. For Tron Bernie Mays Jr., got into an argument with another employee and got fired in 2024. Sent threatening messages to multiple employees stating, I'll get you killed right now. We posted slide by the betting bar, you better have it on you. And told other employees to leave the restaurant implying the same thing was going to happen. Flag was red at 1208.
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1: 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I got you.
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1: 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Can you go back 5, all 10-4?
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0: 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Did you run to Henderson, 300 block of 27th Ave with a white male? 10-12.

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2: 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We're South Fork.
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1: 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I have an adult male in custody. Show me 351 to the main jail.
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1: Where are the calls on?
0: 54.
1: Is that 4?
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0: just to give you guys some clarity about this call for Tamarack, the Tamarack unit received it as a, in reference to a possible 38 that was called in by a passerby, who saw that there was a male and a female that was fighting inside of a vehicle, and they gave that same tag and vehicle information when they got there. The vehicle's GOA, and the 28 information is what you're going to. They still did do a 14 alpha on it, but they're just doing follow-ups. Not more. 12:15.
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2: Northwest 91st Terrace. Previous case number 0036. Signal 39 is making verbal threats. Complainant advised he didn't get the previous calls because of his phone settings. They have now been corrected, and he's requesting a 1045 report. Case number 0050.
3: Civil matter coming in at 999 North Mississippi Highway. It's Matta Whole Services. Matta Whole, actually Matta Wholesale, 999 North Mississippi Highway. Caller says that they sold a customer a vehicle and stopped receiving payments. They want to make a report. Might be able to do it over the phone.

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2: 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It's an open line, female screaming, that's on one jail. And then she hung up 5425 on call back to verify anything.

0: 9 Juliet 2.
1: You should be out at Bravo, 31st, I'll be out with 213 C, it's a black male and black female, I'm 10-4. 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
0: 10-9.
1: Should be out at Bravo and 31st, I'll be out with a black male and a black female, at a bus stop, I'm 10-4.
0: Okay, got it, 10-4. Female screaming, you're going to jail, and she hung up. Rapid SOS is going 3521 Northwest 34 Terrace. So Bravo, 5.
2: Is he what?
0: Time for a call, Terrence Bell, thank you.
3: Phone calls at 21.
0: 12 off 21.
3: If I'm referencing 98 Bravo, and in reference to the 14, the reporting session is in Pompano Beach, you want to get that to them to handle, since she can't leave due to her ankle monitor?
0: That's a refer to Pompano.
3: 12.
0: Was anyone able to, do you know if anybody was able to verify her address in Pompano if I can give them the call?
3: No, I was just reading the notes. It just said Pompano Beach. Check with 4, see if you can give her a call real quick.
0: That's fine, well. 12 Yankee 3.
4: 2928 North State Road 7. You can show Yankee 2 and 4 out with me.
0: Temper, and what is this, temper key?
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0: 9 Bravo 35, advising 61. Sapphire 1236. Okay, do you want me to reroute 7 also? Sapphire 4 Bravo 7.
1: Already 51.
0: 40, thank you. Hi, Bravo 1, go ahead. Black male detained, active to 99. Which unit is this advising?
2: 12 Yankee 3.
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0: Highway 23, you have the 1050.
1: Southbound Sawgrass at Open Park Boulevard. Florida Tag, Papa Whiskey, Foxtrot. Charlie 95, it's on a gray Kia, small SUV. I'm 10 Florida Vice. 10-4,
0: I'm here at 1050, Southbound Sawgrass at Open Park Boulevard. Gray Kia, full advice. 1239.
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2: Response to the Signal 13 vehicle is delayed 40 Northwest 2nd Avenue, 40 Northwest 2nd Avenue, 756 with Aaron. He's advising on Sunday night that there was a silver Toyota Camry that was pushed into the Advanced Automotive Company by an unknown subject. And that person was picked up by somebody else. They didn't receive any notice from anybody that the vehicle needed repaired. They're not sure if the vehicle was broken into. It looks like all the doors were pried open. Unknown if it's going to be an unreported 10. The complaint wants to meet with somebody. Jesus, 4-9. Now the officer safety in the area.
4: West OPD and Northwest 21 Avenue. The caller is Gabriel. So U-Haul truck, Arizona tag of Alpha Mike 05750 and a black Dodge Durango. The caller is going to be at the Chevron by the post office. 8 minute time delay, no injuries.
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0: 780 Rock Island Road, reference signal 53 delayed. Next one is the complainant's metro account, added a new metro account under his name. 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
1: 8 Quarter Bravo. As far as the other one, you can continue to hold it.
2: 893016. The caller's name is Mrs. White. If you can make landline with her to have her, to advise her, per the Delta, you know, we're not a service, communication service. She was having to figure out another way to try to pick up her thing from the 1020 at Lauderhill.
1: Okay,
2: Support District 14, I'm receiving two calls. One's a signal 11 in zone 7, and the other one's going to be a 67. And they're zoning it for the District 12 office. This is via X-ray 12. X-ray 12 advising there's an older male that looks like he's about to pass out. He's, looks like he needs rescue, is 1051. But they're also requesting PD. So if there's a unit that can clear and copy for District 12, 67 on a medical. District 12. 1019. Anybody on non-33?
4: Green hat over there.
2: Anybody on non-33 that can turn count 12 Bravo 9?
4: Anybody you raising?
2: I'm raising for any District 12 unit that can clear and copy on a 67 unknown medical at the District 12 office. Anybody that can clear?
4: 1282, 51.
2: How far are you, Leo?
4: 1251.
2: India 2, Tango 12 and 13, 1045. Five. Five. Also, just before Tina came, I believe this is secondhand because the caller, Mary, she said she'll be in a white van. She'll be parked in front of 1019. They're not sure what's wrong with him.
4: Say, Flash 20.
5: So far, you're still 10-6 and 6-8 quarters.
4: Moderation.
2: Separate.

0: Bitte, Frau. 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
1: 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Black Maxwell,
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0: Puffer, you can cancel that 94. He's going to advise references traffic some.
1: All right, what was he at anyway? Sorry.
0: Puffer, says trunk and 27600 block of 27F.
1: All right, I'll head that way just in case.
0: Yeah, 4, copy. You know, that's a coded problem. Who is that?
1: 25.
0: India 5, 1098, B Bravo, and 5 Bravo 6, you can cancel. He's clearing.
2: And 6 out of city court, no satellite.
0: Turn around.
1: Alright, sorry about that.
0: Four. Any 10-8 homeless outreach unit on the air? Homeless outreach unit 10-8 on the air, advice. Forecast some, but they are all 10-6 at this time. 10-4-8-4, Bravo 4.
1: What do you think?
3: Man A came in via a VoIP phone at that location. Male called, said hello, said he couldn't hear the desk on callback. The same thing incurred. Unknown if he needs help or not. I'm checking priors at this location. I do see. So we've been out there on medical alarms a couple times, checking a deeper history on the 88. Case number is going to be 50.
4: Anyway.
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1: 1251.
4: Well, it's not unknown if this is going to be a similar instance.
2: Right.
1: Here's
0: 4 level 03. I'm 10-4, I'm off here for your 28 feet.
1: 26, 48,
3: 12
1: Delta 21.
3: Tap, are you getting answers on those units going 19 for that 67? He's being checked out by a rescue. Just wondering, it would be suffice.
1: Copy, 10-4, 12 in.
5: Oh, 10-8 from that.
1: 10-4, 10-8. Single 13 and 12 and 12. India 2, can you take it and I'll cancel India 5?
2: Sorry.
1: 10-4. India 5?
2: 48.
1: 10-4. Single 13, did you want me to put you back on your previous 10-17?
0: Yeah, ma'am. Just show me 10-6, one of my own there.
1: 10-4. Tango 12, are you going to be back on your 73?
2: Yes, ma'am, thank you.
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6: 10-4. 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
7: So, gray Hyundai Elantra, bearing Florida tag 85 Delta India uniform X-ray. 85 Delta India uniform X-ray. It just hit on the LPRs about 8 minutes ago at Rock Island and 44th southbound. Again, that's Rock Island and 44th.

0: doing Bravo 11, 10, 4, I'll show you 71, Bravo 16, respond 94. 1060, Southwest 46 Ave, Unit 110. Wendy's requesting welfare check on her friend, a black male named Joel Bernard. Reference, he sent her a text saying goodbye, and he's found about answering. The subject has talked about suicide in the past. 45 complaint of the outcome. Case 241. Street 71, Bravo 1648, respond 94.
1: Copy of Bolo Authority of Fort Lauderdale for a signal 10 just occurred. Battalion is Bolo for a signal 10 just occurred at 3091 Northwest 62nd Street at the Chevron. It's reps a gray Hyundai Elantra that was taken. Advising the tag is going to be 85 Delta India uniform X-ray. No suspect 43 per RTCC. It hit Rock Island Road at 44th Street southbound. That was about 2 minutes ago. No further. In below the industry zone normal, 1254.
2: If he was arrested, and if his vehicle was towed, and the company's not auctioning the vehicle and not giving the call of the vehicle, he's 0053.
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0: On 60 Highway, apartment level 1 for a Williams Higgins, black male, Prince Helen of 86, known to carry firearms, and 5275 North 60 Highway, Daniel Burr, white male, 26 of 74. He was previously threatened his wife with a firearm and threatened to threaten to himself. He was arrested for aggravated assault previously.
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0: Tamar, I just want to turn on this air. I show Alpha, that is Alpha 23, out of the district for 221 minutes. Is that unit actually working? It's 1037 Ramirez, 21253.
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0: 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He's known to steal from the store. They requested to have him removed. He was yelling in the background. The case is 9-7. 51.
2: 10-4, 77 out of 5, State Road 7, no time checks, 48 on Pleasant.

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0: You can send me the next one here, but before it's going to be a primary, you can send me that 69-5-3 of it, thank you.
3: It's so far.
4: Heading to her friend's house. She is not with her friend. Her friend hasn't heard from her. It's a reference to a white female named Amber Degavia. Date of birth 5/11/2009. Advised her phone this morning for the voicemail. Unknown what she is wearing when she left. And advised she left her vehicle, which is a white Audi A3. And she has never done this before. 54, mental illness. Case number 5-1.
1: Ten 20. 4-1-2-4. We're gonna have a adult black male with us. Do you recognize any of that?

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5: 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How far away are you?
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3: So I'm traffic 0532 on a 66 eviction. We have a plantation address of 325 North State Road 7, apartment 5204. That's 325 North State Road 7, apartment 5204. County case, no checks.

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2: 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7 9 7 9 7 9 7 9 7 9 7 9 7 9 7 9 7 9 7 9 7 9 7 9 7 9 7 9 7 9 7 9 7 9 7 9 7 9 7 9 7 9 7 9 7 9 7 9 7 9 7 9 7 9 7 9 7 9 7 9 7 9 7 9 7 9 7 9 7 9 7 9 7 9 7 9 7 9 7 9 7 9 7 9 7 9 7 9 7 9 3692 West Oakland Boulevard at the Money Mart. It's going to be a white Honda Accord with Somasa. The vehicles are in the parking lot for case number 36.
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2: 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Gutierrez. Rescue them out. They're requesting PD to respond. I know the business of medical or security alarm, as well as the 68, versus the signal 8 model for 2830 Northwest 53rd Avenue.
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1: 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So Bravo 5, copy of 13 antenna. Back in pending for a unit. They're training. Northwest 36th Street. Callers advising. A truck came out earlier this morning and took all the coconuts and all the trees of the neighborhood. And as the HOA did not give them any information, caller wants to speak with the unit about the incident. Case is number 31. 2-3-10-4. Signal, this is signal 53 to X-ray 81 attempted to handle that came in at 1226. However, they're requesting a unit to respond. The X-ray unit cannot handle it. It's involving over $27,000. It's in 9 zone. Do you want, I don't have any units 10-8. You want me to hold it till 9 clears as 40 or for a group available?
3: Hang it out or permanent this. Now by 100 guys who are in a hospital again and have a male spot on the hanging out. Otherwise, possibly just release or left the hospital request a PD records removal. 10 Bravo 2, Taylor, 4 copy.
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4: We will make contact with this individual yesterday twice, and he should be trespassed. So just ensure that whatever location he's at now, if he's been trespassed from there.
3: 10-4-2-4-2-4-10-48.
4: 10-4-2-48, thank you.
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1: Okay, for 1403 North State Road 7, 1403 North State Road 7 at 8 plus Forage. DMA 25 with Roshana, so I make sure to receive the email from the business that her phone is going to be terminated. She came to pick up some items and the employees are together in front of her. Case is 96. And review the EMT reference for that offer to safety.
4: Huh? 13A 68 at 7900 West McNabb.

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1: And you want 5 on that since what?
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1: All right, thank you. 12, I'm away at 5 Yankee 10. If we get a 5 on pop in the K9. I'm up to it. Still ready at 2000 in Broward.
2: Tempo approaching 2000, Aaron.
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2: going to be 51 at the North Ocean Park Pavilion, 3424 Northeast 16th Street, in reference to a homeless male. 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
1: 54.
4: I'm also 68 for 55 Avenue.
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2: 14, I'm switching over to headquarters. 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
0: 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Step 42, at 68 for AE 30 Hampton Boulevard for Patrice, who's advising that a female has been stalking her for over 20 years and found out now where she lives. And 73 for 924 Southwest 74 Ave for kids outside on dirt bikes with no license plates. 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
0: At 10:20 in Margate, as well as Tamrock, that the signal 8 may be located at. So just let me know when you're ready to copy.
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0: Silver vehicle, a white Audi, Florida tag 97 Victor, Charlie Kilo Golf, is parked in front of building 5400 in Margate in a development called Celebration Point.
1: What's the name of Celebration Point?

0: No, it's on that.
1: It was for 518 Northwest 48th Story. It was in reference to a 78 similar expired license plate. It has helmets on it, but no keys. It's been sitting there all day.
0: Did you know it was 2048? 50 Ross, can you reference?
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0: Copy, can you get a dual unit to respond at Bravo 24's location, 99 Northeast 5th Avenue, in reference to blocking the road?
1: 11-085.
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0: AD31 Northwest 45th Street, A031 Northwest 45th Street, the complainer is 1019. That he scratched his vehicle on a pole at this location, or at this little white Dodge Durango. Case is 104, and again, he's at 1019. 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

0: FHB's in it.
1: Not sure. Let me see if they're 26 in the call. Different officer, you could do 1336. It's not 68 power, but it's still 30. It came from my 3120 Northwest 4th Street. The complainant is 97 with his niece who was involved in a 38 there at 219, requesting to speak with the unit. They're 10-6 out of 10.
0: She's
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0: Copy, 5600 block OPD, Kilo Zulu, Kilo Mike 39 on a Red Chevy, yellow bias, 1338. Eric Dick, Golvio. Date of birth at 5/11/2009. Unknown clothing description. She was last seen yesterday off of 12th Street in Fairfield. Last seen in a white Audi tag of 97 Victor Charlie Kilo Golf. Case 220 Simpact.
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3: 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It's going to be Knob Hill and Palm Bay Parkway. 54 times shift.
4: One of the friends of the 708 is going to be in a black pickup truck at the front of Celebration Point waiting for Margate. They'll show us exactly where it was.
0: Can you
4: go to
0: 288 for that for him?
4: Yeah, it's 850-238-7427.
0: And a name?

0: Unit 109, 10 Bravo 14 is requesting intensity 25 for signaling in their city for an Amber de Rubio. Date of birth is 5/11/2009. Last seen unknown clothing. Last seen yesterday at 4621 Southwest 12th Street in Deerfield. Case is 0057, and there is a direct hit premise 5.
1: I've been in it now until so close to what my surprise was.
2: 10-4, 11-3-0-10-4.
1: 10-4, 66-10-6. 10-4.

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0: No, 54, he never made it out here.
1: You just check on him, because it looks like from the dispatch of the call, and it still shows him dispatch to it, and his timer's going off.
0: No problem, what's this doing, sir?
1: Not Colorado.
0: That's all you're welcome.
1: Thank you. Go ahead.
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0: sì, fuori fuori. 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
1: Just need 43, I'm 25 with two of the friends. We're not sure what building she's in, but the vehicle's here. Just need 43. It's the white Audi, that's her car, her mom's.
0: House manager. 52-year-old male, he's bruising and unconscious. So probable for one attendee this time.
2: Alright, wait till the second unit becomes available and that's seven.
0: Tougher. Hi, there's a little other.
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0: 1345.
3: Yeah.
0: Out of 1025 with a female. 1325.
1: Wait, can you tell me the different order of the name?
0: I'll confirm, send this one.
3: Oh, my God, okay.
0: Simba.
4: I made contact with a K-9 unit, East 10-4, and he's on LE Town 6.
0: I think he'll swim tonight.
4: Am I close to 40?
0: You are. That's what. I like 46, actually. You're up on 50 Bravo 15.
5: I call that this location.
0: 10-4. Next to the baseball field. She advised her son to probation so that he has a pickup order. He's going to be in the basketball court. 15 years of age, black male, name is Zachary Kearney. White shirt, black pants. There's a warrant for his pickup order. Advised he doesn't know PD's being called at this time. And the last update I have was that 1339 order advised that she was requesting an estimated time. She had to go to work. And otherwise, like, he's a runner.
3: Before it's to recall, no one's going to call back.
0: So far, no one's going to call back. So just make sure to check MDC for outer safety alert in the area, please.
4: Copy.
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0: 13 incident, 100 Northwest 38th Street. Phase 2, open line with voices heard in the background. No answer from callback. Units are 10-6. Sir?
5: What do you think?
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3: 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Mm-hmm. Oh, definitely.
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0: I say that you don't no longer have to respond out to the call anymore. Margie is now in contact with the Signal 8. They had a call for the Signal 8 also, and they found them. So Tamarack does not need to respond.
1: Okay, 98 Hotel, can I clear for you?
0: Sorry, I said you can clear.
1: Okay, thank you, Sean.
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0: urgent incident. It's going to be in the area 1600 Northwest 10 Circle, 1600 Northwest 10 Circle. Came in from a 911 disconnected cell phone. Two males having a conversation. 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
1: What do you
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2: 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Any further calls?
0: 71, show you 1097. Callers requesting DLE. It's the caller versus the bus driver states that a vehicle had a ladder on top and it fell on top of the bus, or it fell underneath the bus. So they're going to be at Forest Boulevard and Rock Island.
2: I think they're out of facility right now. I'll double check. I'll double back over there.
3: This is 087. I'm actually on that one. You can make it a 4-54 injury, and you can show me something.
0: So,
2: yeah, 28-7.
0: Injury at the middle, 13-56.
4: 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You can show us tonight.
3: Can you send Bravo to 73 and you're going to assign that call to me? It's actually a signal for just assign it to.

0: entrance to a Texas 911. Called by his driver was honking nonstop at red lights, switching through traffic lanes, and trying to engage some of the drivers. It's going to be for a light blue Toyota Corolla with dark tints. Tag India Golf Charlie Echo 01. KC0061.
1: Oh, yeah, what's the direction of the problem?
0: No, no, I'll try and verify with the desk.
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0: 138, he's from last night, 5956. He surprising, he's the uncle of the female half. She had a 30 with her father. And they're 1019. He's 105.
1: Hi, Mike. Freshman Dix.

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0: 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Are you so sensitive on your 30?
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0: Moving to signal that I'm ending at 2030 Southwest 42 Avenue. Caller is wishing to cancel, advising they're visiting the neighbors.
1: Southwest 26 San Francisco. Good afternoon.
2: Thank you as well.
3: Southwest 45 San Francisco. Good afternoon.
2: Thank you. Have a good day.

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0: Someone cut him off and is now following him.
1: Alright, 48.
0: 10-4-109, 48.
2: 10-4.
0: 7-8, 48. Set for be advised. Be advised, subject to wave a black object, unknown if it was a weapon, unknown subject description.
3: Via 2-3, and which other unit?
1: 1-3.
3: 10-4.
1: Looking for 40, please.
3: Okay. So Bravo 27, attention Bravo 18, respond to a 13 incident in the area of 1136 South 60 West, 1136 South 60 West, to 911 open line movement heard, case number is 255-54 on priors. I do have an outer and inner perimeter officer safety. Are you 48?
2: Yes, I'm 48. I'll be around to the advisor now.
3: Before for an audible alarm at 2694 Northwest 22 Road, Tepo, Frederick residence, advising for master bedroom motion detector, cases 351.

0: have four people now calling from 4840 to 7840. 4840 to 7840. Four juveniles for D2J transport.
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1: Prince 58,
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3: Everyone's. Left 49.
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2: Alright, DJJ changed their mind. So, 4 Juvenile is going to be going from 4840 to Courthouse Drive. So, show myself and 4897, advise Delta Unit and fit in agreement, please.
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0: Central units, they've had a copy of Bolo Authority of North Florida. Reference to Signal 12. 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Gray Black BMW, tag of 57, Delta X-ray. Charlie Victor, that was speeding. No direction of travel under Bolo, personally.
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0: Sorry. Southwest Ecorp, for hang up. Phase 2, and my strong callback in 4 zone. Unit 6.
1: What else, sir?
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3: 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What is 2-1 for 19? West, 2-1, I'm going to switch over to
4: Echo. I'm on the traffic stop, 11 Delta, 2-1-48.
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0: Should be 750, sample. Foxtrot, Mike 90. It's going to be a blue Honda Civic, occupied 1-1.
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1: Ten. 10-4, receiving a 22 at 10 Medical, 5100 Coconut Creek Parkway for a person possibly on 57 outside yelling and cursing, and then a 13 infant at 3130 Holiday Springs Boulevard. It's via an open line. A male was on the phone speaking in Spanish, sounded a bit signal 2. They do have an apartment number. Only available is Bravo 30, have I?
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1: 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Specifics of white male, teal shorts. He took his shirt off, unknown caller, possibly N57, cases 22077.
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0: 30 just occurred at Wells Fargo, 2200 West Atlantic, 2200 West Atlantic. Caller had his belongings stolen from someone. They're indicating it just occurred, but it says 10-minute time delay in the notes. We're still receiving updates. Any units that can clear and respond, any unit for a 1094 of us.
1: Copy 6943521, request 83rd Street. Complaint of I found snake in bushes close to the home and complaints worried about it going inside of his home. Case is 0064.
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0: stand for?
1: Three times four, Atlantic Home.
0: 14 high. Jeff, you're not logged on. Are you, you're 367 or 692?
1: Yes,
0: sir. Turn for Arlene while you go now. Come on. Bravo 2-7, are you still in route to South 60?
1: Yes, sir. I'm also sitting in front of Bravo, and I'm 97 on that. Traffic is on by 4-5 to street.
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0: Central.
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0: Did you ever handle that 911 your stack to open up?
1: That was worse. I'm going to do one.
0: Take a 12-0 7 out.
1: Any calls for going out?

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1: Number 3051.
0: 11 Bravo 3, turn on.
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2: Turn 4.

0: Let me kill a fortune. Can you update that address on the 13 inch I just coded, or do you want to switch info?
1: No, awesome. I can pull it up right now. You had it from 100 Southwest 3rd Street. What did you want me to change to?
0: 1320 Northeast 27th Court.
1: So we'll have you 1320 Northeast 27th Court. It's been changed.
2: Why are you in 2-4?
1: Why are you in 2-4?
2: I have eyes on a signal sign, 2500 block over. This is going to be A Street. It's going to be a 2-door deep. Top 5 times 2 as of now.
1: To be of attack.
2: We're going to be moving in, so just give us air.
1: Let's send 3 units for the 2400 block of A Street.
2: What's up?
1: Let me follow. Come for it. He's found on 8 from 2-4.
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1: Copy.

0: Somewhere in 10 minutes, the plane is not 97. I request the PD to check the area by an on-wing camera. I know a male walking around the property. The subject is a black male with short dreads. Last thing, wearing all black clothing with slides, carrying a clear bag with something in it. I know what it is. Gate number 58.
1: 51, well, by the
0: way. 54, 10 Bravo 6, go 10-8.
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0: District 12 units.
1: He's out on the alarm and I'm not with him.
0: 97, District 12 units, be advised, the complainant is not shooting iguanas, advising he's in the middle of the parking lot shooting at the wall.
1: Can I go for a walk with him?
0: It's at bar. Do you need the air?
1: No, I don't. You just say everybody down.
0: Unit responding to the Catholic Church, you just saw your response. Unit responding to the Catholic Church, saw your response.
1: Perfect 10-197.
0: Perfect 1097.
1: No, ma'am. It's 1197.
0: Tempered. Tango 12 is 20 times.
1: Alright, for you.
2: 12 Echo 2, have the unit come across with exactly what we got there.
3: We need 2-1-8-7.
0: District 12, receiving a 21 residential, 4156 Northwest 21 Avenue. 4156 Northwest 21 Avenue. Qualifies. There's an open door observed. A male ran into the master bedroom and closed the door. Unit is clearing copy. Pop 1, are you still on the channel?
4: I don't know the location. We're talking.

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1: 10-4. I don't believe there is a light at Sunset and Ocean. The closest one is Taylor Moore. I don't know if that's ours or Pompano's.
0: 10-4. Just let me know, or if you want me to go ahead and use them.
1: I'll take a ride up there.
0: 10-4. 11-5-15, 10-5.
1: Maybe you should be getting it.

0: 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Need you echo clear for the Sheridan if you're not needed to respond that way.
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1: Okay, I tell you 10-6, rep and shirt. 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
2: Delta
1: 54 without sergeant's approval, Delta 2. Hello, Delta 2 there. Alpha 21 delayed in Tenton Zone. The notes are indicating the apartment is for sale, and it's been stripped inside, and the cabinets from the apartment are sitting in the truck that's parked out front. The apartment is empty, but the housekeeper's 997 wanting to report a 21 residence. Before Delta 3 will stand by for 1094.

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1: Nine, I just realized and I went 97 at the church on the arrival call. I can be rerouted to the 21. I'll be coming from the east.
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0: I didn't hear you, Mel. I'm sorry. 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
2: Okay, we're all 48 on that. 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
1: 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Thank you, everybody.
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0: threatened by a neighbor when she said male to stop smoking near the property. He threatened to have his dog attack her. Cursed her out. Tenant is from apartment number 5. Complainant is requesting the 56 for the report because she's unable to get lock numbers. Case is 269.
1: Whatever.
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0: Point Dallas, second call 73 Moncton. 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Charlie 400, am I getting a response? Oliver, are you guys available?
3: So Charlie 13, what do you need?
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1: Anyone else in Fisher Park?
0: I'm former Bravo 4. Can you respond until the Zulu can arrive?
3: That's right now.
0: Never.

0: West Wing Hills, the call 7312. The 1024-156 office 21 is the leasing office. Just got to figure out which building is the Delta.
1: Number 0366. Company requesting a deputy due to the amount.
0: Number 0366.
1: 10-4.
0: Twenty-nine Echo 2.

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1: The amount is $16,000.
0: Oh, thank you. Question 8.

0: for this month? Are we talking about the call that you're currently assigned?
1: Correction. 0267.
0: 10-4.

0: Before I take a bath, I'll ask for one. Charles of Bagelli, 80-year-old female, drives a rust-colored Kia. 10-10-45 with the outcome, case 22080. Question 39.
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4: 40, thank you.
0: No problem. Do you, Anthony? Anthony, come on. 10-4, thank you.

0: is a black male white t-shirt and a black female with a blank on her.
1: Is it supposed to be vacant?
0: Yeah, it's going to be a vacant apartment. I'm guessing they're going around checking vacant apartments so they can go inside and,
2: I was there earlier this morning.
0: Talk to each other inside.
2: I'm probably 18.
1: Do you show me on this 30 in mental?
2: I do, sir. You were en route to a 911. I just wanted to verify, but the unit canceled you.
1: Hello, 911.

0: Reverend.
1: 11 Bravo 8, signal 12, southwest 13 court, south 60 west, southwest 13 court, south 60 west. It's going to be a black, a white shirt, black bottoms, driving a black, it says bike, I believe it's going to be a motorcycle, speeding up and down the road. Subject went into the car dealership or the auto shop that's located on the corner. There's also going to be officer safety in the area at 1211 South 60 West, Reverend Alfredo Lubiano. Shot two juvenile victims, and he was arrested for aggravated assault. Case number is 271.
0: What is that?
1: 371, Bravo 16, copy 94.
0: Bravo, it's over.
1: Bravo 16, disregard. Never.

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1: Well, thank you.
0: You're welcome, 1444. I'm 45.

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1: Okay.

0: Ça va.
1: On highway at FHB Health. Patient is no longer a patient there. Had attacked his liver. He's currently yelling and screaming. It's a black male laughing wearing all black clothing. Compared to my subject had mental issues and known to be verbally violent. Patient number 60.

0: 54.
1: 54, just for both units at 1048, the Suzuki is currently in the parking lot, looking for 6 hours.
0: 54, 1446.
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0: 14 at 2000 South Ocean Boulevard for unit 16 Kilo. It's going to be via language line Russian. They do request for a Russian speaker. Says that she's not home right now, currently in Coral Springs. And she's been going through a year-long custody battle for her 10-year-old son. That the son's currently with her and safe at the first 1020, but she needs help with getting an emergency injunction before the hearing on July 14th.
1: Jesus, you're fine. So, what are you saying
0: to me? Oh, well, she's an 8. And so, you want to get, she's not at the address, so she's requesting landline only. Jennifer, sir.

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0: Just a bit, but you're very low on volume. Can you just send 9 to 1020 to make sure I have it right?
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1: 1616 at 209 Northeastern 50th Court. 2017-0 female, allegations of physical injury. Take the complainant last name driving a gray Ford Escape. Case number 61.
0: 31.
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3: 10-4 for you, 20 for you. That's 20. 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
0: 10-4, sir. 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

0: and wants to be transported to the hospital to be Baker at it, so she doesn't follow through with it. She's a white female, blue, black, wearing blue and black, and a black shirt and black shorts, cases 27.
1: And you're 23, you can cancel my phone, I'll be in my office primary.
0: Of course, it's happening on primary. Bravo 6.
1: 1374 Bravo. I'll put me in Bravo.
0: Of course, 16, you can go to me.
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0: As far as going there.
1: I understand that 13th Sahih's arrival.
0: 13th, I have to put me a rotten with him.
1: Templar, he didn't come over clear. Templar. 11 Bravo 21.
0: Go on.
1: Are you still out at 405 Northwest 5th Street?
0: 10-4, it's 10-4, I'm here with you, so.
1: Templar.
0: How about the clear up here?
1: Templar. I'm in Delta 2-3. Yep. Can you 10-21 solidify, please?

0: 11 India 23 and Bravo 13. Fire Rescue is responding to this call. Just advise when it's safe for them to enter.
1: 1026.
2: Northeast 13th Terrace. Request we need to stand by while we change the lock to a residence. Advise the child's mother pad. There's a male that's usually aggressive with a zero. We're requesting you to stand by. South Dixie East and Southwest 12th Street. South Dixie East and Southwest 12th Street. It's going to be involving, or it's involving a maroon Honda, CRV, and a white truck. Be advised, there is officer safety at 1211 South Dixie West. A person that shot two juvenile victims and was arrested for ag assault. KC75. Time for that. We'll advise. Over 40, 10, 8.
1: November.
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0: 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I'm gonna.
1: Juliet 11107. 15,000. Mr. Mill is possibly speeding. He pulled off and the vehicle is no longer on scene. 4-4, how do you hear it? Tell me your advice.

0: location 3113 West Side Boulevard. We had two calls reference to someone else looking over in the vehicle. They have been the call saying the male pulled off and he was possibly sleeping in the vehicle's GOA. AMIS Unit 51.
1: What's the address as well?
0: Well.
1: So you can go ahead and go over to the plantation and clear it out the hole.
0: Alright, 12-4. 12-4. You can go
2: for me. 48.
3: That's going to be Deerfield. Do you want a BS case, Pompano case, or Deerfield case?
1: Pompano case. I just need a 411 bill. 6 more, 9 to 9.

0: The median was fair about the signal 30 delayed in 25 zone by the 7-11 and the signal 16 and 26 zone is still 10, then the north end is there still 10-6 combined.
1: It's going to be the same 1020, 3873 West Commercial. Otherwise, on the room number in a moment.
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3: Coming
2: up. 11 hours, DC 251. When you get a chance, please share an NDC reference to the flag at 5300 Northeast 17th Avenue.
3: Right.
2: 10-4, units respond 94, Bravo 26, reference to the mother is known to be aggressive, 5181 Northeast 16th Avenue.
3: I got it.
2: 10-26, 1505, Iron.
4: 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Just

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2: 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Yankee 4, did you want a time check at the stock here, 54?
0: 54. If you can update it to 569 North, doesn't it?
1: Is he not sick?

0: 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Uniform 395, 10, 7, 15, 7, 8.
1: 11, Bravo 4, 10, 8, can I take copy 68?
0: 11, Bravo 4, 10, 4, go ahead.

0: 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An SO-13 incident, approximate 1023701 Northeast 6th Avenue. Open lighting, possible lawnmower in the background. No answer or callback.
1: 1048.
0: Report of the echo.
2: Bravo 1, 13 Bravo 71, 1065 East, signal 43 in progress, in 3,5400 North Ocean Boulevard.
0: For the unknown question, the unknown medical, the pass out in the vehicle, Plantation 26, can I code it out?
3: Yeah, there's one.
1: It's going to be a 76 outside of fire rescue. And can you advise on 40?
4: 340.
1: Good one, thank you.
5: The case number for me, please, now.
0: This is for 21, case number 5757.
5: What are you thinking about?
0: Number 13.
1: I'm 10-8, you can come in at 60, you have holding in 12 zone.
0: At 10-8, showing route to 3431 Northwest 20 Avenue. Also requesting you to stand by while he picks up the vehicle from his brother. He has an ETA of 15 minutes at 1428. This is his number, 5-8.
1: 10-4, please go.
0: 15-10.
1: 12, go back, 10-8.
0: I'm at 10-10-8-15-10.
6: I was a 10-year-old in the passenger seat while the father walked along the sidewalk watching. Case 22087.
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0: Please show me 10-6-3-15. Okay. Attitude of 15.

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1: 5314 Northwest 27 Street for the new Colony home. The caller is going to be in the parking lot in front of the 1020. By the tenderly of Monday, she was moving and her purse was placed on her bed. She had three male movers over. I believe one of them took her wallet. She has $40 missing from the wallet and looks like she got a notification from her bank. $180 was taken off her bank card.
0: She was coming at the complainant, banging on her car windows. Advice is a black male, blue shirt, gray pants. Advice he already has the scene.
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2: 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5425. 5425. 5425. 5425. 5425. 5425. 5425. 5425. 5425. 5425. 5425. 5425. 5425. 5425. 5425. 5425. 5425. 5425. 5425. 5425. 5425. 5425. 5425. 5425. 5425. 5425. 5425. 5425. 5425. 5425. 5425. 5425. 5425. 5425. 5425. 5425. 5425. 5425. 5425. 5425. 5425. 5425. 5425. 5425. 5425. 5425. 5425. 5425. 5425. 5425. 5425. 5425. 5425. 5425. 5425. 5425. 5425. 5425. 5425. 5425

0: Okay.
1: Okay, is it safe for fire rescue to enter?
0: Yes.
1: Yeah, they're one and the same, just for your 43.
0: Avondale's on the back side. It's southwest 4th Ave.
1: Okay, when I put it in the...
0: 10-6 to 19 reference this case.
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0: Christopher, can you please verify with staff, because every time we change the address to Southwest 4th, it changes it to Avondale Drive, and just verify if it's one and the same, and if it is not, then the ticket needs to be open, we'll check.
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0: 674 278 South Federal Highway. They're advising reference previous case 5-4, homeless male wearing hospital gown is back on scene. He's sitting in the patio in front of the restaurant. No threat or disturbance at this time. They want to remove no weapons. Case 6-5.
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1: Well, I don't think very much.
0: Thank you.
1: 0174.
0: 10-4. You're still 10-6, not 68. Hang on it.
1: 10-4. 11-48 in a uniform at 9-1.

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1: San Juan 1500. For case number 61 is 1522.
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1: Cincinnati Unit Alpha, what was the rest? Short and bald, wearing a burgundy shirt and shorts, an ongoing issue with this male. And he always sees him urinating in public, showing his private parts, and there's a pre-case school in the area. What's an area check? He's 280.
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1: That's 13
0: Fox, 20, you said? Yeah, 10-4. 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
0: 10-4. 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It's going to be a direct drop from ADT Security advising storage door number 1, case number 281. 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
1: 18, also 4.
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0: 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Okay, it's in route.

0: That's no problem. 9 units for 1097, 1527. Veil at 5610 Northwest 9th Avenue to the main jail. Doesn't matter which unit I send.
1: Yankee 4,
0: female or male?
1: It's in the door now.
0: John 4, Bravo 2-1, you have a male?
1: Here's the car.
0: So far, John 2-3, he's not going to be able to do it. Any particular unit?
2: Yeah, I think we're just going to

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1: Tough for sir. It's going to be 5610 Northwest 9th Avenue. 5610 Northwest 9th Avenue. 56 Yankee 4, pieces 276.
0: Give it on.
1: 10-4, 1529. 11-518. Is everything 10-4 on West Alignment?
0: 10-4.
2: 1529.
3: I'm Ronald, you just 911 help. Yeah, I'm Ronald. Come in, I'm hanging in the area, 1350 South Ocean, 911 open line. Cases
2: 278. 27. Could you add me to a 40 list, please?
1: 27, I'll put 10 on the list.

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2: Denver, excuse me, at 39 SV900, Southwest 8 Core and 4 Zone. Complaint versus the neighbor advised the complaining's kids were playing music in the backyard. The neighbor came over to ask for the music to be turned down. And the caller is upset that the neighbor continues to complain. I only have one unit today, twice.

0: Pepper.
1: Village one. 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I'm gonna be first one to major with a black female Suzuki. 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
2: Where you can go tonight?
0: Ball 448 tonight.
1: So okay. 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

0: I'm out with a 13P at 5555 West Atlantic.
1: I'm out with a 13 person, 5555 West Atlantic in Walmart. Are you inside or outside?
2: Can you start 95?
1: 5151, what do you got, Walmart? 5025, is that with a 13 person? Unknown if he's going to be out front or inside.
0: 4544, where's the person? Where's 10-4?
1: Hang on.
0: Please, I'm for a bicycle violation, 6200 Northwest 24 Park.

0: 911.
1: Stanley, I'll be 10-6 out of the city, joining Coconut Creek.
0: 10-4, 10-6 training, 1539. All right, 1539.

0: 220 to that.
1: 20?
0: 22, I have a unit available. 15 Quebec 5, 1065, 22 in progress. Multiple units, maybe a 12, 10-4, 10 Bravo 6, 1048.
1: Did you want?
0: Straight service one. Was there an additional unit, Rafe? Careful.
1: Okay, I think delay on my call if it's one of my calls.
0: 10-4, 2024, 1048.

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0: Copy, 68 for 5903, Northwest, 57,000.
1: 5903, Northwest, 57. 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

0: 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Route 1 on the 39, straight to Manchester. It's on the 32729 Southwest 3rd Court. It's the caller hung up. The route is chosen to be at Krakow's Polish Deli.
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0: Atlantic and Northwest 66 Ave, Atlantic and Northwest 66 Ave. Callers advised from a Blue Lincoln MKC. Tag of 67 Bravo Golf Whiskey Delta. The driver was witnessed drinking a beer while driving, last and heading eastbound, case is 22097.
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0: Do you still need Nissan units to respond?
1: 54, he's cooperative. He's in the vehicle already. We're just getting some information to start with the fake rack paperwork.
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1: In 7 Courthouse. Have a good evening.
0: Thank you, have a good night.
1: Northwest 18th, Florida. Juliet Golf Charlie, November 36. Great photograph for one time, I'll ask.

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0: 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I went back a year and a half, and they're all 911 hangups. 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All different addresses.
1: 10-4. 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
0: Yankee 4.
1: You can close this 98 in here. I'll be saying.
0: $15.48.
1: Oh, that's the $15.51, I'm Angel.
0: Six, Charlie, cool.
2: So 51, I'll be covering the 10-4 to 1800.
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0: Alright, 15 Quebec 5, you could carry from 194. Update the address to 7302, but it's all 10-4.
1: So it's going to be 7302 Southwest 3rd Court, all 10-4 and 5494.
0: 6, I'm going 10-8.
1: I'm sure you're going 10-8 at 1550R.
0: Oh, you said 21-91 is holding them.
1: So possible case 8260 Southwest, 8th Court, case 43. And what was the signal for the 1050? You going to leave it as a 1050?
0: 10-4. It just be awesome.
1: 10-4, it's still open for 15 miles, though.

0: I'm at 3200 Northeast 12th Avenue at Vandalero's Tacos. Black male in front of the business who refusing to leave. Unit 10-6, can you advise?
1: 10-4, first available.
0: 10-12-506, all units in front.
1: What time is this coffee?

0: Just keep everybody coming that's coming so far. We can probably continue the second hazmat team until we figure this out.
1: I acknowledge 5052. Going to be a 13 incident in the area of 91 West Atlantic Boulevard, open line, loop talking card in the background, the disconnected cell phone, or unable to make timeline back. Cases 291.
2: Oh, 648.
1: 10-4-11-4, confirming you're still in out.

0: Person in progress, 2949 with Broward. Female wearing all black with a shaved head standing in front of the store screaming and threatening anyone walking by. 5100 scene. Female possibly in her 30s.
1: Suffer,
0: Kathy.
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3: Shuttle 15. 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
0: 6 Charlie 10 7.
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4: 7 at St. John 4 level 5, 1065 on 38th Lane.
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4: 4165 Northwest 31 Avenue, apartment 3, 1056 with Jimmy Shepherd. 15 minutes on the lady, he advised he's on pretrial services, and his wife just came to the 1020 and attempted to hit him with her vehicle and sped on him. She is GOA. Subject, Coletta Shepherd, date of birth 10/31/79. Hispanic female, last seen wearing a gray shirt, last seen driving a gray Kia, unknown tag. Advised she carries a single zero gun, case is 0044. Ten 448 on Sherman Savage Way.
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1: Go ahead.
0: Can I have your phone, please?
1: You're clear.
0: Thank you.
1: Never. Careful. 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
4: 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I wish you put in for a pump, I know. 10 minute 14 AQF to the iPhone that was taken. Call and now request to 56F 1020 in District 10, Unit 1036 at West. It's a 4.
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3: Yourself, if you're unable to make that line back. Bye-bye.
1: 1 a.m., the caller carrying on must make a report referencing some of that punch and display of bus schedules and damaged it. They want you to make an online. Case is 293.
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3: Injury for an 11-year-old. 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

0: 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Address is 950 South Ocean Drive. It's going to be for time delay of yesterday. Caller advised she was offered a remote job and then was sent money for equipment, but the bank declined to check, advised fraudulent. Now they're requesting her to put money onto an Apple gift card. Case number 072.
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0: Northwest 40 Street. There are two calls received. It's an abandoned, but no answer. I'll call back. Case is number 69.

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0: Show me 27. Have a great evening.
1: 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Have a good evening. Six to 14.

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1: Having severe back problems. One of the vehicles is leaking oil, and the engine is running. He's trying to shut the car. Can you have to speed up a little bit? I understand.
0: 10-4. We call 10-64 for our rescue to respond as well. Please place 350 Northwest 8th Place. It's possible to be a 66. They call us about a female tenant who moved out of the home and refusing to return a key. She's also in the 97. Case is 123. And review the reference to an out of officer safety.

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0: 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Calls.

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1: Yeah, ready.
0: Bravo 30.
1: Yeah, 40.
0: You're clear.
1: 1, 2, 3, 4.
0: And route to San 2, 6, and 23.

0: Thanks for the Anchor House for doing that arrangement.
1: Thank you. Have a good night. At 4004 Ellesmere A. It's going to be at a house. The complainant requests a wellness check on a patient they were not able to reach for the past 3 months. Unknown medical, physical, mental conditions. No known injuries at this time. The patient is Dennis Fox, a white male, date of birth 10/24/1951. The patient was case number is 074. Unknown if the patient is alone.
2: 10/43/1051.
3: Yeah, we call this out. You still have that answer there, 97. 22, you were canceled.
0: It was canceled.
3: Yeah, 10/4. Just confirm, it's going to be the 68 at 400 Ellesmere A.
0: Yeah, 10/4.
3: 10/43/1051.

0: for a black male project. That's still in gear, black male, blue shirt, blue jeans. Yes. Bye-bye.
1: This is Charlie 139, show me
0: 10-7. 10-5-6-25.
1: Hey, Charlie, what for 10-7 class?
0: 10-5-6-25.
2: 200 blocks west OPP, Florida Tide, Juliet, Papa 9-0, 2 Papa, Silver Jetta, show the Yankee in the spot with me. What's up, folks?
0: And so far, 1050 the Yankee units, 200 West OPB, 29 to 1626.
3: Make contact with him? I'm not understanding enough. Case is 302.
2: Wait, can you hear that from him?
0: Bravo 4210-4. There was a call from March reference a delayed signal 16 that was coded out. Bravo, and another call referenced someone taking her cell phone and her father changing her phone line.
1: Someone will probably come in.

0: 6 Charlie 158. Correction, 6 Charlie 154.
1: 6 Charlie 154.
0: Sugar 10-7 at the courthouse. Have a good evening.
1: Thank you. Have a good night.
2: You tell me 155.
1: Tell me 155.
2: Sugar 10-7 at the courthouse. You have a good evening.
1: Thank you. Have a good night.
2: Sugar 10-7.
1: 6 and 28.

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2: 13 Bravo 1, just make landline with Steven. He lives at 4425 West Street, West Avenue. He's upset and reference to the vehicle speeding up and down his road, making it difficult for him to back out of his house. This is 2A.
1: 10-4, 10-6, landline.
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1: Southwest.
0: Thank you. Sewell 18, go ahead.
2: Can you copy a 73 reference to all the traffic lights being out at the intersection of 64th Ave and Oakland Park Boulevard? And can you also start sunrise as well?
0: Copy.
3: One one nine nine zero.
0: Uniform 11990.
3: I'm by Ocean Drive and Hibiscus Avenue, involved in signal 4 with the pedestrian. He's 10-4. Can I get a unit and a supervisor?
4: At 5699 West Oakland Park Boulevard, Lauderhill.
0: Just bring around 1631.
3: 12 over 12.
0: Just over 12.
3: The correct location for the incident is going to be 4140 Northwest 21st Ave, number 3, Delta 304, and make it a signal 5198 Alpha.
0: Descent bar, 1632.
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0: 10-4, I did enter a call for them as well.
3: For you.

0: 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Do we know, is it blocking any traffic?
1: Unknown blocking traffic.
2: I'll check if it is, and if they're we'll get them out of the road.
0: Great, you can hold it. Thank you.
1: 10-4.
2: That's okay, I'm having issues logging on. Can you have me on 167-63, please?

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1: I sent from here, I'll send for like 10-7 appointments.
0: It's okay, you're free.
1: So, I could call this 90 as well.
0: It's a 90-60-35. So, 71, can you also respond?
1: On my call, I'll be in there.
0: Okay. What's your name?
1: BFDC.

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1: What time does this all 10-4?
2: 10-4.
1: 10-4, 16-36.
2: Patrols.
1: 10-4, 16-37.
2: 16-37.
1: Got it.
2: 3600 North Federal in front of Publix. I'm 10-4 for now.
1: Copy.
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1: 1637.

0: 37 Delta 517.
1: Go ahead.
0: Received a 73 for Flight 7 at Atlantic for a disabled vehicle that was being pushed out of the way, but the caller now wants to cancel. It's not obstructing anymore. Guys?
1: Bravo.
0: 1038.
2: Hello, just to report, just for your letting you know that 10 Bravo 13 advised he will handle a 14 landline once he's done. If he's done with his 32.
3: Fine, thank you.
2: 10-4.
4: Hotel 10. Okay, good.
5: Hello, 13P601 Northeast 35 Street. Call is advising he was notified by his camera that someone was on his property about 5 minutes ago.

0: Advising the subject possibly left, we came to the property for the second time today.
1: All right,
0: so here I make one. 1639. Northwest 2nd Avenue, advise someone spit at her and threaten her. And the male ended the phone call that the female was on. So it's a possible at 3874 at 2220 North Cypress Bend Drive. Advising the neighbor's been calling and complaining out. And no one has ever come out there or showed up, and she's upset. Officer stated they were...
1: 1428.
0: Okay. She's upset that an officer never responded to her. Also have a 68 at 225 Northwest 15 Court. That's going to be a reference to a welfare attack on a patient that's not answering their phone. And re-advising on the signal 14.

0: in round 1640.
1: Hold 39.
0: Hold 39.
1: I need a District 12 case number, not a BS. Just go ahead. Matty or Butler.
0: What's up, Bob?
2: Six Bravo 5, Alton 4. I'm 10-4. 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

0: Ever video.
1: Ever. We're getting a 31. In the 6 zone. I'm saying a black passenger physically assaulted another black passenger. The subject got off the bus and got onto another bus.
2: Get the method of where, or means of where, are they on a bus, in a car, on foot, do you have a business?
1: This is on the bus. The subject got off the bus and got onto another bus, stopped.
2: Can you please respond to that?
1: Be advised, the subject is on a different bus. He's going eastbound on Hills, the victim stationary.
0: Zero 2 7 8 1 for the call.

0: 7 and Coconut Creek Parkway. State Road 7 and Coconut Creek Parkway going eastbound near CVS. A vehicle was driving really slow and then pulled over near the CVS, possibly in need of some type of assistance. It's a gray SUV, unknown tag. No further. Cases 22104.
1: 451.
0: 943.
1: What was your fence in that area?
2: That was 6 in the area, 1643.
1: Yes, ma'am, we're clearing.
2: Okay. Are you familiar with a woman at 2220 North Cypress Bend Drive? She says she spoke to Bravo 13 today.
1: Yes, she called back.
2: Nobody actually went out to her residence and met with her neighbors who assist the elderly person.
1: Yeah, what's with you?
2: Okay, you're a late unit. When you clear this, can you possibly handle that call? Because she's very, very upset that no officers actually met with her in person.
1: So can you just flag it on me? I'll take you off then.
2: Okay, units are stepping on each other, so this is 13, Templar. Disregard.
3: How old and is fire rescue route?
2: Stand by. Oh, and it was only entered in for rescue. They're 48.
3: Thank you.
2: 10-4.

0: get additional units of 56 us at that location. 4150 Northwest 21st Ave.
1: Kilo 16-10-9, reference 4-1-5-0.
0: Can I get an additional unit to meet me here?
1: Any of that corresponds to 4-1-5-0 Northwest 21 Avenue.

0: subject is Kristen Encencia, white female. On 5:15, deputies responded to the residence for a 7-year-old cardiac arrest. The 7-year-old was having chest pains. Rescue responded, and while they were trying to assess the scene stating, the female advised that she will cut you, don't try me, while cursing, to leave the hospital with fire rescue, leaving 3 juvie boys asleep in that bedroom. It was aggressive with rescue. Yeah, they said out there.
1: Of course. 29 to 16.
0: Officer 016. 10-4, can you give me 64,000 on OPV, 64 on OPV, weapons, traffic assistant?
1: 31.
0: Okay. 10-65, 30, verbal, that's 10-18.
2: I'm about 7, I go to 10-7 in 30 minutes.
0: I'm sorry, my wife should be able at 6 o'clock, because I'm not the either one.
1: Doctor, we chose a round of today, sorry about that.
0: That's 10-4, is it 10-4 to hold then? Very verbal?
1: 47,
0: ready? Yeah, it's only one party in the 10-19.
1: Yeah, what do you hold it?
0: Our unit's responding for a box.
2: Well, six, I'm going to be coming in the family area shortly.
0: Temperature is going in the area. Base number 310, 310.
1: Any description for the subject?
3: The caller's advising is me 45 males currently breaking into the rear. Stand by for a description.
0: See, my timer is going off. Everything 10-4, checks are 1.
1: Okay, cancel time checks.
0: Per my policy, we have to check once an hour, and it's your 60-minute timer. I'll reset it for 60 minutes.
1: I'll be 10-4 in 60 minutes. The 6th Avenue.
0: Fox, are you having 6th Avenue anywhere?
1: 8 units are getting in custody.
0: I told you the 1026 Avenue and where?
1: 6th and 35.
0: 6th Avenue, 35. Shall the subject be taken into custody?
1: Shall the lieutenant 48 snore up?
2: Swim Bubble 18, 68 Papa, send me the 49. Help me around.

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1: This is Spotter, so 21 VFI, subjects are walking ADF manager towards 441. Subjects also have backpacks and dark colored clothes. Unknown if all the subjects have colored, you see approximately 5 juveniles breaking in.
0: Eyes on your subject, it was going to be for a black male in his 20s, last seen wearing a white shirt, white pants with a backpack, who possibly boarded another bus. Number 20166.
2: 10-4.
0: 10-4, 1651.
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2: That was a little busy, but do you have an action on 15, 2, 41st Street? I just came
0: upon. It's a bar. I am showing 2 vehicles on all the entries.
2: So by myself and last 97.
0: 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Are you a late unit?
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0: 10-6-4.
2: References traffic, I can advise.

0: 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Papa One.
1: Papa One, we're at Mark. Yeah, I need to see the traffic for lunch.
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2: Show me 10-8. And did you guys still want me to call the number for the agent speaker on the 14?
3: 54. Yeah.
2: 54. I'm gonna have an email.
3: 54.
2: Bravo 2-1.
3: I'm Bravo 2-1.
2: It's from the headphones, I think. Nine times.
3: 10-5.
0: We have approximately 5 juveniles with face covering and backpacks walking on foot.
2: 4, unit 297.
0: Copy.
3: With the HOA for a roof work and the roof has not been completed. Now he's had a leak inside the residence. The HOA sent a maintenance person that came over that was being very threatening. Case is 127. It'll be the Imperial Fitzgerald for safety.
2: Yeah.

0: Have a single 793141 Northwest 47 Terrace 403 song. Call the subject team who's out asking for someone. Caller spoke to him through a Ring camera. Told him the person doesn't live there, then the subject stated he's going to return to shoot everyone. Also had a signal 18 that was pulled in error for formation and parole and for a codec call.
1: Alright, first available.
0: Alright, code 18, pulled in error.
2: So if I was you, I'll call them and let them know we're not coming unless it's level one.
0: If a reference to probation and parole call, that call should have never been entered. It was pulled in error.
2: You get assigned to me 1498 Bravo.
0: I'm 1656.

0: Find a signal for Southwest 44 Paris Main Bay Boulevard extension, two vehicles flowing during Sanderson 6.
1: President.
0: 1656.
2: So far, Harry's going to be tanning. I'm going to keep routine on TAC 1, so far.
1: 17,001, yeah, until I figure it out what we have. It's 1, 2, 4, is there anybody inside the house? No, there's no one in the house, Marge. But it looks vacant, but at the same time it looks like people are moving out. What is the complainant? I gotta make contact with him and get more 43. Yeah, Carla's walking across the street to talk to the caller.
3: The caller's wearing a pink polo. He advised he saw the 4 possible suspects walking eastbound. I'm checking in the area.
4: We have a 66 in the 10 zone in reference to an issue with payments on a vehicle, and the parents is requesting a vehicle back. It's going to be for a landline. We have early units 10-8 advice.
5: And 4, we can hold it.
4: 10-4. 1658.
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0: Coast 10-8. 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
1: 4.
2: That is most likely kids. 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
4: Okay, I'm fine, buddy. Go ahead and set up a box, and I'll wait for us to get there. We'll work out of the 21 for now.
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3: 10-4.
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1: 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Well, Bravo 6, are you still en route? Under 62 minutes. The other motors are 10-7. Do you know if he's 10-7 as well?
2: 10-7, bro. Sir, change out to 1. 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
1: 17-1.
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1: 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You said Parks and Locks?
3: 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Take Hills and Parkside.
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3: 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Correction, 61st lane locks.
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2: 351.
1: 7-4. Paris, it's for unit 225. Callers advising 18 to 20 minutes ago, subject came looking for someone. He advised via ring camera that they don't live there. Then the subject stated they're going to return to shoot everyone. Subject is GOA. Caller has a picture he wants to show to the unit. Case is number 47. It was a location. Case is 129. Ten of 11.
0: And we're over here now. There's a way in there. Okay, thanks for checking.
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1: Sarah Kingdom 2-1, fire and cancel copy unit. That's just simply late for the suspect.
2: 10-4-5 on that box.
1: Yes, clear the box and let's just circulate for the suspects.
2: 10-4, Papa 1, you can cancel. 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
2: 15
1: up to 20. 15 up to 20 on 10-7, sir. Have a good night. Again, thank you for everything today.
2: That work is awesome.
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1: Which one is 51 to BSO major for vehicle corruption?
2: I'm sorry, you don't have the BSO major for what?
1: There's still a BSO main for paper correction.
2: 10.
1: Responding.
2: Hello, 85, responding to your location. Can you respond to the Delta unit, 601 Northeast 38th Street, please?
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1: 17-01, yeah, 10-4, it's in the air and bring everybody back.
2: 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Seventeen Mile 3, 17 Mile 4, Sojourner Tech One.

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0: I have 97 with the kilo units finally, live traffic. I'm going to be doing the 105, we're going to be going to 1019. I have a black mountain 15.
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2: you?
1: State Road 7, 4207 North State Road 7 with a super asthma. She tried to overdose earlier. She's a new black female, red shirt, black leggings. She got into shape, took too many antidepressants. Feeling very down.
2: Fall clear. 51.
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1: 4,000 knots there.
0: Hertz.
1: 1.
0: I'm in for Northwest 56 Avenue and Open Park Boulevard, 56 Avenue, PB. The complainant's advising, I'm in assembly, her ex-husband hit her. She's on 97, but their child is still 97. He hit her and drives her out of the house, a black male, green shirt, and black Nike shorts. His name is Javon Campbell. The car's about that she's on her way to work. Case is 132.
1: If we're going to get 1020 to 56 and OPB, but they were in the house?
0: Confirm check with the call taker. Ma'am, Duell Smith didn't advise the warrants for. And then I have a 14 for 2800 West Oakland Park Boulevard. Subject that took her phone and posting images of her online.
1: Do me a favor, just clear me from this call so I can start reading the other calls.
0: And just reporting, that 76 is from Palm Beach.
1: That's what I was going to ask. All right, 48. Just let me read that call so I can see this call.
2: Okay. I guess for me, I need a Bravo.
0: 76. I will 41, everything so far.
3: 10-4, you can update it to 66.
0: 10-4, 17-17.
2: Okay.

0: She put the desk on hold trying to get the exact 1020.
1: Alright, 10-4. Well, I'm trying to make a landline with her as well. She went at landline.
0: Alright, stand by.
2: I'm 10-12, ID 379.
0: 36 Oscar 1, 10-4, she 10-8, 17-18-9.
3: Yeah, 10-4, so I'm going to call the end of the call advising that the approximate showing for 5203 North State Road 7. So they did give it to Timrock as well.
4: 10-4, you can show us Timrock 1020 for now.
3: Alright, 10-4. It's going to be for signal 51-3740 West Hillsboro at the Publix. They advised that they had 4 juvies with banners asking customers for money. They were advised to leave, but they keep coming back. Case number 080.
1: Yes, sir.
3: 10-4 Street, 1051. Cut off at 12.
1: 51.
3: 10-4 Post, 1051, 1719.
0: And 2010 progress in 4 zone at 601 North East 1st Street.
3: Passerby are calling in at 31 at Southwest 12th Avenue, 15th Street. The vehicle is going northbound with a couple inside the vehicle arguing. Complainant's not going to meet. You want me to send a unit to check the area?
4: 10-4 area check.
5: 10-4. They're out waiting for them, I'll put that up in the snack as a priority if they need a 105. But it's going to wait a while. We're kind of 10-6.
3: All right, I'll get clarification for you. I'll get back to you.
0: Receiving a signal 22 delayed in 250 at the Bonza Small 901 East Tampa Road Unit Echo. Call advised an hour ago, customer became verbally aggressive and confrontational. Subject is no longer 97, they're requesting a phone report. And the 38 verbal in one zone, but the caller is now 1019, is still pending. Units 10-6 of that.
4: We'll call 10-8. Can assign units at 38 first. You have been called.
0: 10-26, 1721.
3: Ex-girlfriend advised subject assaulted her with a firearm out of custody. PC completed with RPO. Your case number is 081.
4: I'm going 97, trust me. I'm back for my ending. Can you help the death take me advice on my release? I'll need a relief.
3: How far? He's 48. I already told him.
4: Thank you.
3: You're welcome. Advise your ending.
4: Who's that, bro?
6: And 5203 North 07. It's going to be a reference to a Largo Lakes call. Reference to a 16-year-old female that took too many antidepressants. 7 Alpha 3, 7 Alpha 107, copy.
3: And Alpha 12 is going to take your authority.
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3: 10-4, show you, 10-51. It's going to be power line and Atlantic power line and Atlantic eastbound, east of power line. We have a female walking down the street crying and a male following her. It's a black female, white pajama pants with two buns on her head, and the subject following her is a black male, thin build with a beard. This is 318.
0: Six of five, signal 22, delayed landline and 257.
2: Alright.
0: It's gonna be a signal 22, delayed at 901 East Tampa Road, at the Bonza Smoke Unit Echo, 1045 Juliet. 88 is 561-817-6581. Advising an hour time delay. Customer became verbally aggressive and confrontational, black male, unknown additional description. He's no longer 97. Cases 317, cases 317.
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0: 10-4, you're 48 on the description. 26.
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0: All the District 5 Yankee units are just within the LA Town 13. We're going to be working on operation. I think 5B12 will be 10-7.
1: Okay. Yeah, fine.

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1: Okay, what is
0: it? It's a 4-17-26.

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1: Jimmy Kennedy, signal 15, North Mountain Park, 20-30 hours, go on, that's 11 Juliet, 21, if it's okay with you.
2: Went northbound on 12th Avenue and turned westbound on 3rd Street, and then the caller lost sight. It's going to be a Hispanic couple.
1: Wait, we'll be going to shortly.
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0: Central copy 1728
1: iron. 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
0: Plumber Bravo 6797 1728 iron.
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2: McNair, is that not on 110th Street?
4: Yes, sir.
0: The 261, please. 5227 Northeast 14th Avenue.
4: Send it.
0: And for attention, unit 4-1094, it's going to be at 5227 Northeast 14th Avenue, 5227 Northeast 14th Avenue. Complainant versus roommate verbal altercation over argument on who cleans the bathroom, the weapon seen. Roommate is a black male, approximately 20 years of age, wearing a white shirt, black pants. Advising she's going to remain separated until units go 97. Call is Jennifer. Case is 319. Case is 319.
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2: 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Yes.

0: 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Attempts to locate subject Coletter L. Shepard. Reference Signal 38 High Assault that occurred in the jurisdiction. 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
1: Jimmy 7, do we have the AEA for the deputy?
0: 10-4, it's in the call. Ten four. 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You're covered in one, I'm sorry, 10.
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0: India 3 for him. Union Samurai Copy Bolo, 30th Market. Sydney Bolo, pursuit of total, Southbound 7th Street, Scout 07, Southbound Range, where a female driving fast and cutting people off for a gray Honda SUV Sport. Sydney Tag, Hotel Uniform Bravo, Victor 37, time delay 3 minutes, and another.

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3: West 10th Street, Mitchell Moore, 2330 so far. I'm sorry, 2030.

0: I'm sorry, ma'am, but any updates on Tamarack yet? Rescue's getting ready to transport.
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1: ¿Cómo has estado? Yo tengo que hacer la vida por ti.
2: For you need a box rat number.
1: No, ma'am, I'm gonna be logging on at 11 Juliet 33. I'll be out at 951 Northwest 27th Avenue. We'll be on the signal 15 until 20:30 hours.
2: No problem. I'll have you logged on and I'll show you 10-6 out there.

0: 5 November 68.
1: I'm sorry, you have a lot of background.
0: Super, so 13 incident from FMC. Caller rambling that she was brought to the hospital and needs to speak to the police. Advise someone named Monique gave her too much bath and touched her inappropriately. The desk is advising the nurse was heard in the background saying that the patient is in the hospital.
1: And just hold for a second.
0: It's 1741.

0: I'm saying more.
1: Okay, are you staying at 2601 South Palm Air Drive?
2: Pen 39 is 781 Northwest 38th Street.
1: Caller was advised that the neighbor has been vandalizing his property. There's a previous case. Advice he was told to call police and the neighbor is finally sudden. Also, single 30 of the walking 110 East Prospect Road, Blackmail Store, 4-pack of the year in that one. But the single 3, single 30, and 14 are also still pending. Sorry, Alpha 13 and Bravo 18.
0: You can control Alpha 22 and Bravo 18.
1: Alpha 22 and Bravo 18, you can count.
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0: 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End of shift.
1: Okay. Time for Alpha 22, Alpha 13. It's going to be a subject walking completely naked on the eastbound side of the road. Of course, it doesn't give any description at all in the notes other than that he has no clothing on. Case is 320.
3: It is a black male in his 20s, a white shirt, black pants, and said that they're going to remain separated until you can get there.
4: Thank you. And the name of the caller?
3: Jennifer.
4: Thank you.

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1: 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Bye-bye.
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1: 44 hours.

0: And it's Alpha 22. I was trying to call back to complain it to see if we could get further on your call. All I got was a blackmail with dreads and our phone went out of service all of a sudden. But I did get another call. Same thing, power line and sample, eastbound, but blackmail, no clothes. Sound for Bravo 13, go ahead with your traffic. 51, no, this is, I'm calling Bravo B13.
1: Bravo 13, associate this case with 12285, and I'm tracking this on those accolades shortly.
0: Bravo 13, 10, 4, and that's from this month?
1: That's right.

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1: 12159.
0: 35 will be 1080 parking enforcement till 2200.
1: Parking enforcement 2200. At 1746 hours.
2: Thirteen incident. 11 Alpha 17. Any units that could take a 1094 13 incident? Coming in the area 1800 Northwest 2nd Avenue. 1800 Northwest 2nd Avenue. Call came in with the complaint saying someone spit on her, at her, and they're also threatening her. And then a male ended the phone call. It's going to be a lot long. I'm going to see if I can do research on the 88. There's also officer safety in the area 1720 Second Terrace, reference a subject that committed armed robbery with a firearm and aggravated assault using a female's vehicle and a firearm to pistol with an at and aggravated battery. White female, Mandea Morello. Alpha 17, 1051. I need a unit to take a 1094.

0: toddler injury, and you can hold the other one until after open.
1: The toddler injury is going to be a signal 16.
0: I'm sorry, turn on that last.
1: The one with the toddler that was injured at the school, that's a signal 16 for DCS.
0: Oh, excuse me, you can hold it then for after roll call.
1: Not a problem.
2: I'm keying up, just pick one.
1: Alpha 13. Seven four 22 responding to sample and power line. I need you to respond 1094 411 Alpha 17. Reference to the signal 13 incident coming in the area of 1800 Northwest 2nd Avenue.

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1: 48.
0: Time for also be advised, there's history with Annette and Robert Hudson with that 88 over at 320 South 15th Street, apartment number 2.

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0: husband is outside of her apartment refusing to leave. He's a white male, Daniel Murnane, unknown clothing. I have no further cases, 22110.
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3: Sandhills 11. Sandhills 11, Sandhills 4, Zill Hills Boulevard and Northwest 9th Avenue. No injuries, two vehicles north.
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4: At 2700 Northwest 6th Court. They're advising a lot of dirt bikes and four-wheelers blocking the roadway, that they're racing and almost hit one of the complainant's kids. They're doing some kind of organized races, and there's children in the area, all units 3106.
2: First of all.
4: Time for also receiving a signal 38 at 201 Northwest 32nd Court. Her son pushed the stove in the kitchen, blocking access for the caller to get by. Complainant is wheelchair bound, and they're requesting us to assist her to move the oven. The son is 97, but it doesn't give an age.
2: Temporal.

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1: 11-598-Alpha at 1715-3.
0: Oh.
1: Yeah, and that's going to be, I think she requested a 66 CLR to get her belongings.
0: You said she requested a 66?
1: 1048, allow her to get her belongings.
0: I still got to hold her up for some. He can hold his last roll call.
1: Time for. Eleven Alpha 22 at 17:54. 11 Alpha 20, are you early or late? Roll call.
0: I'm late. Roll call.
1: Time for.
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2: Thank you. Have a good night. Are you still 10-6-31?
0: August 10-4. I'll be calling shortly.
2: Sounds good. 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
0: 6-3, Southgate. 10-4, 63 and Southgate. 10-50, 17-55. You saw 14-98 Alpha.
4: It's going to be a 13-8 for 7-7-2-3 Northwest 68 one. It's going to be transferred from Coral Springs. 1020 via open line. 1020 via rapid. Send an open line for people talking casually. Case is 0082.
0: I think we have the Delta Unit advisor on Alpha. Sarah came Delta to 1, roll call is canceled.
4: I guess that works out for the Alpha.
0: Two, four, six, six, that parallel road until 2200 hours.
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1: Six and 1756.
0: Obviously, still getting that 7.
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2: Good afternoon. Can you log me on 11 Fox 17 and show me on the 15 at Mitchell Moore?
3: You're at 91 10th Street. Tampa. I'm from Mercedes, 13th. It's via Latin Long for the Walmart open line we're talking for.
0: Okay.

time for reference to that 38 at 201 Northwest 32nd Court. That particular apartment is going to have a history for a signal 20, and also re-advising on the 68 for the welfare check and the 21 commercial.

0: 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Well, no, just if you're so far.
1: So far.
0: Sorry for that.

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0: You too, thank you. 1800. 10 Bravo 2, 7-7, have a good night. You too, 1800.
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0: 10-4.
1: 18 hours.
2: What's this restaurant?

0: Yeah. Honey, 10-7, have a great night.
1: Yeah.
2: Five, or the apartment is 205?
3: Well, apartment is 102, from 205 to the DS.
2: Encore, 1801.
3: 257,
2: 1802. How's the vehicle for Beijing, copy on the one for the west?
3: Sure.
2: 27 progress, 1267 North 807 at the AutoZone. So the subject that was doing maintenance on the vehicle in the parking lot, and security asked him to leave, and he started yelling at the security. I'm probably just still 97 here, 606.
3: Hold on.
2: ATM, sir.
3: Did you just strike out on me?
2: Time fire. I have eyes on 94. I don't have one for you right now.
3: Okay.
2: Advising an Eddie Lamar black male, gray shirt, gray pants, with small white sandals, black female Paris Mattia, blue shirt, blue pants. They're both separated at this time. Case is number 5-2.

0: gunfire investigation while in custody, subject displayed sign of mental hurt and made delusional statements. An RPO was executed at the residence. Large quantity of firearms ammo was taken, and they also found multiple cocktails concealed in the apartment. Use extreme caution, case number 085.
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1: 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Gun.
3: Yeah.
1: 5 Alpha 6, 1094, signal 0, gun at the BP gas station, 2801 West Sunrise Boulevard. 2 minute time to call advice, you saw a male with a gun in his hand. Black male, white tank top, dark colored pants. Advice, he was at the pump, and the male was walking up to the door, and the complainant drove off. He's no longer 97. Unknown if the subject arrived on foot or in a vehicle. In case it's 421.
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1: 5 Alpha 6.
3: Okay.
1: It's on 51. 5 real set level for you. I'm going to call.
3: 26, 5 Alpha 1 is going to be Francis Roberts. It's on the basis.
1: Jump for him.
3: 16, you just number 10-7, have a good night.
1: Kilo 16, 10-7, 18-05.
4: Robin, officer here.
1: 16.
4: I'm able to locate 13 incident on Duval.
0: We're getting a 4-3 just occurred in the 10 zone. Reference to a male walking with no pants. History of mental issue. That's a 2-10.
1: Copy.
0: 4-3
1: just
0: occurred.
1: Copy. Alpha 2-2, Alpha 16. Respond to a signal 38, 201 Northwest 32 Court. 201 Northwest 32 Court. Caller versus her son, he pushed the stove in the hallway so the complainant can't get by. Complainant's in a wheelchair. She wants us to help remove the stove out of the way. There's also a history, a signal 20 for that apartment. It's going to be apartment 111. Case is 324. If it's the sun, it's the signal 20.
3: Where?
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3: You should send the kitchen, please.
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1: 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Timed out on a signal 4.
4: Yeah, you can alpha it out. He sent 6-4.
1: 10-4.
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Western and City and Sinclair reference to threats. 4540 Northwest 25th Street, 4540 Northwest 25th Street. Initial came is a 31 with a tally. Complained about that our resident broke her door down and told a cheerleader. Now she's saying that she wants to kill herself and that she's mentally ill. He just responded by

0: 11 Alpha 14.
1: Brussels.
0: Traffic signal 68-1901 off East First Terrace. We've been standing by while there's complainant attempts to retrieve a stolen phone. I have a 38 delayed at 211 Northeast 30th Court. The caller's sister has bruises on her body, possibly from an altercation with her ex-fiance. Subject is not 97, but there's blood on the floor at the residence. Unit 310-6.
1: We'll finish up 6 o'clock local. We'll have some more units.
0: Me advised fire rescue is going to that 38, just 3 or 43.
1: Well.

0: 11 Alpha 13 Pepper.
1: Pepper, receiving a fuel order for 8550 North University of the Speedway. Reference a vagrant female that the caller has had issues in the past requesting removal.
2: 7 Boulevard, follow me 5100 minute, otherwise I'm in route.
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0: I have a call at 3500 West Palm Air Drive. I do not know if this is related to the Signal 12 on 6th Court, but they're saying there's a bunch of preteens without parents with kids on electrical bikes and scooters driving really fast, and there's children in the park.
3: We're finished with 6 o'clock. I'll call you this time.
0: Time 11 Alpha 17, did you able to make 1025?
3: 10-4, good. Clear bubble.
0: Time for 1065 or 38. 11 Alpha 13, I'll show as primary, Alpha 17, 1094. Marcus is 38 at 211 Northeast 30th Court, 211 Northeast 38th Court. Caller states that her sister has bruises on her body. She had an altercation with her ex-fiance. There's going to be blood on the floor and fire rescue and staging. The subject is not 97. He's GOA, case number 330.
4: 13, 4-6-1.
0: I'll show both units, 21 at 18, 15 hours.

0: Reverend Stewart James Lee Olive Brown got to rub all the key to another roommate and pointed the handgun towards them.
1: Eleven Alpha 19.
2: Go ahead.
1: 11 Alpha 19, attention Alpha 20. It's coming in as a signal 12, 2700 Northwest 6th Court. Reference to bikes and four-wheelers blocking the roadway and racing up and down the street. Almost hit one of her children. Case number 323.
2: So for all of us, what are you doing?
3: Unit
4: 6-6. 7 Alpha, say call me 51 there.
3: Step partially 51 by the 94.
4: I'll die soon.
3: Good.
0: Other vehicles blocking traffic, rescues 1039, cases 0088.
2: 7-4, 51.
0: 10-4, Quebec 8, 10-5, 31 Delay. 31 Delay, Family Terrace Apartments, it's lot long, 406 Southwest 2nd Place. Male kicked a female in the eye and threw her stuff out. Unknown injuries, somebody said they need to get here, then disconnected. Dead by complainant, not sure of the apartment number. It was a black male, no arms. He was kicking a white female. There is an officer safety, 288 Southwest 3rd Street. Left to James Lee Oliverum.
2: 20.
0: Delta 20.
2: Yeah, make sure units are aware, 4800 Northeast 2nd. The comment say no injuries, so I don't need a written code. 10
0: off 2-10-48. First Terrace. It's going to be to stand by while they retrieve a stolen phone. Cases 329.
2: Okay.
3: Yeah, I'm my route, Jamie.
0: Cop the officer safety.
2: Okay, be advised, Upper B-51 is a floor with injuries with Alpha 2. Hold that 31 from you, please. Both parties are separated, correct?
0: Correct.
2: Okay.
0: Alpha 11, I'll respond to the floor with injuries and have him go to 31, please. 10, 4, check to make.
2: Okay, 51, 31.
0: Sorry, 71.

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1: 9 pending, Gil, I'm coming, he's calling at 266. Also the signal 3 is 601 East Commercial. Signal 3 is 601 East Commercial, an employee's vehicle is hit while parked.
2: Over.
3: Do you want to advise?
0: London Delta 14.
2: Delta 14.
0: 2140 on the pending.
2: Delta 1.
0: Four. Ten alpha 9 unit to respond 294, 1065 or 43 just occurred.
2: Yeah.
0: It'll be delayed now. It came in for 215 Prescott Kilo. Reference to a male walking around outside, no pants, his mental illness. They were able to get him to go inside the apartment. I have no description. I just have, he lives alone, he's in his 80s, not taking his meds, his bipolar schizophrenia. Be advised, Officer 6345 Tilford, Quebec. They're advising patients found on scene was very combative and hostile towards fire rescue. Your case is 0087.
2: Yeah.
0: 10-4, 3-10-1, 10-7.

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1: Jumper, what was the code out for the 22 that you were on?
0: India Bravo, you can have some.
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1: 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Ella, Jason, 331.
3: Boy, show me an Alpha 82.
1: 10-4. And be advised, I'm unknown if these are the same subjects involved in the call in 19 zone or not at this time. Those were four-wheelers.
4: 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It's not too great of a distance between the two calls. So 10-4. 10-4,
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2: 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Unit 6.
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0: Avenue at DVV Unlimited LLC. I was a direct drop just now from the alarm company showing north back door. Cases 333. Number 371. I need a unit for 1090 for 149 of us.
1: Oh, 15 seconds.
0: Pepper.
1: Pepper. 3-10-4, do you need anything for 94?
0: Go ahead and take the 94 for 11 Alpha 19, and I'm going to reroute 20 to the call-in zone, because they haven't gone en route yet.
2: Did you show them left?
3: Right horizon until 16:30.
0: Just 20, 10, 8, 10, 7, 18, 27. Street 4558 Northwest 26th Street.
3: Yeah.

0: 10 for ages 28.
1: Awesome. Well, I'm glad I said 3531 Northwest 29th Court, Lauderdale Lakes. Case number, no time checks.
0: Paper, was that 3431?
1: 3531.
0: Okay, 36.

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1: Off 4, go.
0: It is 406 Southwest 2nd Street, came in lat long.
1: Yeah, 10-4, standing Paris. You can cancel right there.
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0: Cancel.
1: And U25, you can track the other two north end calls against all units.
0: 10-4.

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2: Thank you very much.
1: Alpha. 29 Alpha 43 Alpha 43 with Info 4.
0: 74. 43 Alpha 1 female. Somewhat funny. Okay.
1: 9 Alpha 7 48.
3: 48.
1: Travel.
0: Yeah,
1: 1832. Oh, Colorado. What's up,
3: please, it's 14. Can you make it 848 Alpha, please?
1: It's up far. 1833.
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0: First one you've had in both happened so far. Keep walking around. You can cancel whatever name for was on the way.
1: Plus 19 stream 07, 19 stream 07. So maybe Spanish line for, language line for Spanish, like a female, 20 minute travel, a red Nissan Rogue and a blue Hyundai. Case is 141.
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0: I have an RM 1012, ID 691 for the remainder.
1: Female 33 shot fire, 3831 Northwest 5th Street, 3831 Northwest 5th Street, 7 rounds, 20 and a half or 4-5, and additionally, is a clear responder by.
2: 4-5
0: and a half. 4173 Millie on that 4 and I've been around.
1: 5-4.
2: 44 St. Travis.
1: 5-4.
3: So they're going to be breaking away from this 38 soon. They'll be financial.
0: Okay. 6700 West Overall Boulevard, 31 checks.
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0: 5 minutes, I'm believing someone shot at her house. She heard Guy Brown. Stand back over there.

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1: Hey, Yankee 2.
0: 12 Yankee 2.
1: Hey. You started at 1-5. We're on Alpha United, which is north of and Southern Plaza. We got a 15.
0: 12 Delta 10.
2: Thank you.
0: Kilo Yankee is requesting 105 from Andrews and Prospect.
2: Yeah, we're clearing from roll call.
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6: Just letting you know that the calls in the north end is still pending in the 22 and 25 zone on the 49 on by 240 on the north end unit, sir, 10-6 of mine.
5: You have it.
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1: Can you advise if 37-Kilo-4-1037 Sykes is still tonight?
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1: I'm going to hear you, 10-42.
6: 13 Avenue.
4: 10-4, the 24 is going to be 98 Bravo. I'll answer around for that. Oh, the 22. And then we'll take care of the 49 after.
6: 11-8-2-5-10-4. It's, again, it's going to be for 3820 Northeast 13th Avenue. Call is Carla. There's a language error for Hispanic. Subject knocked on the caller's door asking to speak to her 22-year-old son. Subject said he went to school with the son. Hispanic male wearing all black with a female. Subject Hispanic female wearing all black as well. The son told her that the subject is bipolar. They're in a green four-door vehicle. Case is 322, case is 322.
4: 10-4, is the subject still 97?
6: 97? It sounded like they were still 97. The call came in at 1744. I'm not exactly sure, but somehow I just want to see if I can get clarification. She speaks Spanish. I'll see if she understands English because I don't speak Spanish.
4: 10-4, we're around the corner. We'll be 51. We'll figure it out.
6: 10-4, 1843.

0: could you call me at 68 case 3711 North Ocean, 50 prime time, Jefferson? Thank you.
1: Never. I'm 802, advising there's an unleashed dog running around near his daughter. It's a golden small dog. Complaint wants to meet with an officer. Cases 338.
2: I'm for everyone watching the video. It's going to be a U-Haul flatbed, U-Haul truck. And it went eastbound on this street.
1: Black elderly female wearing a sweater and a brown skirt standing in the middle of the roadway. She looks confused. She's now going to be near the Brown Health Clinic. Cases 4590.
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0: 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That's 10-4, November 92. Are you there in reference to 4 males and 1 female refusing to leave?

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1: Pine Avenue and Ocean Rise on a Florida tag, November Romeo Tango, Alpha 76. It's a gold Chevy occupied one time, not gonna lie.
0: Alpha 1050 at Pine and Ocean roll on it. See these little house circle signs they have on camp.
2: Thank you, 37.
0: It's not like her requesting a welfare check. Unknown if she's inside, but there is a car outside the 1020, and she's called several times with negative results. Case is 339.
2: The other occupant.
1: I'll tell you, occupants in the side of the vehicle numbers.
2: I'm sorry, 10-9. Three occupants inside the vehicle or the vehicle or the house?
1: Inside the house.
2: 48. Who's on the ground, I assume?
0: Papa.
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2: A female complainant was yelling and cursing at the desk. Complainant requested PD for a welfare check on her baby. Complainant was not cooperative with any questions and just kept giving the address. Caller did provide a children. Fathers. The father's name is Chad. And her daughter's name is Brooklyn. Female complainant made several signifying threats to the child's father on the phone with the cat and saying that she is from New York and had previously been in prison. The caller was calling from Fort Lauderdale Airport. And there was a previous 66 up to 1020 a few hours ago for a standby while the mother picks up a child, unknown if it's related.
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2: Ten 4, 18-51. 10-8. 15-8, 3 copy 16. 16-8 for 701, South West 21st off, 10-19. 10-45, the caller requesting a welfare check on children. The caller could not provide a proper 10-20, but did advise North Lauderdale. Case is 5-8.
3: Right here.
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0: Everything's 10-4. He mistakenly went down to get his laundry, in that manner, but he 10-4 with everything, so.
1: 10-4.
0: Just advise the Delta unit, please. There was, nothing criminal that occurred.
2: Avenue. 51 Avenue, the additional Linda Bowley, this is on normal 1855.
1: Clear 11.
0: 10-4. South 30.
1: South 30.
0: Charlie, you want anything else?
1: I just got a 40 and a 49 stand. 1530 Northwest 2nd Avenue, 1530 Northwest 2nd Avenue. We had an open line, male and female arguing in the background. No one responding to the desk. We attempted to call back, they hung up about us two times. Now we call back and male is saying everything is 10-4. I do have priors out here, June 2nd on a 32 threat for a rooming house. Your case number is going to be 3-4-10.
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1: Oh, 16, top 5, thank you. Shade 7-4.
4: 11 after 12, I'm saying, you're not sure they want us all.
1: 12?

0: just doesn't pop up. I mean,
1: hey, Simon, go ahead.
0: Yes.
2: 8-7. Also 11, and I'll be 51-43.
1: Sasquatch, I can't fly.
0: Officer 98, Alpha 51-43.
1: Sound report,
0: other
1: unit that was trying to
0: raise. Can we have a location, please? 8 Delta Tango Hotel Romeo, 1,000 of us.
1: Sorry, Tango 7-10-50-300, top gate, 8-8. You're welcome, 11-Alpha-2-1.
2: Sorry, I'm going to
1: 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For the hospital.
0: Yeah, I'm in. Almost 27.
1: 18-59. Alpha 4-3.
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0: 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I was just around with him. He's...
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2: Not a problem. Can you do me a favor, put me in route to 3801 Northeast 16 Terrace on a 14, please?
1: $1,500 worth my answer.
0: Copy, CIC, 19-0.
3: Right, and I'm going to go down there and see if I can make contact with the fella.
1: 10-11, show any attempts to make contact.
0: Thank you, sir.
3: He's reportedly in front of the cocktail bar thing.
0: Yeah, I got to match the description. He's wearing black polo tan shorts.
1: Black shirt, khaki pants.
3: He was wearing... The black in the sand, kind of like a khaki green. Let me go get the individual that saw him, and I'll do a show up, so I'll be right there.
0: 10-3.
1: Ten car is buying it there, 10-3 or 10-3. What's your location?
0: 1575. Thanks.
1: 10-4, 1-5, 3rd quarter, 10-3. 10-4, associated with the traffic is calling, could I be Bravo? 19-04.
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3: 10 Alpha 9, is there any Alpha I rescued at the San Antonio? And who called it in?
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0: Call the 9 show, and note shows that the fire rescuers requested reference to psych break. They were insistent on fire rescuing the person needed to go to the hospital. 80-year-old male conscious and bruising.
3: I'm 97 in this call, ma'am. Who called this in?

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2: Employer gray SUV was hit while parked. Case 84.
0: 51. Call off 3.
2: Okay.
0: 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You send me to a 1 and 3 zone. You just send me to a 1 and 1 zone.
2: 10-4. Call off a 3 here. Taking the 3 in your zone.
0: Yeah, 10-4. Just hold it for me. I'm going to pull this up in a second.
3: I'm units to patrol the area. His office is safety in the area at 140 Northeast 5th Street. 10-4, the notes. Your case is going to be 094. Tell for 4, you can go tonight.
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1: This is 68 at North University Drive in West McNabb. The caller, Raul, is requesting a 1045, and I think it's a call from 1037 to Nisha Brown around 1500 hours, and he tried to call back multiple times but got no response. Probably just requesting an OIPD was contacting him. Case number 084-1909.
0: Were there any previous call? For Bola out of FHP. Bola from FHP. Bola from FHP is referenced to I-75 northbound, I-595 southbound. Two juveniles jumping in the canal. Unknown if it's right shoulder or left shoulder. Unknown description of subject. Advised they are with rest of the FHP station. End of Bola, base clear.
1: Okay.

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1: Oh, and I apologize. Some noise in the background. Can you repeat that for me, Melissa?
0: 10-4-3-Foxtrot-330 is requesting 45 with the outcome at 954 681 2283.
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0: 1 Crystal Lake Drive. It's involving Justin Messingham. Use extreme caution. It's a white male. Copy. 2048 on both males. 1921.
1: Since myself and 13 are still together, you can cancel him on the 49. We'll handle that. So he's not there alone. Just have him handle that 60 and he just came in his zone.
0: 10-4, 1921. Tell for 12, you can go 10-8. 48
2: and
0: last of the 68. Hi, this is Eric, and we 10-3, 12 off 11, advised male running on foot east on Oakland Park. I'm sorry, 10-9? 12 off 11, 10-9. Remain 10-3, 12 off 11.
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0: for 68 at 11010 Nob Hill and completed D Delta 1923.
1: For the north end of the hospital? I have a 22 on Home Depot and 22 zone, 1151 West Gulpins. Caller is saying a white male was arguing with another customer. The subject is GOA in a vehicle. Can you assist us?
2: Okay.
1: Suffer.

0: Oakland Park with a 30 in progress.
1: We're working on description, but he came in here and we're working on video. It looks like he bailed out pretty quick at the car. So we're trying to work on video for a better description.
2: Where's the car? In the parking lot of the hospital?
1: Yeah, in the parking garage, just west of the hospital.
3: Mariana Green Mercedes, sedan, unknown DOT.
4: The parking garage just east of Gold Cave.
3: Is that the second floor of the parking garage just east of Coral Cave?
4: Yeah, Coral Cave Plantation at the entrance. So it's on that side.
3: For you. Tango 7, go ahead.
5: 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I got Kilo, Foxtrot, Delta, Zulu, 1-3. 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
3: Kilo Foxtrot Delta Zulu 1-3, shows unassigned. Previously, well, actually, it's registered to a Crystal Richard out of Pompano.
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9: 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I am 97, but I'll be going with 357 over to the Super Azet from Industry 1. I think it's 1620 North Bed.
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2: I believe he's switched back over. 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What do you have him on?
0: I saw him on the 43 with 10 Alpha 9, but he's in dispatch status.
2: Alright, they had training day. I don't know if he's too late, but I'll give him a call. He said it was Gaskins, correct?
0: 10-4. Alpha 39, Blue 1065 with 16, Secret Success Center, Unifor 1094.
3: Thank you.
0: 2191, Papa 27 Lane, DC.
1: Sergeant Victor 5.
0: Okay.
1: Just for Unit 43, we have a suspect matching description of the registered owner at the corner of Colonial and 7. He's going to be on the northwest corner, black male, gray shirt. We're going to be attending 25 shortly.
0: 10-4, units attempting me 25. Northwest corner, State Road 7, Colonial. Do you need it? Thank you, his advisor, you want there?
1: Please, thank you, ma'am.
0: Have it there, thank you.
1: Crossing over to the east corner on the northeast side. Beige shorts. We're making 2-5 now.
0: 48, 19 minutes.

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2: 1490 South Federal Highway, the Shell gas station. 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
1: 38 Alpha. You said send me the F-13s. Final question.
0: 10 4.
2: And just give me a case number, Code of Bravo.
0: Tempo cases 358-358, Code of Bravo.
2: Thank you.
0: You're welcome. I'm looking. Two.
1: Yes, 14.
0: Can I hold 69 and 8 zone 630 Southwest 18th Street, reference the neighbor's aggressive dog who keeps killing dogs? Dog is not loose at this time. We call it just requesting a PD to 1025. Is it time for a hold for 8? That's 32.

0: Yeah, it shows that he's on the 43 in progress.
1: Yeah, I think you guys just accidentally dispatched them because they were logged onto the chat. Just give me 1 second on my grand line, and I'll get you the actual K9 networking tonight. Time to worry.
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1: Unit
0: 10-4. 10-4, Bravo. Yankee 2, 10-4. 1934. 7-5, Unit 1094 to 51 at 7050 North University Drive at the Aldi's. Caller Kiana is an employee advising a female sitting in front of the business with a child, asking for money. Reference a Middle Eastern female with a toddler. Request to have a female removed and said to go to is last seen wearing a pink dress and was told to leave numerous times. Case number 087-1935.
1: Yeah, for usual myself and Alpha 71. Nice to be here.
0: 1935.
2: 43.
1: 10-4, 1935. Our
0: team will finish by myself. 1935. 13 off 3-10 hotel. 1935. Or is by the lake behind the nursing home. Service can be a black male wearing a beige t-shirt and blue jeans. Both parties are on foot. Unknown single zero caller is wearing a red t-shirt. Case 152. 152.
1: 31.
0: 10-4. 36 in row. 10-4. I checked down to see for auto premise. I'm sorry, interprime hazard. And La Colona Medical Center. It's the parking lot in the back. Anna's advising via language line, Spanish. Complained that someone hit her vehicle and damaged it. The medical center has video footage. She's driving a blue Toyota RAV4. Case number 083-1936. Copy.
1: Yeah, 10-4, 10-7. Have a good night.
0: 10-7, good night. 1936.
1: We connected 50 on the tag on the notes. We're going to be at the 7-Eleven S07 commercial for 107 out on the call with us.
0: 10-4 along with Quebec 9?
1: 10-4.
0: 10-26. Four, Cabrera, 3-10-4. 1936.
1: Well, we're doing office 15 out of 10-4.
0: 1938.
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1: Alpha 2.
0: Alpha 2. So, Alpha 5.
1: 2 Charlie 10-8, Alpha this and 51 back to the Sigma 3 ambulance zone.
0: Delta 1940.
1: Are you 1940? 10-4.

0: Northwest 29th Street, North Stairwell 7, receiving 4 possible injuries, surviving that a male on a motorcycle versus an unknown description vehicle. His head and hand is bleeding, unknown on the vehicle, still 97 or not, I don't have a description of it. Late 20 to 30s, face, he's limping and trying to walk in the middle of the roadway at this time. He's very irate. I don't have a description of him. Case is 059.
1: 5 Delta 1148.
0: And the 68 from Atlanta 1942. A male, yellow and black hoodie on, and grayish black sweatpants and small dreads.

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0: 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We're too far with the employees. 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
1: 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There's another man now trying to hold him down. The engine man was trying to get away, trying to go fight the other parties involved. I have a description of a white sedan that's still on scene that is involved. The rise is a baby inside the car that's crying. I don't know if there's any injuries. FB is already 51.
0: What help is it?
1: I have it.
0: It'll be 51-2.

0: 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They threw a stone through his window. Case 154.
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0: 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I'm sorry, outer premise hazard.
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2: 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I believe that's a 1. Should come back to a white Mazda.
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0: 10-4.
1: 1956. Anyone who paid for his item requesting this to come out, and the caller has 2 900 persons that will be put up on Unit 97, will advise give to them. And the caller is a black male, last name wearing a blue shirt, black shorts, and black hat, will 56 in front of his blue electric bike. I've had the doors open up, but he still wants 56 units. Case number 062-1958.
0: Good enough, 4-1.
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1: 98 Bravo. Both units, 51 back to the original 1050.
0: 7498 Bravo. Both units back to the original 1050, 1959.